0: Walter Anik, Iver and I, let trap Dreamish in a giver a deckhole, O'Kaki kid, August easy does it. Lanawa Dragarish, let an Uchtu tune is mo in Aaron Dirok, Hate Clustapa, Hort Lenar Namahori, on Tachtincha.
1: Kayaveg, born the Gortica, on

You and the quicker and give her a shock, let's share the house. A raglan or each lesson, go log us. Or it are Ella Osar Goramaka, give her a shay. Alex Warren, passenger.

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2: 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To you, I'm a culty. 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
2: So uncultured, lads. No, not all. 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

0: fan.
1: You galic fanach the giver though reached in our gort and the shaft is in a vein moving to the sun. Nish accord that done with dear Taka egg on top spot. Agasage nam dum on tune is most satir around Dear Shaketa and a giver hain well. Toshe reg le dolagum dear Kate close top of Hurt Lakela, then her top 10.
2: Number 10. Easy does it,
1: Heidi, he just bought your one. Khaki kid, easy does it. Cool,
2: 9.
1: Coulter trapped.
2: 8.
1: Ariana Grande, hate that I made you love me.
2: 7.
1: You want me to. Ewan McVicker,

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0: agus fog me live a horde less and tune is most a tear and tacht and shot. 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Egg of Rahane, Pras Vahagas Clooney Lakela. Free your mind. 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Slan.
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3: Hey, it's Shannon here with you on entertainment. First up, Alan Carr had an emotional night at the National Television Awards as he was honoured with a special recognition prize. The Traitors won Best Reality Competition and David Attenborough beat Ant and Dec for Best TV Presenter. Meanwhile, Katie Price debuted a new look while walking the red carpet and actually loved herself.
4: Oh my God! The lips! The eyes. I can actually say when I hate myself, I can look in the mirror and say, fancy that. She looks good looking here. First time in 48 years I can look and go, I actually look a sort.
3: The Voice UK has fired Tom Jones as a coach after 14 years. Taking to social media, Tom wrote, to be clear, I do not want to leave The Voice as I love the show and really appreciate the audience. ITV made the decision. The reason given is because of a financial difficulty with insurance. And Men in Black 5 is officially in the works at Sony Pictures, but it's unclear if Will Smith or Tommy Lee Jones will be returning. Saoirse Ronan revealed she is honoured to be immersed in the world of the Beatles alongside her close friend and co-star Paul Mescal.
5: Huge Beatles fan, as we all are. To be immersed in that world and to be with the crew who have done years of research and the boys who have done years of research, it's really inspiring to be around it and also just to learn more about Linda and how she kept the family together and how great an influence she was on Paul and how incredible a mother she was.
3: Julia Roberts is returning to Broadway for the first time in 20 years and she will once again be working with Paul Rudd. Yep, the pair will reunite on stage for the first ever Broadway production of Small Mouth Sounds, and joining them is Sarah Paulson, Martin Freeman and Greta Lee. And Connor Story has been cast alongside Billie Eilish in Sarah Polley's film adaptation The Bell Jar. Production has officially wrapped. James Bond screenwriter Stephen Knight has addressed the claims that the next 007 has already been chosen. If you didn't know, it was Gary Oldman who revealed this statement, but Stephen kept tight-lipped and said, I can't speak about this subject as much as I would dearly love to. Carly Rae Jepsen reveals she named her son after Connor Story's heated rivalry character.
6: I definitely am the biggest fan of Heated Rivalry. I thought it was an incredible show. And actually, fun fact, Ilya is the name of my son.
3: And Practical Magic 2 is almost here. However, the first reaction landed the film with 32% on Rotten Tomatoes. For more of the hottest trending stories, add Spin to your social feeds.
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0: So he was like messaging me all night and then he just ghosted me.
1: No way.
0: Yeah. He was like, you're so hot, I want to come over.
1: Okay.
0: And I was like, cool. And he was like, I'm on my way, driving over right now.
1: And then?
0: Nothing.
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4: Hey, it's Shannon here with you on entertainment. First up, Alan Carr had an emotional night at the National Television Awards as he was honoured with a special recognition prize. The Traitors won Best Reality Competition and David Attenborough beat Anton Deck for Best TV Presenter. Meanwhile, Katie Price debuted a new look while walking the red carpet and actually loved herself.
5: Oh my God! The lips! The eyes. I can actually say when I hate myself, I can look in the mirror and say, fancy that. She looks good looking here. First time in 48 years I can look and go, I actually look a sort.
4: The Voice UK has fired Tom Jones as a coach after 14 years. Taking to social media, Tom wrote, to be clear, I do not want to leave The Voice as I love the show and really appreciate the audience. ITV made the decision. The reason given is because of a financial difficulty with insurance. And Men in Black 5 is officially in the works at Sony Pictures, but it's unclear if Will Smith or Tommy Lee Jones will be returning. Saoirse Ronan revealed she is honoured to be immersed in the world of the Beatles alongside her close friend and co-star Paul Mescal.
6: Huge Beatles fan, as we all are. To be immersed in that world and to be with the crew who have done years of research and the boys who have done years of research, it's really inspiring to be around it and also just to learn more about Linda and how she kept the family together and how great an influence she was on Paul and how incredible a mother she was.
4: Julia Roberts is returning to Broadway for the first time in 20 years and she will once again be working with Paul Rudd. Yep, the pair will reunite on stage for the first ever Broadway production of Small Mouth Sounds, and joining them is Sarah Paulson, Martin Freeman and Greta Lee. And Connor Story has been cast alongside Billie Eilish in Sarah Polley's film adaptation The Bell Jar. Production has officially wrapped. James Bond screenwriter Stephen Knight has addressed the claims that the next 007 has already been chosen. If you didn't know, it was Gary Oldman who revealed this statement, but Stephen kept tight-lipped and said, I can't speak about this subject as much as I would dearly love to. Carly Rae Jepsen reveals she named her son after Connor Story's heated rivalry character.
7: I definitely am the biggest fan of Heated Rivalry. I thought it was an incredible show. And actually, fun fact, Ilya is the name of my son.
4: And Practical Magic 2 is almost here. However, the first reaction landed the film with 32% on Rotten Tomatoes. For more of the hottest trending stories, add Spin to your social feeds. Yeah.

give the satisfaction asking how you're doing now. How's the castle built of people you pretend to care about? Just what you wanted. 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I see the parties and diamonds sometimes when I close my eyes. 6 months of torture you sold to some forbidden paradise. I loved you truly.

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2: Hey, it's Shannon here with you on entertainment. First up, Alan Carr had an emotional night at the National Television Awards as he was honoured with a special recognition prize. The Traitors won Best Reality Competition and David Attenborough beat Anton Deck for Best TV Presenter. Meanwhile, Katie Price debuted a new look while walking the red carpet and actually loved herself.
3: Oh my God! The lips! The eyes. I can actually say when I hate myself, I can look in the mirror and say, fancy that. She looks good looking here. First time in 48 years I can look and go, I actually look a sort.
2: The Voice UK has fired Tom Jones as a coach after 14 years. Taking to social media, Tom wrote, to be clear, I do not want to leave The Voice as I love the show and really appreciate the audience. ITV made the decision. The reason given is because of a financial difficulty with insurance. And Men in Black 5 is officially in the works at Sony Pictures, but it's unclear if Will Smith or Tommy Lee Jones will be returning. Saoirse Ronan revealed she is honoured to be immersed in the world of the Beatles alongside her close friend and co-star Paul Mescal.
4: Huge Beatles fan, as we all are. To be immersed in that world and to be with the crew who have done years of research and the boys who have done years of research, it's really inspiring to be around it, and also just to learn more about Linda and how she kept the family together and how great an influence she was on Paul and how incredible a mother she was.
2: Julia Roberts is returning to Broadway for the first time in 20 years and she will once again be working with Paul Rudd. Yep, the pair will reunite on stage for the first ever Broadway production of Small Mouth Sounds, and joining them is Sarah Paulson, Martin Freeman and Greta Lee. And Connor Story has been cast alongside Billie Eilish in Sarah Polley's film adaptation The Bell Jar. Production has officially wrapped. James Bond screenwriter Stephen Knight has addressed the claims that the next 007 has already been chosen. If you didn't know, it was Gary Oldman who revealed this statement, but Stephen kept tight-lipped and said, I can't speak about this subject as much as I would dearly love to. Carly Rae Jepsen reveals she named her son after Connor Story's heated rivalry character.
5: I definitely am the biggest fan of Heated Rivalry. I thought it was an incredible show. And actually, fun fact, Ilya is the name of my son.
2: And Practical Magic 2 is almost here. However, the first reaction landed the film with 32% on Rotten Tomatoes. For more of the hottest trending stories, add Spin to your social feeds.
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0: 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I need some company. 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
2: Hey, it's Shannon here with you on entertainment. First up, Alan Carr had an emotional night at the National Television Awards as he was honoured with a special recognition prize. The Traitors won Best Reality Competition and David Attenborough beat Ant and Dec for Best TV Presenter. Meanwhile, Katie Price debuted a new look while walking the red carpet and actually loved herself.
3: Oh my God! The lips! The eyes. I can actually say when I hate myself, I can look in the mirror and say, fancy that. She looks good looking here. First time in 48 years I can look and go, I actually look a sort.
2: The Voice UK has fired Tom Jones as a coach after 14 years. Taking to social media, Tom wrote, to be clear, I do not want to leave The Voice as I love the show and really appreciate the audience. ITV made the decision. The reason given is because of a financial difficulty with insurance. And Men in Black 5 is officially in the works at Sony Pictures, but it's unclear if Will Smith or Tommy Lee Jones will be returning. Saoirse Ronan revealed she is honoured to be immersed in the world of the Beatles alongside her close friend and co-star Paul Mescal.
4: Huge Beatles fan, as we all are. To be immersed in that world and to be with the crew who have done years of research and the boys who have done years of research, it's really inspiring to be around it, and also just to learn more about Linda and how she kept the family together and how great an influence she was on Paul and how incredible a mother she was.
2: Julia Roberts is returning to Broadway for the first time in 20 years and she will once again be working with Paul Rudd. Yep, the pair will reunite on stage for the first ever Broadway production of Small Mouth Sounds, and joining them is Sarah Paulson, Martin Freeman and Greta Lee. And Connor Story has been cast alongside Billie Eilish in Sarah Polley's film adaptation The Bell Jar. Production has officially wrapped. James Bond screenwriter Stephen Knight has addressed the claims that the next 007 has already been chosen. If you didn't know, it was Gary Oldman who revealed this statement, but Stephen kept tight-lipped and said, I can't speak about this subject as much as I would dearly love to. Carly Rae Jepsen revealed she named her son after Connor Story's heated rivalry character.
5: I definitely am the biggest fan of Heated Rivalry. I thought it was an incredible show. And actually, fun fact, Ilya is the name of my son.
2: And Practical Magic 2 is almost here. However, the first reaction landed the film with 32% on Rotten Tomatoes. For more of the hottest trending stories, add Spin to your social feeds.

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3: 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Keep your chin up, kid.

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13: Here's what you need to know.
14: I'm Ella, here's what's happening. The lack of suitable homes for very vulnerable children is the main issue in the new report from the Child Law Project. Here's their executive director, Carol Coulter.
15: Cannot go to normal foster care, cannot live with their families, and do require additional supports, even in residential settings, in addition to the usual issues where children are neglected.
14: Among the other problems in the study are mums and dads struggling with mental health or addiction, as well as parents having to go to prison. Coca-Cola is Ireland's biggest selling grocery brand for the 22nd year in a row. Lucozade comes in second place on Checkout Magazine's top 100 brands, followed by Tato in third, Dairy Milk in fourth, and Monster in fifth. More than half of owners are still grieving their pet over a year after they've died. New research from the Irish Blue Cross reveals 99% of those surveyed said losing a pet is like losing a family member. The group's Karina Fitzsimmons says they're offering support.
16: We've launched a dedicated pet loss section on our website, bluecross.ie, and we've also introduced a free phone number. And this means anyone in Ireland can access confidential pet loss support. We've lots of practical advice and bereavement resources as well.
14: The heads of Wales, Scotland and Northern Ireland are meeting later to push for their countries to leave the UK. They're calling it the Memorandum of Understanding, and it's expected to push the UK government for independence referendums in each of their nations. 85% of us get suspicious calls, texts or emails at least once a month. That's according to new research from FraudSmart, which says only 15% of people check if a company or website is legit. Niamh Davenport is the head of financial crime at BPFI.
17: It's fraudsters manipulating people into taking actions such as clicking on links or transferring money. So we're trying to ask people through our awareness campaigns to encourage people to take that pause, question what you're seeing in front of you.
14: And the 78th Emmy Awards take place in Los Angeles tonight, recognising the best of what's on TV. Pluribus, Hacks and Widow's Bay are leading the nominations, with The Pit tipped to win the Best Drama Prize for the second year in a row.
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14: Shane Lowry is waking up this morning as a two-time Irish Open champion. The Offaly golfer had a final round of 63 to finish on 23 under par.
19: Yes, people see the good times and they see all the good stuff that comes with it. But you know, there's some tough times and some dark times.
14: The Premier League's refereeing body has admitted that Erling Haaland's winner in yesterday's Manchester derby should not have been awarded. That goal on the hour mark at Old Trafford was initially ruled offside before intervention from VAR. Meanwhile, Brighton moved into fourth place with a comfortable 5-0 win away to Cardiff. Coventry City. And in tennis, Alexander Zverev claimed the US Open title by beating home favourite Ben Shelton in the final at Flushing Meadows last night. Download the Go Loud app now, your new home for off the ball.
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0: 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Make every day this good.
14: It's clear skies for now.
13: Waking you up
0: with McDonald's. Fresh Irish milk makes all the difference in that cappuccino.
1: I just woke up.
13: Spins on.
0: You've got Emma, Dave, and Fiona.
13: Dave and Fiona are on spin.
2: Good morning. How are we?
3: Good morning.
2: It's Emma, Dave and Fiona. It's Emma and Fiona this morning. And interim producer Pete. What's the crack?
4: Hello.
3: Dave's not feeling very well. We've gotten rid of
2: Dave. Yes.
3: It's what we always wanted, because now I get to sit in his seat and look at everyone pass by on the window and see the beautiful sunrise.
4: You finally have a view.
3: I know. I'm so happy. I'm texting my dad, not to brag or anything.
2: Okay.
3: I'm texting my dad right now. He's on his way to the airport. He's going to Sri Lanka. On like a group holiday.
2: Good for him.
3: How cutie.
4: Like,
2: what's your dad's
4: lads
2: name again?
3: My dad's name is Jed.
2: Jed, yeah.
3: Short
2: yeah
3: for Jared. Shout out, Jared. I hope he's listening. I hope that was why you texted, to be like, I'm up, you're up. I'm listening.
2: Sorry,
3: to Spin.
2: I absolutely love that energy. My next door neighbours, they always holiday like that. In fact, they've been married a long time and that's how they met. They met
3: no
2: in
3: way
2: Russia on a group trip like a long time ago. Yeah, that's it's just an amazing way to holiday, I think.
3: Well, I will say, if anyone else is going on this group holiday to Sri Lanka, any single ladies,
2: Jed
3: is very much single and ready to mingle, okay?
2: Yes!
3: He'll be the man not wearing sun cream, the bald head getting alarmingly bronzed. Tell him to whack a bit of sun cream on from his daughter, okay? I'm worried about him over there, please.
2: You know, a few weeks ago I was in Spain because my cousin got married.
3: Yes.
2: Their honeymoon destination was Sri Lanka.
3: Oh, no way.
2: They're just back. They had the most amazing time.
3: It looks unbelievable. Like, to say he would never have done something like that in his life. And now I'm like, pop off.
2: Is this the first time he's doing
3: pop
2: something
3: off,
2: like this?
3: He did. He went to Morocco on another one of
2: class
3: them. But he brought his twin. But which I'd say they were a sight to behold.
4: Are they identical twins?
3: They're close. Okay. They're pretty similar. Like, me and my sister got married in like close succession, and like the amount of people who were going up to my uncle being like, thanks for a great weekend. Like, thank you so much.
4: Thanks for paying for all of this.
3: Yeah, and he's like, yeah, no problem. You're welcome. Do you want to buy me a pint?
2: Jed, you better keep Fiona updated on the daily, because I'm going to be asking for daily updates. You
3: send
2: best
3: pickies
2: believe.
3: We want to see you rubbing an elephant or whatever happens in Sri Lanka.
2: Now it is Monday morning. So much going on today's show. Before 8, we want to sort you out with tickets to go see Harry Styles at Crow Park before they even go on sale, okay? Make sure you're with us. That's happening for the cool crew, the 7 a.m. crew, all right? And after 8 o'clock this morning, the Licky League round 2. We need your help. What will Fiona be licking when she faces my dog Seamus on Friday? You're on Spin.

0: my heart.
1: Kingfisher and the Sun will never settle. You're listening to Spin with Emma, Dave and Fiona. And today, after 8 o'clock, we'll launch a brand new week of the Tricky 10. Your chance to win that $2,000, the Fuzzy Charge Snooty. 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Hopefully, you'll come on and do the business.
2: You will. For now, it's the official Westlife fan club reporting to you live. I feel like we are really milking this tour and making the most of it. Emma, you went along on, you went last Thursday for the opening night.
1: Yes, opening night.
2: And then we both headed along on Saturday night.
1: Yes.
2: I got a bit of FOMO because Emma said she was heading along for the second time with her friend Emer. And do you know, when you're in your 30s, okay, it's hard. Like, a lot of your friends have moved away, or like people have babies, or people have their own plans. So you kind of have to reach out and be like, can I come too?
1: Oh my God, I was so delighted.
2: Come as well.
1: And I was also like, Emer's going to be delighted because Emer listens to the show, loves you as someone who listens, and then has only met you once or twice and is like, I love her.
2: And I've always been pregnant.
1: And then you were preggers and you had little Bob. So I was like, this is going to be the best news for Emer as well. She's going to be so happy that you're coming. And of course she was.
2: I was absolutely delighted. So you guys already had your tickets. I got a last minute ticket and I was like, let's do this.
1: It's on.
2: Met nearby for a drink, having an absolute ball, like just getting in the headspace for when you're looking like that.
1: Yeah.
2: And then we get ready to take ourselves to our seats. And we just hadn't even thought.
1: It hadn't even crossed our little pea brains because we were just so excited about the three of us getting together that it was only when we got to check in, like with our tickets, that we went, crap, my tickets are seated. What's yours, Fee? And Fee was like, mine's standing. And we were like, oh dear, what do we do?
2: Emma and Emer were so good. They were like, no, absolutely, like, come up. Like, there has to be someone, like, you can sit on my lap. And I was like, do you know what? It's actually grand. Like, I think I'm going to be okay. I think, like, normalize, obviously, going along to a gig on your own. I know loads of people who do it. Dwayne does it all the time, my husband, because no one wants to go to the same gigs as him. Derogatory. He likes to go to U2 every single night that they're here, yeah, and so on and so
1: He'll
2: forth.
1: He'll travel the world to see the Stereophonics, yeah, for the 17th time.
2: Exactly. Yeah. He'll be, like, in Birmingham on his own on a Tuesday to see Las Vegas. So I was like, right, let's do this. And I rock down and I'm like, there's no better gig to be at on your own because you're just people watching, like, all these groups having an absolute ball.
1: That's
2: and like
1: what I was
2: buying
1: thinking.
2: In yourself.
1: I was like, she's going to be fine because that crowd, and I was standing on the previous night I was there, you can't get a nicer crowd.
2: No.
1: Like, everyone's just in the best form. Like you said, you're watching people around you enjoy it just as much as you're watching the lads on stage.
2: Exactly.
1: You know every song.
2: And I was like hitting it from every angle. I was like, right, let's get the left side, and then I was like, let's stop off and get a popcorn. Now, Dwayne always slags me. Am I the only person who gets a popcorn at a music gig? It just always looks so appealing. I just got a small because I was,
3: does
2: as
3: not
2: I mentioned,
3: fly
2: earlier.
3: Everywhere when you're dancing, so though, people knocking out your hand.
2: So here's the thing, I got the popcorn, and it was like the whole tub was full of, do you know, the end bits of popcorn,
3: yeah, like
2: that are like, not like kernel, but like the tiny little, yeah, white bit, and I was nearly like, do I send this back? Like, because I was like, I can barely eat it. But I was like, no.
1: Your missus sent back popcorn at a Westlife gig.
2: I was like, I'm not going to be the girl at Westlife on her own sending back a popcorn. So I just stood at the back of the arena hoofing this popcorn into it. And it was kind of like when you eat a sausage roll in public and the flakes are all over everywhere. You. I was like, I hope to God no one sees me right now. And like,
1: good songs like, were you not immersing yourself in while you chose the popcorn?
3: I don't see where you had the time.
2: I know. I'd say it was.
1: Like, I'm like looking here at the set list. Fool again.
2: I could hear it. I could still hear it.
1: Who's the bigger fool?
2: Oh, I tell you. But like, when you're down in the standing area, you can still be like, you can still be enjoying the gig.
1: Fiona, fool again was when they were out in the middle of the crowd by the standing area.
2: So they were closer
1: to
2: me.
1: To get some spit from Nikki on your face.
2: So true.
3: She was there offering them some popcorn.
2: Yeah, exactly. Like, do you want a shot of this? I'd say you're starved up there. And then another thing I did because I had free will was when I went to the bathroom. Now, this is something I always say I'm going to do and then I get too nervous, right? obviously, Westlife, queue for the women's bathroom, insane. Mm. And like, I saw some lads being like, here, girls, just go in. Like, there's no one in our bathroom. And I always say I'm going to do that because I'm like, no.
1: Go on, you brave girl.
2: And then I get close to the bathroom and I see the urinal and I'm like, no, I'm scared. I can't go in there. I don't want to know what happens in there. But I was like, you know what? I was like, I'm going to go in and I'm going to just take the immediate. I was like, where even are the cubicles? This is what, because I'm like trying to be sort of, but I was like, no, be brave, do it. And then I go in. And then I get to overhear like what men talk about at a Westlife con. And it was literally an ad for Westlife. Like this lad was like, here, we're all here because our missus has dragged us here. And then another guy goes, you're lying to yourself, man. You want to be here. And I was like, this is the best moment of my life, actually. So I'd really recommend. They're obviously on. They're doing a huge run. Go and go to the lads' bathroom.
1: I say there's never a gig that lads are more receptive to be like accommodating of girls using the bathroom. Like, it's the kindness of a Westlife gig. Come on in, guys.
2: It just brought this is the your people night. Together.
1: Yes,
2: it
1: absolutely.
2: Was just a beautiful
1: but
2: night
1: be
2: start
1: honest,
2: to finish.
1: Be honest.
2: Yeah.
1: What time did you go, Effie?
2: I know, like, I...
1: What happened to you?
2: Like, I'm a girl, on my own. Like, I have to be safe.
1: No, you are a new mother who thought, I want to see my baby.
2: I did want to see my little honey.
1: So what time did I leave? Give me the song that you decided to bail on the lads on.
2: I think I left it around 10. I can't remember what the song was.
1: Well, if you saw Fool again, then you...
2: I guess it's over. That's what I said to myself.
1: Well, in that case, you missed If I Let You Go.
2: No, I saw that.
1: My Love?
2: I think I left after My Love.
1: Okay, fair enough.
2: That felt like a good
1: closer. In that case,
2: to me.
1: You missed the following. Unbreakable?
2: No.
1: It's Unmistakable. You missed Mandy, you big fool.
2: Oh, no. One.
1: You missed Flying Without Wings.
2: Oh, no. I'm sick.
1: You missed Hello, My Love. No harm.
3: It sounds like she missed half the concert.
1: She missed You Raise Me Up. And you also missed Swear It Again.
2: That's not too bad. I'm all right with that.
1: This has been

0: Dermot Kennedy, funeral. This is Finn. Good morning.
1: Good morning. Cash machine. The long 2 week waits are over until we do that again. But for now, it's going on Friday. It's €250,000. We'll be telling you how it can be yours very soon.
0: Guys, Instagram is like feeding me at the moment. Normally, everyone just gives out that, oh, I never see my friend's stuff. Fair. It's always random videos I'm not interested in. Fair. It's just ads. Fair. Mm-hmm. However, my Instagram lately is just, obviously I've been engaging with posts that I wouldn't have before, and I've started following different pages. So I'm like, I might as well just get on board and follow pages that are like going to, I don't know, teach me something. Anyway, as a result, I'm getting these sponsored posts from all these different Instagram accounts, and I'm learning about random things. And last night, I found myself lying in the bed reading about the history of extreme ironing because it was fed to me on Instagram. And I thought I was getting poo craved, and this was just a lie from some dodgy Instagram account. I said in my half sleep, going off to sleep, turning off the bedside lamp, I'm going to Google this in the morning and see if it's real. And it is! So I want to tell you, with no further ado, about extreme ironing.
2: Amazing.
1: I'm like, what? Like, how do those two words go together?
0: I'd like to bring you back to the year 1997.
1: Please.
0: After returning home from a long day working at a knitwear factory, this guy from the UK, Phil Shaw, looked at his pile of clothes waiting to be ironed. Instead of simply doing the chore, he had an unusual idea. Mm-hmm. Why not combine ironing with his somewhat unsuccessful hobby of rock climbing? And so, extreme ironing was born. Now, this is mad. This guy in 1999 became so well known for extreme ironing that he became known as Steam. His nickname
1: that's
0: was Steam.
1: Such a good name. Sorry, just like an iron in each hand. Like I'm like
0: no ironing. Ironing is in taking your ironing board and your washing and going to mad locations, climbing your mountain and doing your ironing, and then bringing your folded washing back down. Well, now, they called him Steam. Iron Man was right there.
1: Yeah.
0: He went on this big international tour to promote the new sport. Channel 4 got interested, did a full-on documentary about it, right? And,
3: There are a small group of men and women who will go to the ends of the earth in search of new challenges, who will risk all in their quest for adventure and danger. But for many extreme sportsmen and women, nature itself does not present enough of a challenge.
1: No.
3: They're seeking something else, something more. And for an increasing number of them, that something is ironing.
1: You have to get your bits done. You have to find time.
0: You have to
1: fit in the hobbies, the housework, and you just have to get into a sort of flow.
0: They had this huge ironing championship back in 2002 in Germany. So teams from all these different countries came together for the title of Extreme Ironing Champion. This is the challenges that was included in this event. Hanging from trees while ironing.
1: Stop.
0: Scaling walls while ironing. Climbing under the hood of a car while ironing.
1: What?
0: Has to be seen to be believed, I believe.
2: Do you even know how some of these are possible?
1: Yeah, the clothes get filthy under there, no?
0: Completing obstacle courses while ironing clothes. So how does the competition work? You might think, oh, the judges are just looking for the most extreme sport. No, it comes back and you have to show your garment. And
1: it has to be perfect.
0: And it has to be perfect. You will lose points for any wrinkles in your garment.
1: I'd say people got some gnarly burns. Like imagine trying to do that quickly while scaling a building or whatever.
2: My mind is going, is how long is the cord and the iron for them to be rock climbing and putting it in at the same time?
0: I mean, look, it's all gone woke these days. You can't be ironing underwater. But in some of the clips I saw, they had these like specific irons. God knows how they worked without electricity, but they were underwater with their ironing board at the base of the ocean. Guys, it's mental.
1: What?
4: When it's just you and your iron and your board, a bit of steam around and some laundry, it's really fulfilling.
1: Sorry, what? And sorry, if the whole point is like, oh, I need to get my ironing done, but I need to... Are your clothes not in bits then after you bring them down from the mountain?
0: I
1: like,
0: don't
1: how
0: know,
1: do you transport
0: Fee.
1: Them?
0: Honestly, I am putting the Channel 4 full documentary series on my list of things to watch. I need to know more, even though it was back in the year 2002 or something.
1: I have a lot of questions.
0: I have a lot of questions as well.
2: I think that's your homework for later in the week. You need to watch that and come back to us with all the answers.
1: Yeah, because we need like logistical answers.
0: Guys, are you both not sold enough to go and watch it yourself?
2: No, we just want the rundown, the 10 minute recap.
1: I need the footnotes.
0: There's others you could do. I was thinking for extreme mopping, it could be mop to the top, and you must mop from the base to the top of the mountain.
1: I love that musical song.
0: You gotta mop to the top. Yeah, the soundtrack's right there. And you're judged on your route and how clean you left the route behind you all the way to the top of the mountain. Duvet or die, change your bed while suspended from a crane.
1: Oh, I'd be good at that.
0: Mm. Dish dash, wash dishes while kayaking down rapids.
1: I mean, it's right there. That's a really great water pressure.
0: that's kind of all I got, to be honest.
1: No, I love it. That's, I think that's plenty in this category of telly. I think my patience would bear thin.
0: They just don't make telly like that anymore, do they?
1: No, they don't. I miss that.
0: Here's Adela. This is called Ain't in LA. You're listening to Spin. It's Emma, Dave, and Fiona Moore.

0: It's Adela and Ain't in LA. You're listening to Spin. It's Emma, Dave and Fiona. And we have a very special treat for you listening this morning. To mind the crew that do be coming in after 8 o'clock, right? People who don't even know what it's like to start
1: to
0: the
1: get
0: morning
1: up and earn
0: early.
1: A hard day's living.
0: This is for especially the crew that are with us. We're so loyal after 7 a.m. Okay, don't mind those 8 o'clock.
1: The real ones. You were a real one.
0: And never mind the 9 o'clockers.
1: People who would you stop?
0: The people who rock down to the laptop at 9 o'clock to work from home and decide to throw us on then.
1: Barely have the teeth brushed. Logging on for the Monday morning Zoom.
0: Come here. This one is for you. We want to send you to Harry Styles in Crow Park. We're doing this now before the 8 o'clock crew come in. Okay, your chance to win. He plays the 18th and the 20th of August 2027. Taking a little night off for himself. This was obviously just announced the other day. It's on billboards all over Dublin over over the weekend. Did you notice this?
2: Yeah, they had like sneaky posters and no one knew what they were. They kind of knew it was for Harry Styles, but then the announcement came. They had the date on it.
1: Because I was in London when he was playing Wembley and there's like really subtle things. It's just like a heart or something and you're like, what is that? And it's Harry Styles. But this is unbelievable. And like with like in the age of like pre-sale, it's like, how do I even get tickets? We've got them for you, baby.
0: We absolutely do. Speaking of pre-sale, just to let you know, the MCD pre-sale does start at 9 o'clock this morning, so you can win them before they even go on pre-sale. And then general sale is today at 4 p.m. Okay, here is how you win. You know this song. You know this line from the song we love. That is how we need you to answer the phone if we call you back to win Harry Styles tickets before 8 o'clock, okay? Ring, ring, ring, ring. Don't answer the phone saying hello. Answer the phone saying...
1: Respect your mother.
0: What a great line. One for the Maz.
1: I hope will be my son's first words as well. So like, let's just keep saying it again and again today.
0: Simple as that. If we call you back, answer the phone with respect your mother. You win one pair, two tickets to go see Harry Styles in Crow Park before they even go on sale this morning. Register right now with the word Harry in a WhatsApp to 087 711 1038. That's the word Harry in a WhatsApp to 087 711 1038.
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0: Really warm and sticky today. Highs of 24 degrees. And
1: that's
0: then
1: mad.
0: This evening, it's meant to absolutely lash down. But that's later. We'll get the day out of it, I'd say. Now, 7:33, let's have a check-in on the roads.
4: Morning, guys. Gardiner Street inbound is busy from Railway Street to Beresford Place. The approach from Amien Street is back to Connolly Station. There's a delay on Temple Oak Road inbound before Terenure Cross. And the South Circular Road southbound is backed up between Cunningham Road Junction and St John's Road Junction.
1: 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All right, Cash Machine, it is going this Friday, brand new week. 250 grand. We'll tell you how you can win it next.

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20: Good morning. It's Emma, Dave, and Fiona. Morning. What is the crack? All right, let's talk about the cash machine. No big long wait this time around. We'll be paying out again this coming Friday. But very quickly, let's have a little check in on last Friday. Keane from Dublin took home the cash.
21: I never thought this call would happen.
22: How much in the cash machine, Keane?
21: 305,000.
22: It's correct. Congratulations.
21: I'm probably going to go buy myself a fresh car now. My money back from Spain, I think I'll be going back, to be honest with you. Thank you very much.
20: Unreal. Keane is going to join us on the show in the next few minutes. 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
1: The money's got to go on Friday. 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

0: Shakira, Burna Boy and Die Die. You're listening to Spin with Emma, Dave and Fiona. Now, we do have those Harry Styles tickets to give away before 8 o'clock. Keep listening, your phone could ring and it could be us in the next few minutes. But for now, we have one of the most special guests we've ever had on this show lined up. Because we talk about cash machine winners a lot, right? And you hear the clips of them and their joy and their delight. But they don't seem to want to do much press after their wins. Do you know?
1: It's almost like they just want to go off and enjoy their money. Like, and honestly,
0: the neck.
1: How dare they?
0: Cian won the cash machine on Friday. Cian is from Dublin. And he's standing by this morning. Hello, Cian!
2: Morning, girls. Morning.
1: How are you doing? And can I have a loan of a tenner? Please.
2: I'm doing great. Doing a lot better than I was last week, I tell you that. And anyway,
1: I say you are. Oh my God.
0: So tell me what was happening in your world last week before your life changed for the better.
2: I was literally sitting in the house. I was only home from work. And I was literally, my kids had just left to go to the shop. I was sitting in the house and I was looking at my phone. The phone rings and it was a private number. I was looking at it. I was like, who's this? So I'm not answering that phone. And I just answered it. But I didn't even say anything. And then straight away, all I hear was Barry's voice and I nearly died. Like, you can even hear the way I said it low. Like, I stuttered. Like, oh, it was just, it was crazy.
1: So
2: like,
1: did it
2: I
1: not,
2: can't even put it into words.
1: You didn't even think, like, when you got the private call, like, with the private number incoming, you weren't like, oh my God, it's 3 o'clock on a Friday. Like, could this be? You were like, who is that?
2: No, I completely forgot about the cash machine because I literally only entered the cash machine on Thursday night at 9 o'clock.
1: Wow. Is your head just spinning thinking, what if I didn't answer that? What if I was like, no, scam call.
0: I know,
1: from a bot in Germany.
0: Because we're all so scared of private numbers, obviously in today's world, but that's the bloody cash machine call coming in. Cian, do you remember talking to Barry or is it all like a bit of a fever dream?
2: No, I do remember, and then I've listened back to the videos and everyone sent me videos of me on the radio as well.
1: It felt like a prank call.
2: It didn't feel real, like, because there was like a slight delay with talking to Barry.
0: Yeah.
2: So like, and then when I got off the phone, I was like, no, this isn't real. Like,
0: someone's having me on. AI's gone mad.
1: Everyone's always scared of. Yeah.
0: There's always that panic.
2: Yeah, and then I was trying to listen to, like, I had the radio on, I was waiting to hear it on the radio. And then people start texting me because they were obviously listening to it on whatever stations. Mm. And I was just like, it is real. And they were like, yeah, it is real. I just heard you. And I was like, oh my God. Oh my God.
0: So when did it actually, like, become real in your head that you've won €305,000?
2: To be quite honest with you, it still hasn't.
0: Oh, Cian. Can you talk to us a little bit about where you are? Where in Dublin are you? Like, you mentioned kids. I don't know exactly what your situation is, but, like, what does this mean? Like, what's the plan?
2: I don't even know. Like, literally, it's all, like, everyone's asking me the same questions. What are you going to do? Well, like, are you going away? Are you going on holidays? Like, I'm only back from Spain. I only came back from Spain 2 weeks ago.
0: Right.
1: Yeah. Oh, I love it.
2: I've had a lot of time off work this year, so I don't think the boss would be too happy if I just jetted away straight away this morning. So I need to sort myself out, but I'd say
1: What a conscious, sensible cash machine winner. Honestly, think about your boss.
0: There's a lot of sense there as well in terms of just taking a pause on it, assessing the situation, having to think about it, chatting to, you know, whoever you go to for advice in your life or whatever you want to do. But very sensible that you're back to work this morning.
1: I know, I'd say the kids were raging.
2: Tell you one thing.
0: Yeah.
2: I can tell you one thing. My auntie's actually a financial advisor, so I'm actually after falling into it there. You know what I mean?
1: Oh, like,
2: you know?
1: My God, ideal.
0: Yeah. In the family as well.
1: I'd say the kids were raging that they did the trip to the shop before they found out who won the cash machine.
2: I'm delighted they did. Any more for Jelly's dad? I was here literally on my own. Like, they only went up to the new Lidl. I only live in Pottery Road.
0: Yeah.
2: Like, they only went up to the brand new Lidl.
0: Yeah.
2: And they hadn't even went. I literally, after I got off the phone to Barry, I walked outside because I was proper disorientated. Like, I didn't know. Like, you swear someone had died. I was as pale as Casper the Ghost. And I literally walked outside and they were literally sitting in the car. Still, my mother actually pulled up. So my girlfriend, my kids and my mother were standing outside talking. And I just walked outside. And they were like looking at me as if to be like, you all right?
0: Who's dead?
2: Turn the radio on. They were like, what? I was like, turn the radio on. They were like, for what? I was like,
0: oh,
2: I just won the cash machine.
1: Stop!
2: They were like, no, you didn't. I just turned the phone. I was still on the phone and the private number. I was on the phone like about 6 minutes and their faces just dropped. They were like, no, you didn't. I was like, I did. They were like, how do you feel? I was like, I don't know. I actually don't know.
1: Keen, oh, they're like, we're about to hop off the middle aisle.
2: Exactly.
0: Keen, absolute joy. So happy for you. Massive congratulations,
1: congrats,
0: sir.
1: Keen, unbelievable. So
0: go and enjoy every single second of that. And yeah, just so happy for you.
2: I will indeed.
0: Thank you, Keane.
2: Thank you so much.
0: Femi is in the kitchen right now. This is Noble. You're listening to Spin.

0: Florence Road 7563 at Spin. It's Emma, Dave and Fiona. And yeah, we'll do this now.
1: Hello, I'm Harry.
2: Harry Styles!
3: Spin is sending you to Harry Styles in Amsterdam.
1: I hope you enjoy it.
0: I remember when he announced this tour and there was no sign of an Irish date. Just a disappointment. It really did seem like he was going to do the 30 nights in Madison Square Garden. And I kind of got the impression he's going to wrap it up there because maybe after that, was it Love on Tour the last time? And that went on for so long. I was like, maybe he's just not going to exert himself the same way.
4: He has his money made.
0: But no, he's coming to Ireland. He's playing Croke Park. We're talking about Harry Styles, of course. You've messaging the word Harry to 087-711-1038 to try and win your tickets before they go on sale this morning at 9 a.m. That's pre-sale. 4 o'clock is general sale. You must answer the phone a very particular way, though, and we were very clear about that. So let's hope it's a one and done. Yeah, it will be. It will be. One and done. Let's do this. Come on.
5: Hello.
0: Oh my God! Joyce. No, Joyce.
4: No.
0: I can't.
4: No. No! Oh my God! That scream is so real. What were you meant to say, Joyce?
0: I'm sorry, Joyce.
4: Girl.
0: This is terrible. We'll talk to you later.
4: Bye.
0: She's gone.
4: No. That was no one ever, the next person needs to answer because that's
0: can't
4: too painful.
0: Do this. It's actually horrible. It's the worst thing about this idea of doing a competition. I just can't. Come on.
5: Hello.
0: Oh, Sarah, you're breaking my heart, girl.
4: What were you meant to say? Sorry, Sarah.
0: No, you're breaking.

0: I'm so sorry, girl, but we gotta stick to the rules. I'm sorry.
1: No problem. Sorry, girls.
0: It's okay. Don't apologize.
2: We're breaking the gal's heart. These are girls who went to One Direction, I'd say, when they were 15.
0: Facts. Yeah. This is big stakes. Come on.
3: Respect your mother.
0: Yay! Yes. Oh my God. You don't know this, but you're the third call we've had to make in the last few minutes.
3: No way, oh my god.
2: Dripping off me right now. I was like, if another person doesn't. Because like I've never had people be more raging to not get tickets. It's like the Harry Styles really? Are serious.
0: Yeah. But you went and you did it.
3: Oh
0: well done.
3: Yay.
0: Tickets go on sale. The pre-sale 9 o'clock this morning. General sale 4 o'clock. You don't need to stress about that, girl. You're going to see Harry Styles.
3: Oh my God. Thank you so much. Yay. That's brilliant.
0: Are you buzzing? Big fan.
3: Yeah, I'm absolutely buzzing. Yeah, thank you.
0: Have you ever managed to see him before?
3: No, I haven't, no.
0: Okay,
2: oh
0: cool.
2: Oh my God.
0: You're in for such a show.
3: So excited now. Yeah.
2: Who are you going to bring, Niamh?
3: I don't know yet. Maybe my sister. She'll definitely want to come.
2: Okay. Oh, cute. Love
0: well,
2: it.
0: You have a long time to figure it out. The gig's obviously not happening until next August. But well done, Niamh. You're sorted. You're off to Harry. Talk to you later.
3: Thank you so much. Bye.
4: Dublin Travel. With Just Eat. 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
0: Woo! We got there. All right, 7:57 now. Let's have a check-in on the roads across Dublin with Ella.
5: Morning, guys. There's a crash on the M50 northbound in the right lane after Junction 5 Finglas, causing a delay. Butterfield Avenue eastbound has a queue approaching Rathfarnham Shopping Centre, and Concobert Road inbound is backed up from the end of the Chapel Isle bypass to Island Bridge.
2: Thank you, Ella. All right, it's a new week. Top the leaderboard on our game, the Tricky 10. 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Win a fuzzy charge snooty and maybe £2,000 if you get all 10 questions correct.
0: And after 8 o'clock, the Licky League is back for week number 2. This week, it is Fiona versus my dog Seamus. But what
2: sure
0: will they
2: is.
0: Be licking on Friday? You decide next.
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9: 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Morning and evening peak services will be affected, with some earlier departure times. 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
20: Here's what you need to know.
5: I'm Ella, here's what's happening. There are concerns there's not enough suitable homes for children who are very vulnerable. The latest study on child protection cases says it's one of the biggest issues facing young people. Carol Coulter is Executive Director of Child Law Project.
21: We do see a lot of parental disability. Disability of children, again, is the remit of the HSE. And also having special kinds of residential units for children who do have a high level of need.
5: A new apprenticeship programme will allow aspiring solicitors to reach their dreams without a college degree. The Law Society of Ireland is launching the seven-year programme where people who leave school early will get the chance to earn while they train to be a lawyer. A teenager is due in court this morning in connection with a violent incident in Leopardstown last month. A man in his 20s was seriously injured after it and later died in hospital. Renowned computer scientist Wendy Hall says we need to take action against AI to avoid an irreversible disaster.
22: Definitely major catastrophes, you know, unintended maybe or accidental, but we don't want to have our Chernobyl moment for AI. We want to be regulated before we have a major catastrophe.
5: Over the weekend, the CEO of Anthropic said if development doesn't slow down, then AI could take over the internet within a year. Merchants Quay Ireland wants the government to invest €5 million in tackling addiction, homelessness and stigma. The charity are warning about the increasing use of crack cocaine among women. Eddie Mullen is the CEO of Merchants Quay Ireland.
23: Because of the stigma associated with recovery, some people are afraid to come forward and look for services. They don't want to expose themselves because of the stigma and shame that is associated with that. So we believe a national campaign to eliminate stigma.
5: Despite being the most anxious about climate change, Gen Z take the longest showers, with half taking 10 minutes. 4 in 10 millennials admit spending that time in the shower, with 3 in 10 Gen X and 16% of boomers spending 10 minutes. And the future of the World Conquer Championships is hanging by a thread because of global warming. Extreme heat causes conkers to shrink, making them pretty much unusable, according to the Irish Independent.
24: 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Wait. Launch date? 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
5: Shane Lowry is waking up this morning as a two-time Irish Open champion. The Offaly golfer had a final round 63 to finish on 23 under par.
27: Yes, people see the good times and they see all the good stuff that comes with it. But you know, there's some tough times and some dark times.
5: The Premier League's refereeing body has admitted that Erling Haaland's winner in yesterday's Manchester derby should not have been awarded. That 1-0 win maintains Man City's 100% start to the season. Meanwhile, Brighton moved into fourth place with a comfortable 5-0 win away to Coventry City. Same paths take on Shamrock Rovers in the SSE Electricity Premier Division tonight at 7:45. At the same time, Shelburne welcome Drogheda United. 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

0: Good morning. Hi.
1: Good morning.
0: Welcome to Monday. Guys, Oasis fans are obviously sitting there very nervously today and excited, obviously, because of the big teaser that was announced just Friday. Was it Friday that the teaser happened? So basically, it's looking like, it looks like they've pretty much told us that they will play Slane in 2027.
1: People were thinking this anyway. Like, I think a lot of people suspected
0: that it would happen regardless of the teaser that came.
1: Yeah.
0: So basically what happened was, the reason that the speculation was so fueled was an Instagram post the other day had Liam Gallagher at a location that looks very much like Slane. Now, he seems to be mimicking an image of him wearing, he was even wearing the same clothes from their Slane performance. They were supporting REM. This is way back in 1995, so it's a long time since they were there. But then the new tour announcement is happening today at 4 o'clock, because they did this massive drone display reveal in Manchester the other night as well. So we're waiting to hear 4 o'clock today. You're probably more versed by default because of Dwayne on what the crack has been with them. Mm-hmm. Have they just not been touring at all? So obviously the movie's out now, so there's renewed hype, right?
1: Yes. And there was he was telling me the other day, there was they're loving like an Instagram drip feed at the moment.
0: Right.
1: Because they shared a picture of like, it was something like a kid in a chipper or something. And fans were, this was for another announcement for another gig, but fans were like, oh, the price on the board says this, there's loads of hints, and they like worked out, oh, they're playing this venue. So I think they're loving revealing dates in this way.
0: I mean, look, they were off the clock for so long, they're having a bit of fun with the new world of Instagram and social media since
1: they're
0: all
1: going woke now.
0: Yeah, they're having a bit of fun. So look, if it is a Slane, they could probably do 3 nights and sell them all, could they?
1: Oh my god,
0: actually, sorry, am I talking out of my arse? Could they sell out 3 Slanes?
1: Well, yeah, so they did 2. How many Croke Parks did they do? 2 or 3? 2, I think.
0: Was it 2? Yeah.
1: And that's 80,000, isn't it?
0: Yeah,
1: and Slane is 80,000 as well. And so many people are trying to get tickets for Croker. So
0: true.
1: Yeah, easy.
0: We'll try. We'll know more later today. Just to tell you, on the show this morning, you will be choosing what Fiona is licking on Friday as she faces my dog, Seamus, in the Licky League week 2.
1: And I'm fine about it.
0: Totally. She's not a bother about it.
1: Yeah.
0: After 9 o'clock as well, your chance to win AirPods if you catch us playing 3 of the same artist on the Naughty Threesome. And we have the Tricky 10 next. But first, Hugh Gellett Spin. Good morning.

0: Cool girl, moving to the sun on spin. It's Emma, Dave and Fiona.
1: Tricky.
0: 10. Wow. All right, here we go. The tricky 10. A brand new week. Your chance to win a fuzzy charged snooty, of course, if you top the leaderboard. And if you get all 10 questions correct, you know the deal. We want to give you that 2,000 euro. We are dying to give the money away. Yaz is on to play this morning. Off to work. What is work for you, Yaz?
2: I'm a healthcare assistant.
0: Good on you.
3: Well done.
0: Very good. Okay, and if you won the 2 grand this morning, what would you be spending it on?
2: Oh, God, maybe a shopping trip.
0: Yeah, lovely. Mm. I remember when I was a kid, right? And we used to go, there was a bus. I lived really rurally. There was a bus once a week to Cork. And the odd time, me and my friends would go up. And I'd be going up with like 50 quid in my pocket, like teenager, you know?
3: But you feel flush with that.
0: So flush. And you get loads because you'd be so selective about what you're picking up. Like the sunglasses and pennies. The blusher from here. The tank top from here. And I remember a friend of mine always, I don't know, his parents spoiled him, would go with 500 euro cash.
3: What?
0: As like a 14-year-old.
3: What?
0: Isn't that mad? He'd be coming back to the bus at 4 o'clock with the bags swinging off him, and we're all there with our like lollipops and our like glasses for pennies sliding with ourselves.
3: That is giving mad. Celtic Tiger money laundering.
0: But I'd imagine it was definitely around that era.
3: Yeah.
0: So that 2 grand could go a long way for that very flush trip for you. Look, Yaz, here is how this is going to go. We're going to put 55 seconds on the clock. Fiona's going to ask you 10 questions. The caveat here is that every answer is a number between 1 and 10. If you get that right, it won't repeat. We can only accept your first answer. If you don't know an answer, Yaz, you might as well give it a guess because it could score you another point on the door. If you top the leaderboard on Friday, you'll win the brand new Fuzzy Charged Snooty. They're back for 2026, getting you ready to be cosy this Christmas, or this winter, should I say. And if you get the 10 questions correct, 2 grand is yours. So wishing you the very best luck when you play along. Usually, how do you do kind of score-wise?
2: Oh, maybe 3 or 4, not great.
0: Okay. Well, I respect you giving it a go.
3: And either way, you're going to top the leaderboard because it's the start of a new week. So I'm rooting for you, Yaz. Okay, right. Are you ready to go?
2: I'm ready.
3: Okay, good luck, gal. 3, 2, 1, start the clock. How many suits are in a deck of cards?
2: 4.
3: In doubles tennis, how many players are on one team? Doubles tennis.
2: One.
3: The word bamboozle is made up of how many letters?
2: Nine.
3: 50 minus 47 is?
2: 3.
3: How many deadly sins are there?
2: 1.
3: How many members make up the Backstreet Boys?
2: 4.
3: Finish the movie title, How to Lose a Guy in What Days?
2: 7.
3: How many squares are in a 2 times 3 grid?
0: What's 2 by 3?
3: 2 by 3, yes.
2: 6.
3: Rachel McAdams and Usher are both born in the year 1970 what?
2: 9.
3: Okay.
2: No. Oh, what? God.
0: You're all right.
3: Don't worry, yes.
0: How are you feeling after that? It's kind of, it all happens very quick, doesn't it?
3: It's hectic.
2: Yeah, it is harder.
0: If you had a guess as to what you kind of scored, what would you say?
2: Oh, maybe 1 or 2.
0: Okay, 1 or 2. Girl, come on, I bet you did better than that. Just to note as well, we didn't get to our 10th question, so whatever you score right now is a score out of 9. Let's tot them up.
4: 0, 1, 2, 3, 4, 5.
0: Yes, hey! Well done.
3: Very good, Yaz. Not too bad at all.
0: Girl, you're in a good position to top the leaderboard. Honestly, like over the last few weeks, the scores have been in and around that have won the week. So well done. I was like, we could have a winner on our hands. You got the first 4. No bother to you. No bother. Just you are so calm and collected. I was thinking maybe the one thing that's going to catch her here is just the speed of it. But the 4 questions you got correct in a row. Then what caught you was how many deadly sins are there? You said 1. The answer is 7. How many members make up the Backstreet Boys? You said 4. The answer is 5. Finish the movie title. How to Lose a Guy in What Days? You said 7. Makes sense. It's a week. But it's actually 10 days. And if you have never seen that movie, it's worth a watch.
3: Mm-hmm.
0: And then Rachel McAdams and Usher were both born in the year 1970 what? That was always going to be a guess and you were close with guessing 9. The answer was 8. So there you go. Not bad at all. Well done. We'll see how others get on across the week, Yaz.
2: Thanks so much.
0: See you later. Okay, if you want to take it on tomorrow, messages right now, the word tricky to 087-711-1038. Unless you don't want money.
3: No. Doing very well for yourself.
0: Doing very well for yourself.
3: Don't
0: 2 grand.
3: Come on and answer 10 questions, correct? Nice to be some.
0: For 5 minutes of your day to win 2 grand. Tricky in a WhatsApp. Come on over and play 087-711-1038. Right now, this is Sienna Spyro and her track, Great Expectation at Spin. In my

0: One Spin. This is Emma, Dave and Fiona, and we need to have a check-in on this.
1: Here we go.
2: Emma, Dave and Fiona's Licky League.
0: Licky League. Now, Dave isn't here today. He's not well. And I wonder, is he still suffering from indigestion?
3: Yeah, I wonder why. Why
0: by how quickly he devoured that mashed potato off the Licky mat on Friday during the Licky League round one. If you don't know what's going on here, let's just fill you in, okay? Because maybe you were busy last week. This is the Licky League. It's probably the most ridiculous and weird thing we've ever done on the show. And we've done pretty weird stuff. But this whole idea came to Fiona and I because Dave got so invested in the concept of a Licky mat when Fiona was talking about getting a Licky mat for her dog, Danish.
4: What's a Lick mat? I was going to say, is this for the baby or the dog?
3: I mean,
4: I'm just more curious. Like, have you ever decided, I might as well give it a go. It's like a fidget toy, but for dinner.
5: Imagine eating like mashed potato off that.
4: He loves the Licky mat. Oh, he'd just be at it for ages.
5: It makes eating fun for him.
4: The fellow with the Licky mat's back. Him out, he's burned.
0: So Dave had this fascination. Fiona and I put our heads together saying, could we actually do this? Bring our dogs in to take on Dave and actually see how well they get on. Because Dave has been quite clear in the past. He isn't really a big fan of like the process of eating. He loves fidget spinners
3: and toys.
0: He
3: needs something to make it fun for him.
0: Exactly. And he got stuck into this on Friday. It was round one of the Licky League. Him versus Fiona's dog, Danish. You can see the video. It's actually, unfortunately, a bit of a cursed video.
3: It is.
0: Yeah.
3: But you might be into that kind of thing, and it seems like a lot of people are. So fair play to you,
0: it's
3: you
0: a
3: weirdos.
0: Bit Sydney Sweeney in Euphoria at times.
3: It is.
0: It is.
3: I think we were shook, learnings from last week, by how demure Danish was.
0: Your
3: with
0: dog,
3: the mat.
0: Yes.
3: She kind of was very slow.
0: Everyone thought this would be wrapped up real quick,
3: yeah.
0: But it went on longer because Danish was really taking her sweet ass time with that mashed potato.
3: She was taking her time.
0: A vibe of how it went on Dave's end.
6: Sportsman. You never know where
3: he's going to turn.
6: You never know where Dave's going to lick next.
3: You never know where he's going to lick next.
0: He was also talking about his process.
3: Mm. Okay, Dave has taken on a new...
6: The
3: teeth are going in and he's just holding the Licky mat.
6: Look,
3: like a,
6: and it's working.
3: Like a, he's holding it a bit like a hot dog.
0: He was an amazing sportsman on Friday.
3: Oh, he did so well. Well
0: and
3: done, Dave.
0: We have to say he absolutely wiped the Licky mat clean. And he beat Danish last week. So look, Dave did say, even though it was our idea for him to do it, I'd only do it if you guys do it. We were like, fine, that's fair.
3: I guess we're a team or
0: I guess in the name of team spirit, we should probably do it too. So this Friday, it's Fiona taking on my dog, Seamus. But this is where we need your help this morning. What should Fiona have to lick off the Licky mat on Friday? Before people get voting on this, is there anything you're particularly interested in or particularly allergic to? And we also want to say we're not looking for anything disgusting. Getting on our hands and knees and licking off a Licky mat is enough. Okay?
3: Yeah, we're doing enough. Don't be like at us with the pate or anything like that. I think
0: lick dog food. No.
3: Do you know what? No. What about hummus?
0: Oh, that's
3: good. Is that right, or does it need to be sweet to get through it? No, okay. I think like a yogurt, but it needs to be like vanilla yogurt or something.
0: I think you listening need to ask yourself the question. If my job tasked me to lick something off a Licky mat against a dog, what is something I would be okay with? And that is the suggestions we want from you today, because we kind of can't decide on what to go with.
3: Yeah.
0: So WhatsApp us, voice note us. What should Fiona lick on Friday? If what we decide for Fiona is dog friendly, then of course Seamus will be licking
3: the same
0: thing. If it's not, fine, we'll do a separate thing for Seamus. That's fine.
3: Something that he's equally as enthusiastic about.
0: Exactly.
3: Maybe like a peanut butter, we could both go for that.
4: Mm-hmm. What are your thoughts on some guacamole?
0: Ooh.
3: Do you know what?
4: Yeah, it just popped into my mind there.
3: Guac, I don't think I've ever, like, I mean, I know I'm a millennial, but like, have I ever ate avocado that enthusiastically? Like, it's a lot to get through. Maybe look, if it was blended up enough, yeah.
0: That's a good suggestion, though. Okay, we need to put this to a poll and we need to decide today on what Fiona will be licking on Friday. Just back from Matt Lee. Back to reality, guys. 087.
3: Whose reality is this?
0: 711-1038. Tell us what you think Fiona should lick on Friday on the Licky League week number 2. 087-711-103. That's the number. Your voice notes, please, as we play you. Charlie XEX.

0: Charlie XCX and Wink Wink, you're listening to Spin Morning.
1: Good morning. All right, we're asking you this morning on 0877111038. What should I lick? Now, if you don't know the context of this, it's quite a weird question. We're in the throes of the Licky League at the moment, where myself, Dave and Emma are going head-to-head with a dog to see who can get through a Licky Mac quicker. Dave did it last week with my dog, Danish.
0: Well done, Dave.
1: Well done, well done. He wiped the floor with her.
0: Hey.
1: I am going up against Emma's dog, Seamus, this Friday. And I want to beat him. So what's on the mat needs to be nice, okay? It's not going to be like a mashed up tuna or
0: like
1: something.
0: Like, having seen Dave do it the other day, like, it was a troubling thing to witness, obviously, and fair play to him.
1: That's, I think, accurate.
0: But I really want, for my week, next week, and obviously now we're focused on Fiona, so, like, this is what I'm saying to you, like, you kind of want it to be a four-lick job.
1: That's it. I think the mash, while I'm glad that he did that for himself, it was like, too thick. It was too starchy
0: totally,
1: or something.
0: Yeah.
1: So maybe something I get through a bit quicker. That's why I'm thinking, like, a yogurt.
0: Like, we can take advice from him to go on and win the bloody thing.
1: Yeah,
0: do you
1: like,
0: know what I mean?
1: What are his learnings? What are his findings? What's his feedback? And how will it be easier for us?
0: So let us know, what do you think Fiona should lick off a Licky Mac on, mat on Friday? If your boss tasked you with this, this is what you need to get into the headspace of.
1: Yeah.
0: What would you be agreeable on? Okay?
1: I think like a Buttons yogurt. Like, do you know, like something like a nice
0: Delish.
1: Kind of dessert type thing. Or like... Oh.
0: I threw a Rolo yogurt into the mix last week.
1: Yeah.
0: I think that's a shout. And it's only one, and you get to, it wouldn't be too sickly because you would eat one anyway.
1: And
0: do you
1: that's
0: know what
1: my
0: mean?
1: Little treat.
0: Little treat.
1: What about... Oh... When I get an acai bowl, they have this unreal pistachio, like, drizzle thing.
0: Nice, nice. You tell us, inspire us, because we got to do this on Friday. Your voice notes, please. What should Fiona have to lick on Friday? I know it's ridiculous. It's a lot of fun, though, and it's actually one of the funnest things we've done.
1: No, it's
0: 087-711-1038.
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0: Very humid today. Around Dublin, warm and mostly cloudy.
1: It's
0: highs
1: close.
0: Of 24 degrees, and the rain is coming in this evening. Let's have a check in now on the roads with Ella.
3: Morning, guys. The M50 northbound is slow from Junction 7 Lucan to a crash in the right lane after Junction 5 Finglas. There's a queue on the southbound side from the M1 interchange to a crash affecting the middle and right lanes after Junction 4 Ballymun. Meanwhile, Crumlin Road inbound is slow from Guinness Rugby Club to the Grand Canal.
1: Go on the Crumlin Road, and thanks very much, Ella. All right, Cash Machine, it's going on Friday. It's a must-be one. We want it to be yours. We'll tell you how it can be yours next.

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22: It's Emma, Dave and Fiona. Good morning.
23: Good morning. If you've ever listened to the cash machine call and wondered, I wonder what the aftermath of that is. Like, when the dust settles, what are you going to spend it on? Has everyone been on to you? Like, how does the weekend look after you get that call on a Friday? We spoke to Kian, who won the cash machine last week. You can listen back on our podcast, Fully Charged Recharge, wherever you get your podcast. Like, he is who you would want to win it.
22: He's just
23: like
22: the most perfect winner. He talked about the shock when he got the call. He had the usual feeling of that was probably the biggest prank of all time. And his kids were sitting in the car about to be brought to Lidl, walked out the front door, his girlfriend was there, his mother, the two kids, and he looked like someone who had just gotten really bad news, you know. Like, he was white as a ghost and they were almost like, who's dead? And he was like, I think I just won the cash machine.
23: And they were you haven't.
22: I don't think he believes it yet, but what an amazing winner.
23: Unbelievable. And he also talked about not answering the phone, even though it's 3 o'clock on a Friday. So please, do not. It's not worth not answering the phone.
22: Yeah, like if you answer the phone and it is a scam call, just hang up. All you have to do is hang up. Do you know what I mean? Don't miss out. Don't miss out.
23: Don't miss out on what's going this Friday. €250,000 is what could be going to you if you get Barry Dunn's call. €250,000.
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1: Here we go.
2: Emma, David, Fiona's Licky
0: League. It's Emma, Dave and Fiona, just Emma and Fiona this morning. We fear that Dave might be still feeling a little bit sickly after the way he gobbled through that mash on Friday in the Licky League round number one. He was up against Fiona's dog Danish. Very briefly, just to fill you in, Dave found fascination in dogs' licky mats because he loves now a fidget spinner or just fun things. That's who Dave is. And he thought it might make eating a bit more fun. So we launched the Licky League. Over the next few weeks, we'll be going head to head against different dogs. This Friday, it's Fiona versus my dog Danish.
3: And no. Your dog, Seamus.
0: My dog is called... I know the name of my own dog. Isn't that crazy?
3: It's okay. Danish on the brain. She Seamus, really made an impact.
0: Seamus is at home going like, how dare you? It's Fiona versus my dog, Seamus, on Friday. And the big job for you this morning is to suggest what Fiona should have to lick off this licky mat, okay? Dave went for the mashed potato and we've taken some learnings.
3: Yeah, I feel like it was a bit starchy, a bit heavy and a bit like too hard to get through. And I feel like Danish, she's not really a carb girl. She loves like a protein or a meat. So she kind of licked that quite slowly.
0: Yes, she took her time. She was like, what is this?
3: Yeah, now I'm like, it's going to be a very different game, me against Seamus, because he's a lad dog. So I feel
0: and he's
3: like,
0: also, no disrespect to Danish's age, she's gorgeous, but he's like... 18
3: he's a young lad.
0: Oh, like you can't walk past with a cup of tea without him going, can I eat that? No, okay.
3: Right,
0: like, he's
3: yeah.
0: obsessed with everything.
3: Yeah, she's like refined her palate. She's four now and she's like, I like what I like and I don't what I don't. But we are asking you, what should I lick?
0: We do have Celine there. Hello.
3: Good morning. All right, be nice. What should I lick when I go head to head?
4: I think mash fruit. No, like a mashed banana or... mashed strawberries or something.
0: Okay. Mashed strawberries would be lovely.
3: Mashed strawberries, yeah. Mm. Would you mix them with that? Like, this is like literally, I'm like weaning my baby at the moment. I'm like, this is just what he eats. Okay, so just
4: mix them for a baby maybe, but like if you want to enjoy it, then I'd only like put one on it.
3: Right, just a mashed strawberry. The banana, I think that...
0: It wouldn't be for me personally, but some people would love banana, do you know what I mean?
3: Yeah.
0: I'd have banana
4: That's
0: on like a slice.
4: Our dog. That's what made me say.
0: Oh, really? Okay,
3: oh, we're a very healthy dog.
0: yeah, having this banana. Yeah, I always try to get my dog on banana. He won't touch it.
4: He's not a fan of dog food, like a human food or
3: not. He's too bougie.
0: Yeah. Celine, thank you very much. Mashed fruit in some capacity will absolutely be up for consideration. Thank you, gal.
3: Thanks, Celine.
4: Deadly, no worries. Bye.
0: Bye. Yeah. I love the question of asking people, like, if you were tasked with this, what would you do?
3: Yeah,
0: do you
3: know? Please, put yourself in our bizarre shoes right now.
0: Just try for a second to get into what our reality is. Another Fiona in touch here, Fee.
5: You could always give them something simple, like have porridge on the Licky Mat or something.
0: Porridge?
3: What?
0: No.
3: I do, like, I know, like, we're breakfast radio part, but, like, I mean, I feel like you have to kind of brave yourself to eat a bowl of porridge anyway. It's always like, what is in this for me? So I don't think I could lick that quickly.
0: A child has one of the best suggestions we've had so far on this. Have a listen to this kid.
6: Hi, Emma and Fiona. I think Fiona should lick M&S Kinder Bueno sauce.
0: M&S Kinder Bueno sauce.
3: Now we're talking. And can I say, children are the future.
0: Yeah.
3: That is the first good suggestion. People coming at me with porridge, mashed banana. You sick freaks. Kinder Bueno. And shout out to M&S, of course.
0: Yeah.
3: That is serious. Okay, now I think, please, if we put this to a poll on Instagram, think about what you want to see me do. M&S Kinder Bueno sauce. That sounds unbelievable.
0: Absolutely gorgeous. Now Dawn is there as well. How are you?
7: Thanks.
0: Hey, what's the crack? Come here, Dawn. Tell us, what do you think Fiona should lick on Friday? Do you have any suggestions? Any thoughts?
3: Be nice.
7: Nutella.
3: Ooh, Nutella. Okay, very good. But do you not think that gets sick after a while?
7: Oh. Hell no, you could drink a bucket of it. That'd be lovely.
3: Do you know what? That's so true. I never go to a jar of Nutella and I'm like, I've had enough. So I think, yeah.
0: So true. You'd never be like, I've had my fill now. I'd be like, give me six
3: keep
0: more slices.
3: Keep it going.
0: Dawn, thank you very much for that.
3: Thanks, Dawn.
0: Yeah. See you later. Okay, so look, where are we at? Are you ready to go to the polls on this?
3: Yes. Yeah, okay, I've settled. I like the Nutella idea, but I just think it would take too long to get through. It's too thick of a consistency.
0: And like, as much as this is the Licky League and it's all about putting your tongue to work, you can imagine the video of you really trying to get in there with that Nutella.
3: It just might be
0: more unflattering than it needs to be.
3: I think we'd be flagged for inappropriate content, seriously. And I'm surprised we haven't been already. All right. Okay. I have decided absolute yes to the Kinder Bueno sauce.
0: Yes!
3: That is going in there. Next up, I think yogurt. And I get to decide and make it like a nice yogurt. Like it's like a Buttons yogurt or something really delicious. Kinder Bueno sauce, yogurt.
0: Okay.
3: A peanut butter, like a smooth peanut butter.
0: You'd be okay with that? Okay,
3: yeah, because that's good for Seamus as well. And I don't know if I'm going to regret this, but I'm going to say hummus. Because I think I would fly through that. Mm. And it's very thin.
0: Any particular flavoured hummus? Or
3: just like the regular plain hummus. Mm. And not reduced fat.
0: Yeah, I hate the reduced fat ones.
3: Life is hard enough. I don't need reduced fat hummus. Mm-hmm. I need to get my gains in. Or is the leaky leak?
0: So the four going to the polls live on Instagram right now, and we will have the result just after the Naughty Threesome at 9 are, give us the four again.
3: Kinder Bueno sauce.
0: Lovely.
3: Yogurt. I'll decide what one later.
0: Yeah.
3: Peanut butter and hummus, question mark?
0: Okay. Get voting. You decide. We'll have our winner just after the Naughty Threesome at 9. Our Instagram is at Official Spin 103. You'll see the story up there. Just gone live now. Right now, Prosper. This

0: Jenny, less than a lover on Spin. Good morning.
1: Good morning. You know that we play the Naughty Threesome every day after nine. Three Naughties bangers back to back to get you ready for the day. Well, there's going to be something in it for you all week. You could win amazing prizes if you hear the same three artists, all three songs of the Naughty Threesome. AirPods to go today. We'll be telling you more about that soon.
0: Yeah, make sure to stay listening because you won't obviously know if it's three of the same artists until you hear the third song. As V said, more details just after nine. I don't mean to bring the mood down, but I feel like it would be rude of me and unjust of me not to fill you in on what went down over the weekend. And certainly when you're talking about the likes of the Licky League and going up against our dogs, shameful not to pay tribute to my beautiful, caring, loyal family dog, Kobe, who passed away over the weekend.
1: Aww.
0: Kobe was the dog that we begged for all through childhood, who eventually arrived when I was about 16, 17, can't do the maths. But Kobe was a relic. He died at 15 years old the other day.
1: Oh, what a lad.
0: He was a golden retriever and I honestly was like, please don't cry. I think I'll be fine. Home is never going to be the same.
1: He was the perfect family dog. Like, if you were to draw a picture of a family dog, what he meant to you guys, and like from chatting to you over the weekend, what he meant to everyone who knew him in the wider community of the town that you used to live in, you were telling the story.

0: And I pay tribute to him on my Instagram from like old neighbors and stuff, like who were like, I'm sitting here bawling, I can't believe he's gone.
1: Yeah.
0: You just kind of start to get into this false reality of thinking he's never going to go anywhere. He's had the most amazing life. He literally only got sick on Friday. He was in my sister's care. My sister was taking care of him because my parents are away at the moment. And she just said, there's something not right. So bring him to the vet. Let's see what's going on. And he got into the vet at 8:30 the following morning, and it was the biggest shock to all of us that it was time to say goodbye immediately.
1: Yeah, so quickly.
0: My brother is 6 years younger than me, so when Kobe arrived into our house, I was 17. Like, the amount of tears I've cried to that dog over boys and bullies and everything in school that's going on in your world.
1: And like, they always just listen.
0: They always listen. And I, you know, would lie on the kitchen floor with that dog for years. And like, it's all those memories when they come back that makes you so sad. But I particularly felt awful for my brother because he was 6 years younger. So he had him for like childhood, kind of, you know, that kind of way. And obviously my parents devastated. And it was really, really modern, very sad and modern. But we all said goodbye to him on FaceTime.
1: Oh. No way.
0: Yeah, the five of us were on FaceTime. He was gone quite deaf and we were all had the phone up to his ear telling him how much we loved him. I honestly can't remember the last time I cried so much. Like, I could not stop, to the point where we were due to meet for Westlife and I was like, there's no way I can go anywhere
1: ugly
0: today.
1: Cry.
0: Like, I just can't deal. Just could not stop crying. Just devastated he's gone. And like I said, home will just never be the same. It just, Kobe was just such a, like, he was a sibling. Do you know that kind of way?
1: Oh my God, they are so part of the family.
0: Yeah.
1: And I feel like anyone, like people who don't have dogs, I know, like when you say you've lost a pet or like, yeah, whatever. But if you've had that family pet in your life and if you've grown up with them, you know, like it's unbelievably devastating.
0: Mm-hmm.
1: And it's like,
0: it's a grief. It's the most real grief
1: and
0: in
1: because,
0: the world.
1: Because they're so pure, because they've just never like been a bitch.
0: They did nothing.
1: Like,
0: they did nothing but love you. The memories are only positive.
1: It's so, so sad. And I think it's good to know for people that you can be there on FaceTime, because I've seen like Reddit threads about this from vets being like, please don't leave your dog when they come in to people to sleep. Like, some people are too sad to be there.
0: Okay, just to really reiterate, my sister was with him in the flesh.
1: Your sister was there, but then the whole family got to be there.
0: I know, yeah. I was just so that was about the thing. I was like, I just wish I was there. Like, no one knew it was going to happen so fast. And the vet was obviously like, it's unfair to let him go on. He's under a bit of pressure here. Like, the nicest thing you can do is help him on his way.
1: But yous were there. And like,
0: I know,
1: everyone got to be there and say goodbye. And that is so, so special.
0: I hadn't seen him in 3 weeks. And the last time I was down, we like had great crack out in the garden. It was a lovely sunny day. And we were sitting out with him for most of the day. And then that night, myself and my fellow Jack and my dad went down to the local pub for a drink. And when we came back, we were all standing out the back chatting. And they both of them were like, you're coming in? I was like, nah, I'm going to stay here with Kobe. And I actually spent, I'd say, 40 minutes lying on his bed with him out the back,
1: holding
0: him and just having a chat with him. And I'm so glad that happened, because I didn't know that was it.
1: Yeah. I'm sorry,
0: this is normally our show, but anyone who's lost a pet understands.
1: It's the saddest
0: thing in the world. But
1: bless Kobe,
0: I'm so happy
1: the
0: for him.
1: Absolute legend.
0: He's up in doggy heaven running around again. You
1: gorgeous
0: know?
1: Life.
0: Yes. Thank you. Sorry for that, guys. I hope that wasn't too sad. But
1: do
0: I
1: not
0: just think
1: apologize.
0: It'd be wrong not to mention the legend that was Kobe on the show today.
1: R.I.P. Kobe.
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0: Right now, it is just coming up on 5 to 9. Let's have a check-in on the roads with Ella.
4: Morning, guys. There's a queue on the M50 southbound from the M1 interchange to a collision affecting the middle and right lanes after Junction 4 Ballymun. Meanwhile, over on the northbound side, it's also very busy from Junction 10 Ballymount to Junction 5 Finglas, but a crash there has been cleared. And the N3 inbound is backed up between Junction 4 Clonie and the M50.
1: Thank you so much, Ella. After 9, it's the Naughty Threesome. Hear 3 naughty songs by the same artist. Win AirPods. It's happening very soon.

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12: 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The latest study on child protection cases says it's one of the biggest issues facing young people. Carol Coulter is Executive Director of Child Law Project.
13: We do see a lot of parental disability. Disability of children, again, is the remit of the HSE. And also having special kinds of residential units for children who do have a high level of need.
12: 99% of people think losing a pet is the same as losing a family member. Research carried out by the Irish Blue Cross also revealed 44% had taken time off work or school to process the loss of their pet. Spokesperson Karina Fitzsimon says they're offering support.
14: There's a huge knock-on effect for people. They lose their routine. Sometimes we get told, especially by elderly people, that they've lost their only companion. So it just has a huge effect.
12: The heads of Northern Ireland, Scotland and Wales are meeting later to pressure the UK government into holding referendums on independence in their nations. The North's First Minister and Sinn Féin Vice President Michelle O'Neill says it's an important moment.
15: We're coming together because we all want to break free of the shackles of Westminster. We're coming together at a moment of hope and opportunity for all of our people. What we want is self-determination. What we want is to be able to decide our own future and to bring that into the hands of our people. people.
12: It's after Donald Trump said a united Ireland was inevitable and may as well happen now. Harry Styles tickets go on sale this afternoon. The pop star will play two major headline gigs at Croke Park on the 18th and 20th of August next year. MCD pre-sale is kicking off now, with general sale starting at 4pm. And Titanic has been named as the most iconic on-screen love triangle. Bridget Jones' Diary, The Twilight Saga, Gone with the Wind and Moulin Rouge also feature in the top 10 list compiled by Netflix.
8: There's been a chemical accident. 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
12: City beat their rivals Man United 1-0 in the Premier League, but Erling Haaland's controversial winner shouldn't have stood due to an offside. United manager Michael Carrick called the mistake as obvious as it gets.
18: The line was a bit dubious where they drew the line to start with. It's worrying, really it is, if that's how the game's seen by those who are officiating it.
12: Meanwhile, Brighton beat Coventry 5-0. St Pat's take on Shamrock Rovers in the SSE Airtricity Premier Division at 7:45. At the same time, Shelburne welcome Drogheda United. Galway United are away to Sligo Rovers and Waterford face Derry City. Sean Lowry is the Irish Open champion. He won by 11 shots, finishing on 23 under par. And Alexander Zverev claimed the US Open title in tennis by beating home favourite Ben Shelton in the final last night. Download the Go Light app now, your new home for Off the Ball.
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3: 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How are you?
4: Hiya.
3: Welcome into Monday. Listen, the Naughty Threesome, already quite an exciting thing. Your guaranteed dose of three Naughty's bangers back to back every single morning on Fully Charged just after 9 o'clock. Well, it just got even more exciting.
4: Yes, it did. If you hear three songs by the same Naughty's legend artist, you're not only just going to enjoy those three songs and think, God, I haven't listened to them in a while. Isn't that fab that was just thrust upon me?
3: I got three of the same artists, because on radio that traditionally doesn't happen.
4: It doesn't
3: you
4: happen.
3: Play like a variety of different artists. So
4: you'd have to be getting on some sort of playlist for that.
3: But exactly.
4: We could be doing it for you. And to sweeten the deal, you're going to be getting prizes all week long, starting today with AirPods.
3: Now, this is only going to go off if we play the same artist three times this morning, okay? There's loads of prizes on the line. We know that One For All gift cards and Ticketmaster vouchers are in the pot as well. Mm-hmm. But if we do play the same artist three times back to back this morning, the prize to go is AirPods. Now, this might not happen. It could be happening tomorrow. Who knows? What you need to do is listen closely. If you hear, we know now we're going into Justin Timberlake. If Justin Timberlake plays three times in a row here, is featured on a song three times in a row, message us Naughty Threesome to 087 711 1038 for a chance to win AirPods. Turn it up. You're

0: The Black Eyed Peas and Where Is the Love, rounding off this morning's Naughty Threesome. Now, here's the thing. You were listening out to see if the same artist would play three times in a row, even as a featured artist.
1: Who's on the chorus on that one?
0: Now, this could happen at any point during the Naughty Threesome during the week, and loads of prizes to go on this. This morning, it's AirPods. Let's see. Let's just check in and see what the story is.
2: Hello.
0: Morning, Aoife. It's Em and Fiona in Spin. How are you?
1: Hey, Aoife.
2: How are you?
0: Well, we're not too bad. What artist did you hear? Did it happen? Did we hear three of the same artists back to back?
2: It did. Justin Timberlake three times in a row.
0: Three times in a row. And you know what? I thought that was going to catch people out because he's not very like prominent in the Black Eyed Peas song.
1: No, you would barely even know it was
2: him. Black Eyed Peas, I grew up with them. I love that song so much.
0: Or you know it inside out. Well, we can tell you. You've gone and done it and you've won yourself AirPods this morning.
1: Go on, Aoife.
2: So much, guys. You're so welcome.
0: Have a great day.
1: Bye, guys.
2: You too.
0: Bye. That could happen as simple as that. Anytime this week, next week on our show, make sure you stick with us after 9 o'clock for the joy of the Naughty Threesome. And if you hear the three artists, three songs by the same artist, or even as a featured artist, there are the likes of AirPods, One For All gift cards, and Ticketmaster vouchers to go on this. So make sure to stick with us.
3: Here we go.
1: Right, okay, we're back to this. We have been, which I'm fine about, by the way.
4: You've been stressing all morning.
1: No, I think I've been quite calm.
0: You know Vanessa and Oyin, who won the last series of the Irish Traitors?
1: Yeah.
0: I just met them in the canteen, and Vanessa just said to me, I just heard about the Licky League on the way in here, and I was like, well, be honest, thoughts? And she was like, tell Fiona, no yogurt. Yogurt's going to be too sloppy and too messy. Stick away from the yogurt.
1: Really?
0: Anyway, reset the scene.
1: As if there's any type of food that we can do that's not going to be messy. So we're in the midst of the Licky League. If you don't know what this is, Dave became fascinated with Licky mats for dogs, which is like an enrichment toy. It's where you kind of, they eat food off them. It like helps them, it helps their brain focus on something.
0: Simulant.
1: And Dave needs that in his life as well. So he thought, what if I go up against a dog and see, can I beat them and eat the food off it quick enough? And somehow myself and Emma got roped into it as well, because we're a team and we do things together. I'll be going against Emma's dog Seamus this Friday, and we've been asking you over on Spin's Instagram page, what should I lick?
0: Okay, so a lot of people had great suggestions this morning. The four that went to the polls, producer Pete, were?
4: They were yogurt, Kinder Bueno sauce, peanut butter, and hummus.
1: Thank you. I decided to do a mix of sweet peanut and savoury. Thanks very much. My palate would be a bit more advanced.
0: God, the Kinder Bueno sauce would be amazing.
1: It would
0: like,
1: be
0: what
1: good.
0: A treat. And then you could bring home the whole packet of sauce and have it at home. Like, win-win.
1: Oh,
4: do you think, though, the Kinder Bueno sauce could get a bit sickly after a few weeks? No,
0: Kinder Bueno sauce.
1: This is a great way to eat food.
0: Yeah.
1: None of it will get sickly at all.
0: We do have the results, do we, Pete?
4: Yeah, we do indeed. So, coming in fourth place, which you will not be licking, is yogurt with only 10% of the votes.
0: Good. Oh, okay. Vanessa, all former right. winner of the
1: Shout
0: Traitors Ireland,
1: Vanessa.
0: Will be happy sitting out there, yeah?
1: She wins everything.
4: Third place. Peanut butter is also out at 15%, so you won't be doing peanut butter. So, leaves it our final two of hummus and Kinder Bueno sauce.
1: I'm nervous, but I'd be okay with either.
0: Okay, before he announces the results, what would your preference lie with? Hummus or the Kinder Bueno M&S sauce?
1: I feel like, do you know what? Like the Bueno sauce would get quite sickly, wouldn't it? Maybe I want hummus.
0: Okay, go on, Pete. Tell us for once and for all, what will Fiona be licking on Friday's morning show up against my dog, Seamus?
4: With a large winning percentage of 51%.
1: Wow.
4: It is the Kinder Bueno sauce.
0: Hey!
1: I'm happy about that. I'll be expensing that anyway.
0: Yeah. I need
1: Any
0: to
1: knock-offs?
0: Work out now, obviously, what to give Seamus, because he won't be eating the Kinder Bueno sauce.
4: Oh, no, he won't. Can we do yogurt for him?
1: Yeah, what does he love?
0: He loves pate, and I'm not bringing pate into the Licky Arena.
1: I know,
0: it'll be too
1: stankin'.
0: Smelly.
1: Does he like a yogurt, like a Greek yogurt?
0: Do you know what? I'll try it on him this week and see if he'll devour it, because there's no point if he's not going to love it. Like, it needs to be as much of a treat for him. Do you know what I mean?
1: Does he like peanut butter?
0: I've never tried them on peanut butter because I don't eat it. Do you know what I mean? So I've never had it in the house.
1: I was saying this
0: before. I'll buy some today and try them on it. Yeah.
4: Emma's going to have Seamus in training all week. So he's going to win this
0: coming Friday. I just think the pate is a winner for him, but I'm not bringing that into the lovely Licky Arena. That's
1: I know, we want to keep it smelling fresh. I was saying this before, when we first got Danish, we'd had peanut butter on the Licky mat. And then I think she started to associate the taste of peanut butter with being left on her own. So now she does not eat peanut butter at all.
0: Stop.
1: It's mad,
0: little
1: isn't it?
0: Darling girl. Fiona against Seamus. At least she's on the Kinder Bueno fancy stuff from M&S. It's happening on the show Friday right now. Ariana Grande, this is Spin.

0: Ariana Grande's Hate That I Made You Love Me. You're listening to Spin. If you want to win your way to the cinema on us, we will play That's Not My Job on the show in the next 10 minutes or so. So stick with us.
1: Good morning. For now, we've been talking some quite adult things recently, like, you know, viewing houses, kind of growing up and venturing on to pastures new. And with that comes, so we've been doing a bit of work in our house, myself and my husband, Dwayne. Okay? Mm-hmm.
0: And you've had a big, when you think back of the 12 months you've had, this time last year, you were getting ready to get married.
1: Yes.
0: Then you were having a baby.
1: Yeah.
0: And now you're getting the house renos done. It's been a big 12 months on the pocket.
1: She does
0: look like she's in a bit of pain as she says that.
1: Funny enough, the car insurance just got taken out yesterday as well.
0: Brilliant.
1: So we're doing well.
0: Did you have a plumber around the other day as well?
1: Yeah, that was a nice bill he left us. So look, we're on Struggle Street, which is actually why what happened, what I'm just about to tell you, is great. So, do you know, after you've like done a little bit, like a few little jobs in your house, and you're like, oh, now I need to get furniture, and you might be like really quickly buying things and not kind of thinking through everything. So Dwayne has like a little office space in a shed in the back garden now, and he ordered a shelf online for this, like a kind of like bookcase type shelf.
0: Yeah.
1: And he spent the time putting it together, and like, you know, painstaking. Like he wouldn't be maybe craftsman by trade.
0: Nor
1: like
0: would I, Dwayne. I get you.
1: Doesn't take him, like, he wouldn't put together a flat pack with ease.
0: No. I don't know. I know some people get a kick out of them. They're just not for me.
1: No.
0: I just find it immediately stressful.
1: I have like war flashbacks from a chest of drawers like that I tried to put together a few years ago. I'm just like, never again. It's not my wheelhouse.
0: When one of the girls moved in, when we were living in the house together, I got a flat pack in, and we said, and the girl who just moved in, bless her, was like, well, do it as a team building activity.
1: No.
0: And I was just like, because she was new, I couldn't have a strop. Do you know what I mean? Whereas if it was with the girls, they'd be like, this is crap, I hate this. But I was like, thank you so much for your time, girls. This is great fun.
1: Like, there'll be no teams built here.
0: Yeah.
1: Irreparable damage will be done. So he put together this shelf, right? And he gets it into his office. And you can just tell he's not, like, delighted with it. Like, he's like, I didn't really factor in the fact that, like, yeah, the shelf technically fits there, but there's, like, doors at the bottom. And he's like, I didn't think about opening
0: them. That's such a me move as well, Dwayne. I'd never be like, let's get a measuring tape out before we purchase.
1: No, like, you want to be more just get it done.
0: Yeah, that's the way I'd be. Yeah.
1: And I was like, look, if you don't love it, and like, you're just going to be looking at it all the time and it's annoying you, like, just see, can you sell it? Just see, can you like get it back up on like Facebook Marketplace or whatever and earn back like a little bit of what you paid for it.
0: Give me an idea what he spent on it.
1: So it was about 200 quid.
0: Spenny,
1: right?
0: Like, yeah.
1: Yeah. And so it was 250, but he got some sort of deal, and it ended up being like 213 euro or something.
0: Grand.
1: Okay? So I was like, I see furniture going for like a lot more than it used to. Like, do you know the way people used to be flogging stuff for like 20 quid? Like, on Facebook Market now, things are expensive. So he put it up for 200 quid. And I was thinking,
0: so sorry, let's just say the ORP is 250.
1: Yeah.
0: He put it up for 200.
1: He put it up for 200. But bear in mind, you're getting it fully assembled.
0: Yeah.
1: You don't have to do any of the
2: assembly. He's done all the hard work already.
1: He's done all. But some people might be like, oh, I don't want to buy a secondhand thing. But this hasn't even ever had anything put on the shelves.
0: Mm.
1: Now, you do have to, maybe you need to like get a Go van or something, or like you need a van, or you need like something with big space in it to put on the back. But someone came and bought this, no bother, and was like absolutely delighted.
0: It's gone.
1: We got the 200 quid for it.
0: Love wow. That. I think he could have actually said the ORP is this, say 250, but I've put it together.
1: I've assembled.
0: So,
1: are you going to pay my assembly?
0: I actually think that's a genuine thing. Like, for if IKEA offered that service, yes, I'd pay for it.
1: Yeah.
0: 100%.
1: And
0: the joy of when something arrives from IKEA, I haven't done it in years, because it was when I moved room in the house I was renting, one of the girls moved out and I was moving to a bigger room, and I was like, treat yourself, got some nice chest of drawers and stuff from IKEA. And you don't get the kick of it arriving, because you're like, it's just in a flat pack box and I'm not going to get to this till the weekend. It's not like, it's arrived, it's here,
1: yeah,
0: yay.
1: I can dress it, I can put it in the room, and I can look fab.
0: Whereas if it arrived made, you'd be thrilled. Sorry, Pete.
2: I hate building them. I don't know if I mentioned it, but I used to live in Australia.
0: Oh, yeah.
2: And I don't think they have it here, but there's an app out there called AirTasker, and you put on it what you want done. mm-hmm. and people will pop in a bid of what they'll pay to come and do for you. So if you're like, I need these shelves built by Saturday in an hour, people go, I'll come, it'll be $70 or 70 euros.
1: No way.
2: And they'll turn up your house with tools ready to rock and roll.
0: Are
2: and
0: you
1: that
0: serious?
1: Is amazing.
2: Yeah, it's such a good app.
1: Because the amount of us that just look at like the box, like the flat yeah. pack, and it's like, I'm not like ruining my weekend by opening that up and trying to start doing this and taking up the whole house.
0: So basically it's almost like, I don't know, like Grindr. It's based on location.
2: Yeah, it is, yeah.
0: But you put up, I need this done by this time
2: and
0: on
2: they all
0: this
2: have
0: day.
2: Like ratings because you rate them after.
1: Sorry, we need that here.
0: What's it called?
2: Airtasker.
1: Or we just need Dwayne to keep buying stuff he regrets. Yeah. Because this is the like the USP that I think he would love. You don't have to speak to anyone. Well, he's like an antisocial guy. Like he's like buying stuff off Dundee and we're going to collect it. And he's like, I hope the guy doesn't really talk to me.
0: Yeah.
1: It's assembled. You don't have to talk to anyone. You just come and collect it. So, interesting.
0: Mute Air Taskmaster, please. This is Slater. It's called Brand New Channel. It is fresh new music to the Spin playlist. Just gone 9:30.

0: There's Slater. It's called Brand New Channels. You're listening to Spin. Okay, let's do this. That's not my job.
1: Name. What?
0: That's not my job. Job. Welcome on in.
1: I just lost the run of myself there. I was trying to think of the what was, but really, that's not my job.
0: That's not my job.
1: Made the game a bit interesting for people, I think.
0: Yeah, we're mixing it up a little bit. The game has always been That's Not My Name. Over the last few weeks, we have broadened out slightly, branched out, if you say, to That's Not My Phone Network. And over the last few weeks, That's Not My Job. I think That's Not My Job may be the one that's going to stick. The aim of the game is quite simple. With 30 seconds on the clock and a few questions that are obviously not what is your job. Questions about your life, your vibe, getting a feel from you.
1: Do you see people at work?
0: Mm-hmm. Does your job make you cry?
1: Are you in the bathroom right now, trying to not go in?
0: Is your boss a bitch? We, by the end of this, try and guess your job, okay? If we do so correctly, you will win 6 IMC cinema passes. You go to the cinema 6 times or 3 times with a friend or whatever. Whatever you want to work it out yourself, that's your own business. Mm-hmm. But for now, what we need from you is a voice note saying, my job is blah. Actually, throw your name in there. So I would say, for the if I was doing this, Fiona, right? Mm-hmm. I would pick up my phone right now and I would open my chat with Spin on WhatsApp and I would say, hi, it's Emma and I'm a radio presenter.
1: Nice. Cool. Very good.
0: Yeah.
1: The dream.
0: Simple as that.
1: Hi, I'm Fiona and I'm a radio presenter.
0: Simple as that. Okay, perfect. If you work as a butcher, if you work as a taxi driver, if you work in finance, you just put that into a voice note for us. We swear down in our little lives that we will not be hearing those voice notes. The only person in the room is producer Pete, who is just making sure that everything is above board. So get in touch right now with the voice note with your name and what your job is in a voice note exclusively, please. Because I can't be seeing it on WhatsApp. I can't see. I don't want to see.
1: No.
0: 087-711-1038. If we guess your job correctly, you win 6 IMC cinema passes.

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11: Cash machine. Morning, it's Emma, Dave and Fiona. Hello. And we're looking ahead to a cash machine win this coming Friday. It's not a long wait. Our most recent winner was last Friday. His name is Keane. We actually were lucky enough to have him on the show earlier this morning. He is from Dublin. He took the call on Friday. He's still in a bit of a state of shock, but what a sound, gorgeous person.
12: Absolutely.
11: 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Right now, though, to go on Friday is €250,000. 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
0: Job.
1: That's not my job.
0: Welcome into That's Not My Job. It is a variation of That's Not My Name, which is obviously a very famous game on the show.
2: Oh,
0: the idea
2: renowned.
0: Is you have been sending in voice notes telling Pete, interim Pete, what your job is. Fiona and I are going to chat to you. We're going to put 30 seconds on the clock, ask you questions that aren't obviously direct questions about your job. And by the end of that 30 seconds, we are going to try and guess what your job is. If we do so correctly, you will win 6 IMC Cinema Passes this morning. And up first is Becky. How are you?
3: I'm good. How are you?
2: Pretty good. All right, Becky, I am going to try and guess your job asking you questions in 30 seconds. All right, so
0: here we go. 3, 2, 1, start the clock.
2: All right, Becky, what time do you go into work for?
3: 8 a.m.
2: 8 a.m. And do you work from home some days or are you in your workplace all the time?
3: In the workplace all the time.
2: In the workplace. And are you kind of chatting to people? Like, do you have a chance to make a cup of tea and talk to your colleagues?
3: No.
2: No. And do you have a boss?
3: Yes.
2: Yes. And do you like your boss? Hopefully
3: sometimes.
2: They're not listening.
0: Sometimes.
2: And do you ever meet clients?
3: No.
0: Never meets clients. I get the feeling Becky works on her own in a very, very isolated job. But yeah. She's on her own.
2: Okay. Yeah. It's not like going to be some kind of marketing thing. And Becky, I'm going to say...
0: Come on,
2: that
0: Fee.
2: You sell... jewellery. Customer.
3: No.
0: Okay, tell us, what is your job, Becky?
3: I pack the food and drink carts for airplanes.
0: Wow!
2: That is such a cool job.
0: That is class.
2: I love that. Do you know, I always get so excited about what is the food going to be on the plane. And I eat it all.
0: Oh,
2: I know
0: me
2: some people
0: too.
2: Are like, that's rotten. I love
0: it. No, and I loved, like, back in the day, do you remember the times when, regardless of your flight journey, like this is when I was a kid, you'd always get a meal.
2: Yeah.
0: It was such a buzz. It was amazing.
2: Or like when you're on the flight and you get like your big meal and then you get a snack later when you're just about to... Do you know what, Becky? You're doing God's work.
0: One of the best parts of my trip to Thailand were all those snacks. It was class.
2: So good.
0: Becky, have a lovely day. Thanks a million. Sorry we couldn't do it for you this morning.
3: That's okay. Thank you.
0: Bye. Okay. Yeah. Let's try again. We have Aaron standing by.
2: How would I have ever gotten that, to be fair? No need to play the humiliating sound.
0: Better questions, Fiona. You have to get right in there. You have to get in there. Aaron, morning.
4: Good morning, Emma. Fiona.
0: Well, good, thanks. Good. We can't complain. Right, okay, here we go. We're going to put 30 seconds on the clock. I'm going to ask you as many questions as I can, and by the end of that, I am really hopeful I'm going to be able to guess your job. Are you ready to go?
4: Perfect.
0: Okay, here we go. Start the clock. What time did your alarm go off this morning?
4: 6:30.
0: Are you wearing a uniform right now?
4: You could say so, yeah.
0: Oh, you could say so. Ooh. Do you work indoors or outdoors?
4: It depends on the job.
0: Okay. Do you spend most of your day sitting, standing, moving?
4: I would say kneeling.
0: Kneeling. Oh. Interesting. Okay. Do you work regular hours or do you take emergency calls?
4: Regular hours.
0: Regular hours. Okay, very good. Do you ever have to work weekends?
4: It's up to myself.
0: It's up to himself. Okay, I think I have a good idea what's going on here. I think uniform means Snickers pants.
2: Yeah.
0: Okay? I think it's not an official uniform, but it's just something that makes the work easier, is my guess. Waking up at 6:30, you're on the job early. I'm going to guess it's like on site.
2: Yeah.
0: And if you're on your knees a lot of the time, you're down low, are you...
2: What could you be looking at down there?
0: Would it be plumbing?
2: Well, because that's what I thought with the emergency hours. That's giving plumbing to me.
0: It is giving plumbing to me that it's emergency.
2: But this is like, maybe it's not an emergency. It's like, I'll get to it when I get to it. Like, I'm sure it's something else
0: but
2: that
0: if
2: people
0: you're,
2: really
0: but what,
2: need.
0: Would you landscaping? Why would you be down on your knees?
2: Is that anything to do with a car?
0: Because obviously a car. Oh God, I have to have a guess, but I really want to do this for you. I feel like you gave me loads. It's either mechanic or plumbing. And I'm going to take a shot in the dark and say that I think, Aaron, you are a plumber.
4: Great guess. Yeah, you've got it right.
0: What?
2: Yeah!
0: Yes!
2: Aaron! Go on, Aaron. Well done. Oh my God, Emma, you like the way you always, like you have some sort of gift.
0: That's the second week in a row.
4: That was brilliant.
0: Yes.
4: That was brilliant.
0: Well done, Aaron. Delighted for you. You're off to the cinema 6 times.
2: And we're happy for you. You don't do the emergency hours. You don't need to worry about that, don't you, Aaron? You have plenty of business during office hours.
4: It's up to myself for the weekends. If I have a few jobs coming in, sure, I'll push them over to Saturday. You know yourself.
0: Yeah,
2: you're dead right.
0: You're your own boss. Aaron, thank you so much and well done.
2: Well done.
4: Thanks a million. I really appreciate it, guys. I hope you have a great day.
2: Oh, thanks, Aaron.
0: Thanks, Aaron. Love
2: you. No one ever says that.
0: And he sounded so genuine as well.
4: I heard you talking about the app from Australia.
0: Yeah.
4: There's similar apps in Ireland and Dublin at the minute that you can, like, if there's any jobs at home that you're looking to get, that's where I'd get a lot of jobs from myself.
0: Are you serious? Do you know what it's called?
4: Yeah, of course. We currently have one going on ourselves at the minute. It's called Skilltrade.
2: Skilltrade, yeah.
4: So any tradesman listening to this or anything like that looking to get a few jobs, you go on this. If you're a customer, you have a job that you want to put up, you go on, log in and just put up the job, whatever needs to be done, and a local tradesman will get in touch with you.
0: Wow.
4: It could be anything from assembling an IKEA drawer to getting your full house replumbed, you know. So
0: wow.
2: Do you know what, Aaron? That was a great sell. Yeah. And there is a lot of people that need that right now, because
0: you're like,
2: not have handy skills.
0: That's
2: my
0: house
2: anyway.
0: Skilltrade, the app. Aaron, you're a legend. Thank you so much.
2: Thanks, Aaron.
4: Fair play. Thanks a million. All the best. Have a good one.
0: Bye, you too. Aaron's my favourite.
2: He really is teaching us a lot.
0: Yeah, totally.
2: Skilltrade.ie.
0: There you go. Olivia Dean now. This is Spin. I could be

0: Alex Warren's passenger on Spin. Emma, David and Fiona, we're hopeful that Dave will be back with us tomorrow. We wish him well.
1: We
0: will see you in the morning for show when you wake up at 7 a.m. Have a lovely day now.
1: Have a lovely day.
0: You, hey, mind yourself.
1: You have a good day.
0: Interim
1: Monday Pete doesn't need to be
0: Interim Pete
1: scary.
0: On the double shift, he's in for Michaela Hayes, kicking off 10 spin hits in a row next. Have a lovely day.
1: Bye-bye.
2: Here we go again, buddy. Giddy. Jamie and Faye on Spin.
3: I got awoken to the cruise kind of scene only about a year ago when I did a panto in Limerick. 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
4: 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So what are you talking about? 500 grand for, like, basic gaff now. I'd be on a cruise ship. I'd have a bunny rabbit. I'd be doing balloon.
3: A little top hat. Can I be the woman that you wrap up in the chains?
4: I need cut her in half.
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9: Here's what you need to know.
10: I'm Ella. Here's what's happening.
11: Well, that's a loaded question now. Sorry, I mean in terms of involved in politics. I've never gone in for sort of timelines and stuff like that.
10: That was the Taoiseach's response after he was asked whether a border poll will happen while he's in government. In Doombeg yesterday, Donald Trump said he was for a united Ireland, saying it was natural to put North and South together. But in the North Unionist Party member Sammy Wilson says he doesn't think the US president is being serious.
12: I do sometimes think that Americans coming and making these glib remarks and stirring up kind of controversy that they stir up, especially somebody like Donald Trump, ought to think before he speaks.
10: A teenager and a man in his 40s are due in court this morning in connection with a violent incident in Leopardstown last month. A man in his 20s was seriously injured after it and later died in hospital. New regulations for childminders will make people leave the industry. That's the view of some childminder organisations who say a lot of the new measures are over the top. Bernadette Urbinski-Burke is the head of Childminding Ireland.
13: We want the department to pause the September 27 registration date to allow time to actually consider what's happening on the ground and how to make this work. And the second thing we really want is cross-government response.
10: Donald Trump says his administration doesn't need to regulate AI companies. There's been a series of recent warnings about the dangers of artificial intelligence, including from Martin Rees, who founded the study of existential risk at the University of Cambridge.
14: It can be a net improvement, but the downside is so colossal and it deserves far more attention. We worry a great deal about improving air safety and all that, whereas here the downside is so much greater.
10: Dozens of families in Northern Ireland have been been left homeless after the race riots in June. At least 88 families were forced out of their homes after houses were set on fire. And the Irish Times reports that since the beginning of September, 39 families had to be rehomed in emergency accommodation. And Oasis has teased a huge announcement for this afternoon. On Saturday, the band posted a video of Slane Castle, possibly hinting at a return to the iconic County Meath venue. The announcement is due out at 4 o'clock.
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10: City beat their rivals United 1-0 in the Premier League, but Erling Haaland's controversial winner shouldn't have stood due to an offside. United manager Michael Carrick called the mistake as obvious as it gets.
17: The line was a bit dubious where they drew the line to start with. It's worrying, really it is, if that's how the game's seen by those who are officiating.
10: Meanwhile, Brighton beat Coventry 5-0. St. Pat's take on Shamrock Rovers in the SSE Airtricity Premier Division at 8:15. At the same time, Shelburne welcome Drogheda United. Galway United are away to Sligo Rovers and Waterford face Derry City. Shane Lowry is the Irish Open champion. He won by 11 shots, finishing on 23 under par. And Mark English finished 6th in the final of the 800 metres, the World Athletics Ultimate Championship in Budapest. Download the Go Loud app now, your new home for Off the Ball.
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10: And in entertainment news, Justin Bieber has posted a series of photos on Instagram with his wife Hailey to celebrate 8 years of marriage. The two first sparked dating rumours all the way back in 2014, but broke up about 2 years later. They then got married in 2018, just 3 months after getting back together. Justin shared the words, "I love you, baby, happy anniversary," with his 286 million followers. The 78th Emmy Awards take place in Los Angeles tonight, recognising the best of what's on TV. The Pit, Pluribus, Hacks and Widow's Bay are leading the nominations. Stars of all four shows, Noah Wyle, Rhea Seehorn, Jean Smart and Matthew Rhys, look to be runway favourites for the top acting awards. Meanwhile, The Pit is tipped to win the Best Drama Prize for the second year in a row. And the Harrys are camping out next to their laptop today to snatch up a ticket to the pop star's Croke Park gigs next year. Harry Styles is playing two major headline shows there on the 18th and 20th of August. General sale kicks off at 4 p.m. and it looks like tickets are going to cost between 142 and €267. For more, check out Spin socials.
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18: Why, thank you, news team. A splendid job as always. Good morning. It is Peter Collins here with you, taking over from Michaela for the day. Going to keep you company through the next few hours and get you through the workday a little bit faster and with a little bit of fun as well. Plenty of music on the show this morning, but one song I cannot wait to play is the new release from Malcolm Todd. It is called Earrings. I'm going to play for you that in about 15-20 minutes time, so stick around for it. But first, we must kick off 10 Spin Hits in a row, commercial free, with Ewan McVicar. This is Share the House. You're on Spin.

Your number one hit music station, that is Culture and Trapped. And if you're one of the very lucky few people that managed to see him live in the Academy last Friday night, I am very jealous. I couldn't get a ticket for love nor money. Apparently it was insane though. I did see a lot of people's stories, including my friends who had a spare one and decided not to invite me. Tut tut. Here's Sabrina Carpenter on Spin. I'm so much

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3: 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It's a bit of a sleeper hit. When I first heard it, I was like, I don't know. And now I am obsessed. You're going to love it as well. Trust me on this one. A fresh new hit on Spin. 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

0: That is Harry Styles, American Girls, 10 spin hits in a row. We are the station sending you to Harry Styles. If you didn't know, tickets for his gigs in Croker next summer, August 18th and 20th, are going on sale today at 4 p.m. But we're doing you a solid before. If you head on over to official Spin 1038, we are giving you a final opportunity to win yourself a pair of tickets before they go on sale. So go on, head on over there right now for your chance to win.
1: Spin's Cash Machine.
0: Cash Machine. 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T's and C's, check them out for yourself. They're very long and boring. I ain't going to read them for you, so you can do that as well over on the website if you want to. Now, entries in 3 p.m. this coming Friday, because soon after 3, the cash machine will make that call and give you 5 rings of the phone to answer it. If you can do that and then tell us that cash amount at €250,000, all the money is yours. If you miss that call and you have your phone to do not disturb, we won't give you a second chance to answer, okay? We'll move on to someone else. So make sure you answer within 5 rings and give us the cash amount at €250,000. Text Spin right now to 57557. While you're doing it, music is on the way very soon from Peggy Goo and Adela. And Ain't in LA is going to play for you next, right here on your number one hit music station. It's Spin.
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0: It's your number one hit music station. That is Beyonce with Break My Soul. And can we have a moment? Have you seen the photo of Beyonce's daughter recently of Blue Ivy? My God, she is a spitting image of Beyonce. And I know you're going to say, like, yeah, obviously she looks like Beyonce. It's Beyonce's daughter. No, but, like, it is Beyonce. It's like an exact clone with the hint of Jay-Z, which exactly I know is their parents. But you just have to look at the photo and get what I'm saying. And don't be like, yeah, we know it's her kid. They obviously look like her. Just have a look for yourself. And you'll be very surprised at how accurate they look. Anyway, Lady Gaga, Dead Dance, plays next on Spin.
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4: I'm Katie. Here's what's happening. Michelle O'Neill insists the United Kingdom's days are numbered as the leaders of Northern Ireland, Scotland and Wales meet in Cardiff for a summit on independence. It happens to follow a weekend in which US President Donald Trump backed a united Ireland. That's something the North's First Minister says shouldn't be seen as a big surprise.
5: This next stage of our journey has to be about reunification. And I think the comments over the weekend very much reflect that this conversation is mainstream. This conversation is on the table. This conversation is not just happening at home, but it's clearly happening internationally as well.
4: Aspiring lawyers will no longer need a college degree to pursue the career. The Law Society of Ireland has launched a new solicitor apprenticeship programme, allowing early school leavers to train in law firms across the country. Roy Boyle is from the Law Society and has the details.
6: The apprentice will be in the office 4 days a week, working in the office, learning about workplace culture and learning about the practice of law. And then 1 day a week, they'll be studying with the Law Society.
4: Meanwhile, Boris Johnson says Russia's war with Ukraine is getting desperate after he narrowly avoided getting hit by a drone. The former British Prime Minister was heading back from Kyiv on a trip with other foreign officials when a train behind his was struck near the Polish border. Ukraine's railway operator says it's entirely possible he was the target. Childminders may be forced to leave the system if new rules are enforced. That's the view of some organisations representing the sector, which say they're being burdened by new regulations. Bernadette Urbanitsky-Burke is head of Childminding Ireland. She says it's a very serious situation.
7: A lot of childminders may move away from support structures. We know that a lot are leaving the system already. We speak to people every day who are leaving. They're not waiting for the deadline.
4: And frequent short assignments might be the key to making homework actually beneficial. A University of Limerick study has found students who complete half an hour assignments every day scored better in tests than those with no homework. The researchers believe occasional, long, involved pieces of work are less beneficial, even if the total number of hours spent doing homework is similar.
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4: St. Pat's are 3 points adrift of leaders Shamrock Rovers ahead of tonight's games in the SSC Airtricity Men's Premier Division. Stephen Kenny's side beat the Hoops on Friday, and a win tonight at Dundalk could put the Saints firmly in the title picture with 5 games to go. Kickoff is at 7:45 there. At the same time, Shelburne welcome Drogheda United to Talca Park. Galway United are away to bottom side Sligo Rovers, and Waterford and Derry City are at the RSC. And in the Premier League, the refereeing body has admitted to an error of judgment in awarding Manchester City's winner at Old Trafford in the Premier League yesterday. City beat their rivals Manchester United 1-0, but Erling Haaland's controversial winner shouldn't have stood due to an offside that was missed by the VAR team. Download the Gullet app now, your new home for off the ball.
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9: And in entertainment news, Justin Bieber has posted a series of photos on Instagram with his wife Hailey to celebrate 8 years of marriage. The two first sparked dating rumours all the way back in 2014, but broke up about 2 years later. They then got married in 2018, just 3 months after getting back together. Justin shared the words, "I love you, baby, happy anniversary," with his 286 million followers. followers. The 78th Emmy Awards take place in Los Angeles tonight, recognising the best of what's on TV. The Pitt, Pluribus, Hacks and Widow's Bay are leading the nominations. Stars of all four shows, Noah Wyle, Rhea Seehorn, Jean Smart and Matthew Rhys look to be runway favourites for the top acting awards. Meanwhile, The Pitt is tipped to win the Best Drama Prize for the second year in a row. And the Harrys are camping out next to their laptop today to snatch up a ticket to the pop star's Croke Park gigs next year. Harry Styles is playing two major headline shows there on the 18th and 20th of August. General sale kicks off at 4 p.m. and it looks like tickets are going to cost between 142 and 267 euro. For more, check out Spin's socials.
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4: Highs of 24 degrees today.
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10: 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Gracie Abrahams and her beautiful voice with her song Look at My Life is coming up in a couple of minutes' time. But first, this lady who has finally welcomed her first newborn to the world. It's Lady Gaga with The Dead Dance. Right now, your number one hit music station. Like the

Gracie Abrams, Look at My Life, you're on Spin. And these ladies make up the band Florence Road. Lily, Emma, Alva and Hannah. And the four of them have Ireland on lock this coming winter. Gates all across the country this coming winter. Cork, Galway, Dublin. They're going to be playing them at the mall. Tickets on sale for them at the moment. Here they are on Spin with their latest release. This one is 7563.

Shakira, that is Die Die on Spin. So we know Dua Lipa got married recently, and her piece of advice of how best to enjoy the day was live the day as if you were guests as well. So what I'm getting for that is, aka, mill into all of the canopies you can see, absolutely stuff your face. Here she is on Spin.

0: That is Ample and The Swell on your number one hit music station. It is Peter Collins hanging out with you on Spin. And Ample, yeah, they finally done it. They're finally at number one in the Irish charts with that song, The Swell. They have officially knocked off Sam Fender and Olivia Dean from that number one spot with Rein Me In, which sat there for 18 weeks. We have a new person on the throne, which is fantastic. How long will they last? No idea. I'm kind of hoping, just for the sake of it, go and break that record. Go for the 19, lads. Would absolutely love to see it. That right there is the sound of a new release just out from Sonny Federa and Becky Hill. It is called Say Something. Going to flick that on for you in just under 10 minutes time. Alongside details coming up very soon of how you could bag yourself €250,000 with Spin's cash machine.
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1: It's your number one hit music station. That is Miles Smith. Nice to meet you with 10 spin hits in a row. And if you haven't got the chance to listen to it, Miles Smith's debut album he released back in June, just a couple of months ago in the summer. It's called My Less, My Heart, My Life. It is absolutely incredible. Very heartwarming album. If you get a chance, do listen to it. And don't forget, he's got a gig coming up in Dublin in just a couple of months as well. I believe it is the Three Arena, November 17th. Off the top of my head, I'm pretty sure that's correct. Actually, I'm 99% sure that's correct. So that should be a good one to go to. In the meantime, as promised, here are your details of how to win the cash machine.
2: Spins cash machine.
1: 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T's and C's, check them out for yourself. They're super long and boring, but they are on the Spin website. Now, entries into us by 3 p.m. this coming Friday, because soon after 3, that cash machine does make a call. And if it's you, it's calling. It will give you 5 rings of the phone to answer it. If you can do that and then tell us that cash amount of €250,000, all the money is yours. Very simple.

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9: I'm West Cork, born and raised, but I live Monday to Friday in the city. I'm a Pisces, so people say I'm like attracted to the water. This is where I'm comfortable. 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It's like a family here. For me, it's here in Skib and in the rowing club. That's home.
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23: I'm Katie, here's what's happening. Leaders of Sinn Féin, the SNB and Plaid Cymru claim the UK's time is coming to an end. They've signed a memorandum of understanding at a

0: big meeting in Cardiff to talk about independence from the UK. It happens to follow a weekend in which US President Donald Trump backed a united Ireland here. That's something the North's First Minister Michelle O'Neill says shouldn't be seen as a big surprise.
1: Next stage of our journey has to be about reunification, and I think the comments over the weekend very much reflect that this conversation is mainstream, this conversation is on the table, this conversation is not just happening at home, but it's clearly happening internationally as well.
0: Aspiring lawyers will no longer need a college degree to pursue the career. The Law Society of Ireland has launched a new solicitor apprenticeship programme allowing early school leavers to train in law firms across the country. Roy Boyle from the Law Society has the details.
2: The apprentice will be in the office 4 days a week, working in the office, learning about workplace culture and learning about the practice of law, and then 1 day a week they'll be studying with the Law Society.
0: Boris Johnson says Russia's war with Ukraine is getting desperate after he narrowly avoided getting hit by a drone. The former British Prime Minister was heading back from Kyiv on a trip with other foreign officials when a train behind his was struck near the Polish border. Ukraine's railway operator says it's entirely possible he was the target. Almost 8 in 10 people described the experience of losing a pet as extremely difficult, while 62% say they were still grieving more than a year after their loss. That's according to research by the Irish Blue Cross.
3: 99% of people did feel that losing a pet was like losing a family member, with over 8 out of 10 of them finding the experience extremely difficult. And a lot of them, they feel alone.
0: Dr. Laura Mock is head of veterinary services at the charity. And people aged between 18 and 29 take the longest showers, with half taking 10 minutes at a cost of 60 cents. Gen Z take longer showers than any other age group, despite being most anxious about climate change. The issue is being highlighted by the conservation group Let's Save Water following dry conditions this summer.
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0: St. Pat's are 3 points adrift of leaders Shamrock Rovers ahead of tonight's games in the SSC Airtricity Men's Premier Division. Stephen Kenny's side beat the Hoops on Friday, and a win tonight at Dundalk could put the Saints firmly in the title picture with 5 games to go. Kickoff is at 7:45 there. At the same time, Shelburne welcome Drogheda United to Talca Park. Galway United are away to bottom-side Sligo Rovers, and Waterford and Derry City are at the RSC. And in the Premier League, the refereeing body has admitted to an error of judgment in awarding Manchester City's winner at Old Trafford in the Premier League yesterday. City beat their rivals Manchester United 1-0, but Erling Haaland's controversial winner shouldn't have stood due to an offside that was missed by the VAR team. Download the Goalhead app now, your new home for off the ball.
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7: County Meath artist appeared as the musical guest on the show, while actor Jeff Goldblum hosted. It was the first episode of the second series, with the first season finishing up in May. Reality star Lucy Watson has announced she's named her second child Blair. She and her former maiden Chelsea co-star James Dunmore welcomed the baby girl last week. The new arrival is particularly poignant after Lucy previously spoke openly about her fertility struggles before welcoming their son Willoughby, who's now 2 years old. And Oasis fans are waiting with bated breath for what's been teased as a huge announcement from the band. On Saturday, Oasis posted a video of Slane Castle, possibly hinting at a return to the iconic County Meath venue. They haven't performed there since 2009. The announcement is due out at 4 o'clock this afternoon. For more of the hottest trending stories, check out Spin's socials.
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10: Okay, let's lock in for the lunch hour. It is Peter Collins with you. I've got 10 Spin hits in a row. In there is Tame Impala and Jenny. No, not together on the hit Dracula. They both have released 2 separate songs and they're coming your way in just a couple of minutes' time. But first, song number one coming from Slater. This is Dance. You're hanging out on Spin. Yeah.

Do you know what? I just want to give a quick shout out to the month of September for bringing us 24 degrees when we should be like into autumn by now. September's like, nah, I got this, guys. I'm going to keep up with summer for the moment. I catch autumn later on. Keep them coming, man. We love it. Here's Lewis Capaldi. Let's wish you the best on spin.

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3: 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It's all I ever wanted.
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0: Niall Horan, Dinner Party, 10 spin hits in a row. We're only weeks away until he will be taking on 4 nights in the Tree Arena. Absolutely huge. If you're going along for that one, you're going to be in for something special indeed. And rumour has it, he'll have some new music there on the night as well. So very much so looking forward to that. Also looking forward to, though, is hearing who is going to be our new winner of Spin's Cash Machine this coming Friday.
1: Spin's Cash Machine. Cash
0: Machine. And I say this because big boots to fill from the other day for our most recent Cash Machine winner, Keen. This is the moment he won big.
2: How much in the cash machine, Keane?
3: 305,000.
2: It's correct. Congratulations.
3: Jesus, man. I'm probably going to go buy myself a fresh car now. The money back from Spain, I think I'll be going back, to be honest with you. Thank you very much.
0: I love it. He's not going to save it. He's going to blow it all on a new car and a big holiday. That's the way to do it. A spend of €305,000 won the other day. And this coming Friday, we have refilled the cash machine to €250,000. Yes, that is €250,000. If you want to win it, it is very simple on how you can do so. 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Stations, T's and C's, check them out for yourself. They are also on the Spin website. Now, entries in by 3 p.m. this coming Friday. That is the deadline, because soon after, that cash machine will make the all-important phone call, giving you 5 generous rings of the phone to answer it. If you can do that and then tell us that cash amount, all the money is yours, all right? €250,000. Get in right now. If you're not in, you can't win. Text Spin to 57557. While you're doing it, music on the way real soon from Charlie XCX and Olivia Rodrigo comes up next.
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Regard, write it on your number one hit music station. Just announced over the weekend, Charlie XCX is going to be coming to Dublin. She's going to be playing Ireland February 2027. Here she is. It's her latest one. It's called Wink Wink.

0: That is Tuesday in Texas on Spin. It's Peter Collins with you, getting you through lunch. Well, trying to anyway. Between songs there, I went out to make some scrambled eggs. As I pulled it out of the microwave, I knocked the mug over with my hand. Scrambled eggs, not cooked, still more or less liquid. So I spilled egg all over the fridge. And I've got to come back in here and work, so I don't have time to clean it up. So I've left a whole show of mess inside of the fridge, or inside of the microwave. So I hope someone notices it before they put their lunch in on top of it and then cook it, and it comes out with scrambled egg all over their food as well. If you're listening in the office, someone go in there and clean the microwave, please. I'm busy in here. I gotta sell the cash machine. You want to win the cash machine? Sit side details coming in soon of how you can win €250,000. And Florence Road kicking off 10 minutes in a row next.
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9: I'm Katie, here's what's happening. Residents in a North Dublin town say they've sent the Transport Minister a duvet in protest over night flights. They claim late flights at Dublin Airport have led to sleepless nights. Dr. Niamh Maher from St. Margaret's the Ward resident group explains the stunt.
10: Symbolistic really that we send on a duvet to Minister O'Ryan in relation to the fact that all of his constituents and those in Fingal and Meath are well entitled to a decent night's sleep.
9: Councillors in Dunleary Rathdown will vote this evening on a new policy for roadside monuments for those who've died in fatal collisions. It will include rules on where they can be placed, as well as a list of prohibited items and restrictions on size. Leo Leggio with the Irish Road Victims Association believes they help people who suffered a tragedy to grieve.
11: I have one for my own daughter. It's on the side of the road. It's not over the top. Now and again, there's a bunch of flowers there and that's it. But a memorial, yes. And usually if there's a soft tie there, it means it's a child after being killed.
9: Revolut has been scammed. The bank's confirmed a data breach for a number of customers after it received fraudulent requests from an unauthorised third party. Spin's tech correspondent Jess explains what happened.
12: They didn't do multi-factor authentication to ensure that the information was coming from a verified source.
9: Ministers in the North, Wales and Scotland say Westminster's time is coming to an end after meeting to discuss independence from the UK. Rhun ap Iorwerth, John Swinney had this to say.
13: Westminster is not working.
14: For the first time, there are First Ministers in Scotland, Wales and Northern Ireland who believe that their countries should decide their own future.
9: Michelle O'Neill was there and spoke after the meeting too.
15: Our common cause here is the understanding that Westminster does not and will never serve our people well.
9: It follows US President Donald Trump backing a united Ireland here over the weekend. And the 78th Emmy Awards take place in Los Angeles tonight, recognising the best of what's on TV. The Pitt, Pluribus, Hacks and Widow's Bay are leading the nominations.
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3: St. Pat's are 3 points adrift of leaders Shamrock Rovers ahead of tonight's games in the SSC Airtricity Men's Premier Division. Stephen Kenny's side beat Shamrock Rovers on Friday night and can go to the top of the Premier Division on goal difference with a win at Oriel Park. Saints captain Joe Redmond was asked if there's a belief they're in the title race.
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3: 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At the same time, Shelburne welcome Drogheda United to Tolka Park. 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
5: County Meath artist appeared as the musical guest on the show, while actor Jeff Goldblum hosted. It was the first episode of the second series, with the first season finishing up in May. Reality star Lucy Watson has announced she's named her second child Blair. She and her former maiden Chelsea co-star James Dunmore welcomed the baby girl last week. The new arrival is particularly poignant after Lucy previously spoke openly about her fertility struggles before welcoming their son Willoughby, who's now 2 years old. And Oasis fans are waiting with bated breath for what's been teased as a huge announcement from the band. On Saturday, Oasis posted a video of Slane Castle, possibly hinting at a return to the iconic County Meath venue. They haven't performed there since 2009. The announcement is due out at 4 o'clock this afternoon. For more of the hottest trending stories, check out Spin's socials.
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3: Clammy now, hitting 22 degrees.
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7: All right, let's lock it in for this one. 10 Spin hits in a row. Role Model and High Hopes 3000 coming your way in a moment. But first, this one is Florence Road.

It's Peter Collins with you, hanging out on your number one hit music station. That was Prospa and Clooney, A Free Your Mind. Coming up in 3 songs time, I'm going to give you those all-important details of how you can win tickets to see Harry Styles live before they go on sale at 4 p.m. today.

So what, we're like 2 hours, 40 minutes away till tickets for this guy's gig in Croke Park next year go on sale, August 18th and 20th. He's just going to have a little day off in between those, apparently. Harry Styles, I'm talking about, of course. If you want to win some, though, we have them for you over on our Spin Instagram.

Calvin Harris and Jazzy, that is Satisfy on Spin. This is your home of Fully Charged, waking you up every single weekday morning. And at 9 p.m. on the show, they play the single The Naughty Threesome. Three throwback hits from the noughties back to back. And they're doing a very special thing for the month of September, which is if they play three songs from the same artist during the Naughty Threesome, that is your cue to text in for your chance to win either AirPods, a 100 euro Ticketmaster voucher, or a 100 euro one for all voucher. So every morning from 9, make sure you're listening in. And if they play three of the same artists, that is your cue to text, and you could be winning one of those prizes. Very simple. Fully Charged every morning from 7 a.m. In the meantime, I've got some more music just around the corner for you with songs like these. And that is Marianne from Fontaines, D.C. Of course, one of their hits, Starburster, is the theme song for Mobland, where season 2, which I am buzzing for, is coming out this Friday. Cannot wait to watch that. That right there is the sound of Miley Cyrus's new release, Bass Persuades. I say bass, I always say it. It's bass. Oh my God, it cuts me out. It's like I'm talking about a fish. Bass Persuades is right around the corner here on Spin.

0: and Fiona. The only naughty threesome worth getting up for.
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2: So 10 is the number, and that is the number of studio albums that Miley Cyrus is going to have this Friday when she brings out her 10th one. 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This song is pulled from it. You're going to love this. 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

0: If you're ever looking for a song where it was a collaboration between two artists and they both look the same, they both sound the same, that's it right there, I'm pretty sure. The Kid Laroi, Justin Bieber, that is Stay On Spin. It is Peter Collins hanging out with you at the moment. All important details of how you can win in the cash machine coming up. Spins cash machine. So I want you to win all of this money. I want to be your personal ATM this coming Friday, y'all, with Spins cash machine. We want to give you the keys to the vault. €250,000 sitting in Spin's cash machine. Or should I say, the keys to the machine, more so. If you want to win it, very simple. 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T's and C's, check them out too. 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Entries in by 3 p.m. Friday, September 18th. Because soon after 3 p.m., the cash machine is going to make that call. It will give you 5 rings of the phone to answer it. If you miss it, it will hang up and try the next person. If you do manage to answer it, we'll just answer you that simple question of how much money is inside the cash machine, which you already know, €250,000. So get in right now. Text spin to 57557 and get yourself involved. In the meantime, I've got 10 spins in a row just around the corner. New song in there from Malcolm Todd. Buzzing to play that for you. It's going to play very soon. And we'll kick it off at Morgan Seatree next, right here on Spin. It's the girly
1: quiz. It is time to test Dave on all things girdly. Dave and Fiona. Question 2. This word can be used to describe a skirt and a type of sanitary pad. What is the word?
2: A type of skirt. Mini? A flowy. A long flowy. Tight.
1: Are any of these your answers?
2: I don't know.
1: Tight. Okay, long and flowy, what is the name for that?
2: Maxi. Maxi dress! Maxi! Is it Maxi?
1: Yeah.
2: Oh,
1: and I'm
2: my
1: raging.
2: God!
1: I should have
2: to yes! Oh my God! Get fully charged.
1: Weekdays when you wake up with McDonald's. This is
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10: I'm Katie. Here's what's happening. Residents in a North Dublin town say they've sent the Transport Minister a duvet in protest over night flights. They claim late flights at Dublin Airport have led to sleepless nights. Dr. Niamh Maher from St. Margaret's the Ward Residents Group explains the stunt.
11: Symbolistic, really, that we send on a duvet to Minister O'Brien in relation to the fact that all of his constituents and those in Fingal and Meath are well entitled to a decent night's sleep.
10: Councillors in Dunleary Rathdown will vote this evening on a new policy for roadside monuments for those who've died in fatal collisions. It will include rules on where they can be placed, as well as a list of prohibited items and restrictions on size. Leo Leggio with the Irish Road Victims Association believes they help people who've suffered a tragedy to grieve.
12: I have one for my own daughter. It's on the side of the road. It's not over the top. Now and again, there's a bunch of flowers there and that's it. But a memorial, yes. And if, usually if there's a soft tie there, it means it's a child after being killed. You have to have compassion here. It's part of the grieving process as well.
10: The leaders of Northern Ireland, Scotland and Wales have signed a historic agreement to collectively push for independence from Westminster. The three countries are appealing for the UK government to prepare for, plan and facilitate constitutional change in each jurisdiction. Northern Ireland's Michelle O'Neill says today is a new departure.
13: Our common cause here is the understanding that Westminster does not and will never serve our people well. I think our common cause here is that we have the right to self-determination.
10: Revolut has been scammed. It's confirmed a data breach for a number of customers after it received fraudulent requests from an unauthorised third party. Spin's tech correspondent Jess explains how it happened.
14: They didn't do multi-factor authentication to ensure that the information was coming from a verified source.
10: The bank says anyone involved has been informed. And there's just 1 week left for people to give their thoughts on the redesign of the Euro banknotes. 10 shortlisted proposals are available to rank. The European Central Bank says over 9 million people have already completed the public survey.
15: We all push things out. But some things are too important to leave until tomorrow. 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
3: St. Pat's are 3 points adrift of leaders Shamrock Rovers ahead of tonight's games in the SSC Airtricity Men's Premier Division. Stephen Kenny's side beat Shamrock Rovers on Friday night and can go to the top of the Premier Division on goal difference with a win at Oriel Park. Saints captain Joe Redmond was asked if there's a belief they're in the title race.
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3: And in entertainment, the countdown's on until the Emmys, which take place in LA tonight. All eyes are on the stars of The Pitt, who are expected to sweep the board again. However, actress Catherine Lanasa says she feels more pressure this year than last when she won.
5: Last year, I thought there was no way that I would win. There was definitely a feeling of like a dog bringing home a bone. So I think I feel some responsibility to succeed in that way. But I'm trying to like just let myself have fun because it's such a beautiful and rare moment.
3: The medical drama series has a total of 25 nominations. Moving along, Kelly Osbourne shared a series of photos of her with Amy Winehouse on what would have been the late singer's 43rd birthday. Posting on Instagram, she says when she thinks of Amy, she thinks of her wicked sense of humour and extraordinary heart. And the I'm a Celebrity spin-off show The Wild Frontier has reportedly been plunged into chaos after Venezuela Fury and her husband Noah Price quit just days into filming. The Anton Deck hosted show is currently being filmed in British Columbia in Canada. For more of the hottest trending stories, add Spin to your social feeds.
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1: 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Let's turn it up.
6: So how about this? The news people have just missed a massive bit of news that you all will want to hear. That Ireland's first ever avocado scanner has landed to check the ripeness of an avocado before paying. This is unbelievable. The amount of times I paid for an avocado and I cannot like eat it for a week, and by that time, it's like gone black. This one is in the KCR in Kimmage. You can go in there, scan your avocados, and make sure you're getting a ripe avocado. Unbelievable stuff. Check out the latest of that one over on the Spin website. Anyway, back to what we do best here. Playing you the hits. Sommer's latest release, My Body Isn't Ready, is coming up after Morgan Seatree. This is Beat Is Jumpin'.

Just a quick moment for the history makers there. That is Shakira, Burna Boy with their hit Die Die. They've just surpassed a billion views on YouTube for the music video for that song. And Shakira, if you didn't know, she has written four songs for four different World Cups over the last 20 years. And you know what? It's got to be a guarantee, no doubt, in 2030 for sure, she will have to have something to do writing the official song for that World Cup. Mark my words. Come on. She's a moneymaker. They're going to sign her up for that for sure. We're right in the middle of 10 spin-its in a row here. Adela Ain't in LA, going to play for you next after James Hype and Ferrari on Spin. Can I-

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2: Do you know what I have to say? I love the sound of the new music that Malcolm Todd has just released. It's called Earrings. It's got kind of that indie pop alt type of vibe to it. It's got a bit of a groove. You can get down to it. You know what I'm saying? This is Earrings on Spin.

0: Honestly, how good is that song? Olivia Dean with Baby Steps, wrapping up 10 spin hits in a row. And I'm just going to go out on a whim here. I hope she's the artist that gets to write and sing the new theme song for the upcoming James Bond film. She'd fit it so well. She definitely deserves it. It'd be absolutely massive. But before they announce that, they still got to announce who's the new James Bond. Seems to be money on for Jack Loudon at the moment. And I don't know, haven't seen him anything, so it's nice to see coming from a underdog perspective, perhaps. So that'll be good to see. Anyway, in the meantime, Cash Machine is up for grabs.
1: Spins Cash Machine. Cash
0: Machine. So this coming Friday, we do have Spins Cash Machine, September the 18th, just after 3 p.m. You could be backing yourself €250,000. 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This is what you got to do. 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T's and C's, check them out for yourself. 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Now, entries into us by 3 p.m. Friday, as I said, because soon after, that Cash Machine call will be made. It will give you 5 rings of the phone to answer it. If you can do that and then tell us that cash amount of €250,000, all the money is yours. It really is that simple. So text Spin right now to 57557. While you're doing it, sit tight. I got some Jason Derulo on the way for you, and one of the latest tracks from Kingfisher plays next right here on your number one hit music station. You're on Spin.
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Do you know what? 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

0: That is Stella Left East Boston, and that is it for myself, Peter Collins. I am checking out for the day. Cannot wait to get home, put the feet up, catch up on Traders. I got about 2 episodes to go to, and I've managed to avoid spoilers, which is quite nice, actually. So that's my plans. Hope you got some good ones yourself. In the meantime, you're in the safe hands of Spinits. They're going to get you home from work, keeping you company as well, and hopefully make that traffic go a little bit faster. Go on, have a good one. Catch you soon.
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7: Here's what you need to know.
9: I'm Katie, here's what's happening. The leaders of Northern Ireland, Scotland and Wales have signed a historic agreement to collectively push for independence from Westminster. The three countries are appealing for the UK government to prepare for, plan and facilitate constitutional change in each jurisdiction. Northern Ireland's Michelle O'Neill says today is a new departure.
10: Our common cause here is the understanding that Westminster does not and will never serve our people well. I think our common cause here is that we have the right to self-determination.
9: It follows the visit of US President Donald Trump over the weekend, where he called for a united Ireland. Dominic Grieve, former UK MP, says it's unhelpful.
11: So his comments are undermining of that agreement. There's no point in pretending otherwise. But look at the man's behaviour over the last few years.
9: Revolut says it's contacted all affected customers after it was scammed. The fintech bank confirmed it passed on data to the unauthorised third party after receiving fraudulent requests from a legitimate government agency domain email. Spin's tech correspondent Jess says this kind of scam could happen to any business or institution.
12: This isn't because it's a fintech or because it's a digital bank. This could happen to any organisation. Banks, hospitals, all of our very sensitive information, they need to comply with these emergency data requests if and when they receive them.
9: Artists are raising concerns about their future as AI-generated posters become more common. The latest figures from the CSO show more than 4 in 10 people have used it. Wexford artist Larry Dunn explains why he thinks businesses are turning to AI rather than local artists and graphic designers.
13: At the end of the day, it really all boils down to the cost of living crisis. Event organisers, community organisers across the board are feeling the pinch because the funding is getting less and less, but the bills are getting higher and higher.
9: And reminder, Harry Styles tickets go on sale in an hour. The star is bringing his Together Together tour to Croke Park next year on the 18th and 20th of August. The price for tickets will range from €51 for seats all the way up to €267 for the pit.
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9: The Premier League weekend draws to a close tonight. Leeds United will have home advantage as they welcome Newcastle to Elland Road. Both sides sit on 5 points after 3 games. Leeds manager Daniel Farke says that Newcastle will provide a stern test for his team.
18: We had many games where we played on the front foot and very offensive minded and also in control and possession. And this is our DNA and want to do this also, of course, more and more even against the better teams on this level, but without losing the basics.
9: Elsewhere, Troy Parrott will be hoping to maintain his strong early season form from Real Betis tonight. Manuel Pellegrini's charges are away to Villarreal in La Liga. The Republic of Ireland forward has 2 goals in 4 games since his move to Spain last month. Download the Goal app now, your new home for off the ball.
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9: Entertainment. The countdown's on until the Emmys, which take place in LA tonight. All eyes are on the stars at the pit, who are expected to sweep the board again. However,

0: actress Catherine Lanasa says she feels more pressure this year than last when she won.
1: Last year, I thought there was no way that I would win. There was definitely a feeling of like a dog bringing home a bone. So I think I feel some responsibility to succeed in that way. But I'm trying to like just let myself have fun because it's such a beautiful and rare moment.
0: The medical drama series has a total of 25 nominations. Moving along, Kelly Osbourne shared a series of photos of her with Amy Winehouse on what would have been the late singer's 43rd birthday. Posting on Instagram, she says when she thinks of Amy, she thinks of her wicked sense of humour and extraordinary heart. And the I'm a Celebrity spin-off show The Wild Frontier has reportedly been plunged into chaos after Venezuela Fury and her husband Noah Price quit just days into filming. The Anton Deck hosted show is currently being filmed in British Columbia in Canada. For more of the hottest trending stories, add Spin to your social feeds.
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12: Today's weather is like when someone arrives home with a takeaway you didn't expect. 24 degrees in that sunshine across Dublin. Steve K checking in. Naughty Threesome. Three brilliant songs lined up and ready to go from 2008. Neo gave us this massive hit, Closer, on Spin. 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
2: Swedish DJ producer Stonebridge put him high, a big hit in 2004. Naughty Threesome again tomorrow morning on Fully Charged. It is worth getting up for your chance to win AirPods, Ticketmaster, or One For All vouchers. After 9, make sure you're listening Fully Charged for the Naughty Threesome again. I do it at this time tomorrow afternoon. And as always, we love to tell you about our Naughty Stream. It is there for you 24/7 on the Go Loud app. Let's get the girls on the air next. Cat's Eye, Animal, 10 spin hits in a row to come. Got Florence Road in there as well. And Amble, Socrates Smiled.
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2: 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Cat's Eye, Animal to come. Got Florence Road on the way as well. And let's do it. Here's Alex Warren, Fever Dream on

8563. Do you get a prize if you don't watch the Traders? Well, I should qualify. Anybody else not watching? I mean, I can't be the only one. Welcome to my club of not watching the Traders.

the 10 spin hits in a row. I mean, where else would you get it? Nowhere else, because we're the only ones doing it. Hopefully you're not feeling like this if you're in work today. Trapped

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2: 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Let me get you in to win after I play this from Sonny Federa and Becky Hill. Say Something.

0: 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Stevie Racks and Faithless, New Religion. 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

0: Gracie, Abrams, Look at My Life. Oh, you know, she's going to be here next April at 3 Arena. Hugel and Ultranate moving to the sun. I'm going to play this to come as I kick off 10 spin hits in a row. Harry Styles in there as well. And Olivia Rodrigo.
1: Dublin Travel.
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3: Traffic on both the M50 off-ramps at Junction 9 Red Cow is slow because of a crash on the N7 outbound just after the flyover. There's a delay on Finglas Road northbound from Tolga Valley Road Junction to Wellmite Road Junction. There's a queue on Drumcondra Road northbound onto Swords Road from Frank Flood Bridge to Collins Avenue. And Stalorgan Road southbound is busy from St John of God's to Newtown Park Avenue Junction.
1: Here's what you need to know.
3: I'm Katie, here's what's happening. The father of a young girl who died in a crash says roadside memorials shouldn't be banned. Dunleary Rathdown councillors will vote on new rules surrounding their use this evening. Leo Leggio, VP of the Irish Road Victims Association, believes roadside memorials should be allowed.
4: That's got to be very upsetting and very shocking. And to be honest, I wouldn't stand for it to try to take Marcy's away, and I wouldn't be one little bit happy. Like, what harm are you doing?
3: There's calls for the Transport Minister to ban night flights at Dublin Airport. Residents in St Margaret's the Ward sent Minister Dara O'Brien a duvet in protest, saying everyone deserves a good night's sleep. Spokesperson Dr Niamh Maher says tougher measures are needed to stop night flights.
5: It is the constituents that are going to have to suffer the brunt of this. While nighttime noise keeps getting worse in Ireland, in Dublin, while everywhere else is being curtailed because it is so damaging.
3: Revolut says it's contacted all affected customers after it was scammed. The fintech bank confirmed it passed on data to an unauthorised third party after receiving fraudulent requests from a legitimate government agency domain email. Spin's tech expert Jess says this kind of scam could happen to any business or institution.
6: This isn't because it's a fintech or because it's a digital bank. This could happen to any organisation. Banks, hospitals, all of our very sensitive information, they need to comply with these emergency data requests if and when they receive them.
3: The FAI's director of football says he'd prefer if their upcoming games with Israel weren't going ahead. The decision to play the matches in the next few weeks has been met with widespread criticism. John Martin says he doesn't want the backlash to be pointed at the players, though.
7: I know from speaking about this here today that people will be very annoyed at me and angry with me, and I get that, but I hope that any of that anger is directed at me and directed at David and not on Ahimer and the players.
3: And works have begun at a new sports hub in North Dublin. The Rathmore Park facility in Lusk will include an all-weather pitch and an 8-lane athletics track. It will also have covered bike parking, EV chargers and a car park extension.
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3: The Premier League weekend draws to a close tonight. Leeds United will have home advantage as they welcome Newcastle to Elland Road. Both sides sit on 5 points after three.

0: games. Leeds manager Daniel Farke says that Newcastle will provide a stern test for his team.
1: We had many games where we played on the front foot and very offensive minded and also in control and possession. And this is our DNA and want to do this also, of course, more and more, even against the better teams on this level, but without losing the basics.
0: Elsewhere, Troy Parrott will be hoping to maintain his strong early season form from Real Betis tonight. Manuel Pellegrini's charges are away to Villarreal in La Liga. The Republic of Ireland forward has 2 goals in 4 games since his move to Spain last month. Download the Go Light app now, your new home for Off the Ball.
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3: With Disney Plus, Hulu's The Secret Lives of Mormon Wives, new season exclusively on Disney Plus.
0: First up, a revival of the musical Sunday in the Park with George has officially been cancelled after both Ariana Grande and Jonathan Bailey have pulled out. The Wicked stars were due to lead the production on the West End next year. Moving along, despite rumoured drama between the cast, Helen Mirren has revealed things are actually quite dull behind the scenes of Mobland. The award-winning actress plays Maeve Harrigan in the Paramount crime series, while Pierce Brosnan plays her husband. The pair say in their downtime, there's nothing to see here.
4: Really quiet, really boring.
5: Mm-hmm. Watch your fellow actors
4: watch
5: do
4: our
5: their
4: fellow
5: job.
4: Actors go, oh, that was good.
5: That's amazing.
4: And then we get up and then we're in it.
0: And Saturday Night Live UK returned for a second series, poking fun at Britain's Prince Harry and Meghan's return to the UK. Jokes were made about her lifestyle brand as the Duke of Sussex, played by comedian Jack Shepp, said he didn't want to be a regular guy. For more of the hottest trending stories, add Spin to your social feeds.
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7: 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Tame Impala, Loser to play. Harry Styles on the way as well. And now Hugh Gale and Ultra Natte moving to the

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Right there on

0: 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This is Spin. Sabrina Carpenter has tour. Gonna play her to come. And one of the summer songs from this year. Role Model. High Hopes 3000. He's next.
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3: M50 northbound is still busy from Junction 11 Tallaght to Junction 9 Red Cow. A crash affecting the off-ramp has been cleared there though. There is a delay on Finglas Road northbound from Tolga Valley Road Junction to Wellmount Road Junction. There's a queue on Drumcondra Road northbound onto Swords Road from Clonniff Road Junction to Collins Avenue. And there's solid eastbound traffic on the R139 before Northern Cross.
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6: 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It was around midnight, 4 degrees, still as a lake in a valley. I don't know what it is about this training, just makes me feel part of something more.
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9: I'm West Cork, born and raised, but I live Monday to Friday in the city. I'm a Pisces, so people say I'm like attracted to the water. This is where I'm comfortable. It's just me and the water and the wind and the boat, and I love it. 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You would never think that this is where champions come from. It's like a family here. For me, it's here in Skib and in the rowing club. That's home.
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3: 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Here's Trust.

0: 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I just might. Bruno Mars gonna play This to Come alongside Fontaine's DC and Dua Lipa.
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20: There's a crash on the M50 southbound in the right lane before Junction 6 Blanchardstown, causing a delay from Junction 5 Finglas. The Dundrum bypass southbound is slow, approaching Witcham Way roundabout. Temple Oak Road outbound is busy from Spowell roundabout to the M50 flyover. And there's a delay on Merrion Road outbound from Merrion Gates to Trimblestown Avenue.

0: Festival next September. Fans must register before this Thursday at 4 p.m. for a chance to buy those tickets, which will start at €181. Northern Ireland's First Minister is calling for Downing Street not to bury its head in the sand because change is happening. It follows a joint press conference with Michelle O'Neill, Sinn Féin leader Mary Lou MacDonald and the First Ministers of Wales and Scotland. The four signed a historic agreement to collectively push for independence from Westminster today. Michelle O'Neill says the unification of Ireland is the end goal.
1: We do not want to see a rinse and repeat of Brexit. What we do not want to see is people being asked to make a decision on the constitutional future as per the Good Friday Agreement, because that is the provision that we do have.
0: There were almost 12,000 cases of sepsis and septic shock in hospitals last year. Symptoms include slurred speech, fever, shortness of breath, dizziness and a rash. People are being urged to ask themselves, could it be sepsis? The FAI's director of football says he'd prefer if their upcoming games with Israel weren't going ahead. The decision to play the matches in the next few weeks has been met with widespread criticism. John Martin says he doesn't want the backlash to be pointed at the players.
2: I know from speaking about this here today that people will be very annoyed at me and angry with me, and I get that, but I hope that any of that anger is directed at me and directed at David and not on a hanger at the players.
0: And Traitor star Sam says he was shocked at how upset his co-star Pete was when he left. The Cork man broke down in tears at breakfast last night when he realised Sam was murdered by the traitors overnight. Sam says he was touched.
3: Oh, I was absolutely shocked, Jesus, watching the episode there last night. I was shocked in how upset he was that I was gone. Like, I knew we had a bond in there, but seeing tears in his eyes must have meant more to him than I actually expected.
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4: It's so important for people to know that once you're on effective HIV treatment, you cannot pass on the virus.
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0: St. Patrick's athletic manager Stephen Kenny says his team fully believe they can win the SSC Electricity League title. The Saints blew the title race wide open with a 2-0 victory over their rivals Shamrock Rovers at the weekend, and they can finish the night at the top of the Premier Division table with a win at Dundalk tonight. But Kenny knows they're facing a tough task at Oriel Park.
8: Obviously, we know Dundalk are a good team. We know they had a good result tonight against Waterford and in Waterford. So in Oriel Park's a difficult venue, so we'll have to go and do well and give everything of ourselves on Monday.
0: Tiger Rovers are 8 points adrift at the bottom of the table ahead of hosting Galway United in a Connacht derby. Having picked up a first win in 7 matches last weekend, Drogheda United go to Shelburne, and in form Waterford welcome Derry City to the RSC. Download the Goalhead app now, your new home for Off the Ball.
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0: First up, a revival of the musical Sunday in the Park with George has officially been cancelled after both Ariana Grande and Jonathan Bailey have pulled out. The Wicked stars were due to lead the production on the West End next year. Moving along, despite rumoured drama between the cast, Helen Mirren has revealed things are actually quite dull behind the scenes of Mobland. The award-winning actress plays Maeve Harrigan in the Paramount crime series, while Pierce Brosnan plays her husband. The pair say in their downtime, there's nothing to see here.
9: Really quiet, really boring.
10: Mm-hmm. 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
0: And Saturday Night Live UK returned for a second series, poking fun at Britain's Prince Harry and Meghan's return to the UK. Jokes were made about her lifestyle brand as the Duke of Sussex, played by comedian Jack Shepp, said he didn't want to be a regular guy. For more of the hottest trending stories, add Spin to your social feed.
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13: Ah, yes, you did it. You made it through Monday after 5 o'clock. Steve K here. Let's get you home with the hottest

Fitz, but here's the Royal Fontaines, DC. Two nights at Slane Castle next June. And if you just woke up from a dream thinking Oasis are going to play Slane, well, they are. 4th and 5th of September next year. Or is it all just an illusion? Here's Dua Lipa.

Since for this thrill, Niall Horan, I wonder if any of the people who went to see Cat's Eye at 3 Arena are going to go see Oasis and Slane next year. Now that's the kind of broad music taste I appreciate. Here they are, Animal, Cat's Eye.

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0: to your number one hit music station. This has been. There really is so much joy in that song. Ray, alongside her two sisters, Emma and Absolutely. Weekend Cry For Me. Let's get them on air next.
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3: 50 Sidebound is busy from the M1 interchange to Junction 5 Finglas, but a crash further ahead has been cleared. The North Circular Road westbound is congested from the North Road Junction to Ockram Street Junction. There's a queue on Old Cabra Road outbound onto Navan Road before Cabra Cross to Bagot Road Junction. And Temple Oak Road outbound is busy from Spawell Roundabout to the M50 flyover.

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0: 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American Girls now 3 nights at Croke Park next August. 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
2: Here's what you need to know.
4: I'm Katie. Here's what's happening. It's all gig news this evening. Harry Styles has added a third and final Croke Park date due to huge demand. The singer will now play on Saturday, August the 21st of next year. That's on top of already playing on the 18th and 20th. Meanwhile, Oasis have ended months of speculation by announcing they'll play 2 nights at Slane Castle next September. Fans must register before this Thursday at 4 p.m. for a chance to buy those tickets, which will start at €181. The prospect of a United Ireland is back on the agenda in the UK, with leaders in Northern Ireland, Scotland and Wales demanding greater self-determination. The trio have signed a memorandum of understanding alongside Sinn Féin leader Mary Lou McDonald. It follows comments by the US President Donald Trump, who said he'd love to see the reunification of Ireland. Northern Ireland's First Minister Michelle O'Neill says the UK government need to engage in the conversation.
5: People need to understand what this is about, and this is about historic change happening all around us. This is about us being here in common cause around using our voice for all of our people.
4: The FAI's director of football says he doesn't want the players to be blamed for the decision to play the Israel games. The association's been criticised after a vote in favour of playing the Nations League matches was passed earlier this year. Ireland will face Israel in Hungary on September 27th and again in Serbia on October the 4th. Trader star Sam says he was shocked at how upset his co-star Pete was when he left. The Cork man broke down in tears at breakfast when he realised Sam was murdered by the traitors overnight. Sam says he was touched by it.
6: Oh, I was absolutely shocked, Jesus, watching the episode there last night. I was shocked in how upset he was that I was gone. Like, I knew we had a bond in there, but seeing tears in his eyes must have meant more to him than I actually expected.
4: And Macklemore has reportedly been dropped from the rest of Ed Sheeran's US tour. It's after he made headlines for saying Free Palestine on stage during last Friday's gig in New Jersey. Messina touring group told Rolling Stone that venues in America wouldn't allow the Thrift Shop singer to perform. It added having to cancel the tour would impact hundreds of thousands of fans.
7: So, I guess our singing isn't the only thing on fire today.
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4: St. Patrick's Athletic manager Stephen Kenny says his team fully believe they can win the SSE Electricity League title. The Saints blew the title race wide open with a 2-0 victory over their rivals Shamrock Rovers at the weekend, and they can finish the night at the top of the Premier Division table with a win at Dundalk tonight. But Kenny knows they're facing a tough task at Oriel Park.
10: Obviously, we know Dundalk are a good team. We know they had a good result tonight against Waterford and in Waterford. So in Oriel Park's difficult venue, so we'll have to go and do well and give everything of ourselves on Monday.
4: Tiger Rovers are 8 points adrift at the bottom of the table ahead of hosting Galway United in a Connacht derby. Having picked up a first win in 7 matches last weekend, Drogheda United go to Shelburne and inform Waterford welcome Derry City to the RSC. Download the Goalhead app now, your new home for off the ball.
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4: First up, a revival of the musical Sunday in the Park with George has officially been cancelled after both Ariana Grande and Jonathan Bailey have pulled out. The Wicked stars were due to lead the production on the West End next year. Moving along, despite rumoured drama between the cast, Helen Mirren has revealed things are actually quite dull behind the scenes of Mobland. The award-winning actress plays Maeve Harrigan in the Paramount crime series, while Pierce Brosnan plays her husband. The pair say in their downtime, there's nothing to see here.
11: Really quiet, really boring.
12: Mm-hmm. Watch your fellow actors
11: watch
12: do
11: our
12: their
11: fellow
12: job.
11: Actors go, oh, that was good.
12: That's amazing.
11: And then we get up and then we, boom, we're in it.
4: And Saturday Night Live UK returned for a second series

0: poking fun at Britain's Prince Harry and Meghan's return to the UK. 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
3: 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Let's get it on the air with Adela, Ain't in LA to play. Hugel and Ultranate, Moving to the Sun. And Mr. Harry Styles playing Three Nights Krug Park next August, the 18th, 20th. And announced today, the 21st of August as well.

Spin. Tomorrow morning, fully charged, Emma, Dave and Fiona. They've got the Naughty Threesome after 9 o'clock. And if you catch them playing three songs from the same artist, you could win some AirPods or Ticketmaster vouchers or One For All vouchers as well. After 9, Naughty Threesome, fully charged. Now, Florence Road.

0: Aspen hit throw, Khaki Kid, Easy Does It. Dave on Fully Charged versus Fiona's Dog. The challenge is to see who can lick the best. Have a look, it's right there on Spin's Insta. Hugh McVicker, you're going to play this song to come. Share the House, Lady Gaga, Abracadabra to come as well. Hang on.
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0: 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This is Spin, Taylor Swift and Opalite. Steve K checking out. Jamie and Faye on air just after 7 o'clock.
1: All I need is the great expectation.
0: Oh, yes. They're going to play this from Sienna Spyro, Great Expectation. They've got Tom Grennan to play as well. And Slater, Brand New Chanel's, all just ahead.
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0: Hello, hello, hello.
10: What is the crack?
0: What is going on? Guys, if you haven't noticed already, it's not Jamie with me. It's one and only Jack Keating.
10: Unfortunately, not Jamie, but the second best Jay in the building. Jack is here.
0: The second best. Yes, joined by the one and only Jack Keating all this week. What do I owe the pleasure, Jack?
10: Honestly, it's so great to be here. I think this is our first time ever being on air together.
0: I know,
10: as well.
0: First and last.
10: Hopefully not the last time.
0: Anyways, we have a jam-packed show. The secret sound is still very much secret, lads. No one has guessed it yet. We'll be giving away, hopefully, an Acer laptop in about half an hour if someone does correctly guess what the secret sound
10: is. I'm very looking forward to hearing what the secret sound is. I'm losing my V plates on the secret sound. I have no idea what it is.
0: I'm not telling you what it is though, Jack.
10: Please don't. I want to go. I want to give my best attempt at this. I'm looking forward to hearing it. So much great music on the way as well. An absolute tune coming up for us now. This song just hits me in places I didn't even know I had. Sienna Spyro, this is Great Expectation. It is playing on Spin, your number one hit music station.

0: Tom Grennan. 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
1: Love, love, love. Anyways, do you know what I don't love? A bit of high rock.
0: Honestly,
1: I'm not a fan.
0: So many of my friends try to convince me to do it, and I just keep saying no.
1: Have you tried it?
0: I haven't tried. No, I haven't tried it. I was going to lie there and say I have, but I haven't tried it.
1: I tried the CrossFit. Did the CrossFit thing for a while and then just didn't love it. And then I was like, will I get into high rocks? And then I was like, you know what? I know that I will not enjoy high rocks because it's just the same exercise over and over. It's so repetitive.
0: That's the thing. Yeah, you're just doing like 100 burpees, 100 press ups.
1: Yeah.
0: It's like, and then run 100 meters or 1,000 kilometers or 1,000 meters, I should say.
1: Well, if you haven't been living under a rock, there was a high rocks competition on over the weekend.
0: Yes, was it the weekend? Yeah, I saw it on TikTok.
1: I think it was the weekend. Anyways, this poor girl,
0: honestly.
1: I don't know what
0: Well, we do know what happens.
1: We do know what happens. You know, she obviously needed to go to the toilet, couldn't keep it in. She was in the middle of doing the High Rocks event. Where was it?
0: Was it in Germany or something like that?
1: Yeah, I'm
0: pretty sure it was.
1: High Rock Beijing.
0: Oh, Beijing. Wow.
1: Yeah,
0: okay.
1: This is one of these like proper worlds.
0: I think she's like world champion.
1: She is world champion.
0: And she did win it from what I heard, right?
1: She did win it.
0: After defecating her trousers in the middle of the
1: I couldn't have said it better myself, Jack. But basically, they've now proposed new rules because there was an athlete's fecal incident sparks outrage. That is the proper way of putting it.
0: This is what I'm saying. She won this tournament after pooing her pants.
1: Yes.
0: And basically, I guarantee you the only reason she won is because nobody wanted to go near the woman after.
1: There you go. Someone in the office made a very good point on the same. Yeah. Like, no wonder she won because, like, if you're behind her doing the farmer rows or whatever they're bloody called, like, you're going to want to be at least 5 feet from behind her at all times.
0: Literally. The toxic fumes that were probably coming after that. Oh, no, the poor woman, though. I think she had to go to hospital after, did she?
1: Did
0: I think I saw something that she was in, like, a hospital bed or something like that.
1: Oh, Jesus.
0: But, she won, and I was also thinking, like, she's, after doing that in her pants, she has to then pick up all these weights, put them down, and then other people have to come and pick them up
1: again.
0: After.
1: Yeah, and there's also this part as well in the high rocks that you have to do those, like, the jumps on the ground.
0: Oh, we're really showing that we're inexperienced.
1: Yeah,
0: in the gym
1: very,
0: right
1: very
0: now.
1: Much so. The like, jumps that
0: oh,
1: like the
0: burpees, burpees,
1: yeah, burpees,
0: yes.
1: Sorry. Yeah. Those burpees. And it was just, lads, it was all over the place. I really couldn't.
0: I know. I haven't seen the videos. Apparently, there is videos going around of it happening. I've saw the pictures.
1: Lesser.
0: No, I do feel bad. I do feel bad.
1: Supposedly, it is a thing for like these long ultra marathons and everything. People take Modium.
0: Yeah.
1: Is it Modium? I think it is.
0: Yes.
1: Yeah,
0: my dad's done a couple marathons, and he says when you need to go, you just have to go. There's no stopping. You've got a time that you want to beat. You want to get it under 2 hours. You just have to go.
1: And that is why I do not do long distance sports.
0: Me too. I'm not a fan. I like going to the gym. I like hitting weights, but cardio, it's not for me. It's really not for me. And High Rocks. Yes, let's go. High Rocks. I think, hopefully this is the straw that breaks the camel's back for High Rocks. If you ask me, you're listening to Jamie and Faye, or Jack and Faye, I should say, on your number one hit music station. We are bringing you the hits all Monday night long. Kicking off your week with an absolute banger. This is Coulter, Trapped, playing on Spin.

0: 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She's coming to Ireland very soon, I saw in a little interview.
1: Yeah. Did you see the fact that she nearly died from eating an oyster?
0: Did she?
1: Yeah.
0: Oh,
1: she
0: my God.
1: She basically had an oyster, okay, and it was like contaminated of some sort.
0: Right, yeah.
1: And supposedly oysters are really lethal.
0: Do you like oysters?
1: No, never.
0: I love oysters. I'm a big oyster guy.
1: Do you like the Tabasco sauce?
0: Of course. No, I'm like shallots, lemon, Tabasco all over it. I cannot
1: beat
0: it.
1: I think they are so overrated. Like, I don't think they taste of anything either.
0: They do kind of just taste like seawater a little bit.
1: Wrong.
0: Yeah,
1: like, I do
0: get it.
1: I don't understand the whole thing with it. Anyway, sorry. Getting to the point.
0: Getting off tangent there.
1: Jack was telling me off air that he's thinking about going back on the date.
0: Yeah, I mean, like, summer's over.
1: Yeah.
0: Summer's over. Cuffing season is just around the corner.
1: Ooh.
0: I mean, I was scrolling on Instagram the other day. I saw this fact and said, in the 1970s, 80% of people were married before their 30s.
1: Before their 30s?
0: Yeah, which is like, I've only got 2 years left before
1: what
0: that.
1: What age are you?
0: I'm 27, 28 next, 2 months on.
1: Same, October.
0: Yeah.
1: What stage?
0: Sorry, I'm March. Well, I'm thinking, what am I talking about
1: right now?
0: But now it's 23% that are married before 30, which kind of makes sense. I think 30 is like kind of too early to get married. If you're getting married before you're 30, I think that's very early.
1: Well, see, the thing is, because people also need to save up to be able to pay for the wedding, like, to get engaged, you kind of, if it does happen before 30, kind of then need a year or two to save up for it. Like,
0: but that's what I mean. 1970s, a house would cost you, what, like 20 grand? I'm sure a wedding would cost you like a grand.
1: It was so much cheaper
0: to get married back then. But like we were just saying, that has me thinking. I've obviously been out of the dating game for a while now.
1: Have you? I have.
0: I've been on a couple dates since coming back from Love Island in January. Most people think that you're tearing it up. You're on dates every single weekend.
1: I would have thought so.
0: Not really, no. I've been on like 2 or 3 dates in the last 6 months. Like, I'm really keeping the head down.
1: Okay.
0: But it has me thinking about getting back on the old dating apps.
1: What? When's the last time you were on the dating apps?
0: Summer last year, I'd say.
1: Would you recommend to friends?
0: Depends. I mean, some people love them or some people hate them.
1: Yeah.
0: A lot of your conversations on dating apps just go absolutely. Have you been on dating apps before?
1: Yeah.
0: No, yeah.
1: I have.
0: A while ago, right?
1: But like a lot of, a lot of just like small talk.
0: Yeah. It's
1: like,
0: just a lot of.
1: Chase.
0: Literally.
1: You know what I mean? Yeah.
0: But then some people are like, oh, you're being too forward. You need a bit of chit chat. You need a bit of flirting.
1: Giving me the ick. You know, you're too full on.
0: Give me the ick.
1: I'm like, I think. Like, a lot of people are against them as well, because like, I want to meet someone in person, but sadly, I don't think that is, like, I do think it's a good way to meet people is on the apps.
0: Yeah.
1: There's nothing wrong with it.
0: I don't think there's anything wrong with it. I mean, my biggest, like, I always, like, think about, like, oh, when you have grandkids one day and you got to tell your grandkids, oh, how did you and Granny meet?
1: We met on an app called Hinge. I know. Is Tinder dead, though?
0: I never used Tinder. I was a big Hinge boy back in the day. Tinder is just like...
1: I've heard it's not great.
0: It's not great. It's just like, I don't know what it... Hinge is more personable as well. Like, you kind of get to know people a little bit more. There is this dating app, Raya, that like a lot of like the...
1: Is it Raya or Raya? Which one is it?
0: I'm not too sure. I kind of mix it up every time I say it.
1: You have to get...
0: Two referrals from people, that are already on the app. I'm not on it. I actually did apply for it, but I didn't get accepted.
1: Yeah, and it's like, what? Is it like 20 quid a month?
0: I think so, yeah. I think two of my sisters, were on it. They both have boyfriends now. But they're like, a lot of it's like networking. A lot of it's like, oh, let's go get a coffee and talk about building a brand together. It's like, what's going on?
1: I know someone who was on it and they saw Lewis Capaldi on it.
0: Yeah, there's a lot of that.
1: Who else do they see? A lot of footballers on it.
0: But what I did find out is you can't like put it on your location. So you'll get people from like America, England, Africa, Spain. I know. I was like, I don't want to be doing long distance. Like, this is too much for me.
1: Jesus, no.
0: Honestly, I'm really considering it right now, but maybe I should just.
1: If you want to date Jack, all you know,
0: if you see me on Hinge, all you got to do is slide. We'll see.
1: We're not selling Jack out. Don't worry.
0: Don't worry about it. Don't worry. We'll get back into the music, though. Liliana, Breadcrumbs playing on your number one hit music station.

0: Jenny, Less Than a Lover, playing on your number one hit music station. You're listening to Jack and Faye on a beautiful Monday.
1: Yeah, stunning out there, isn't it, Jack?
0: It was for a bit.
1: Now it's gone all dark.
0: What's going on?
1: Anyways, the secret sound, lads. It's still very much secret. We want to give away an Acer laptop. Now, all we need to do is guess what this sound is. Jack, have you heard the sound before?
0: I have not heard the sound. This is my first time listening to it.
1: Here you go.
0: I'm excited. Here we go. Hold on.
1: You're on time, Jack.
0: Can we hear that? Yeah?
1: Yeah.
0: One more time, maybe?
1: Yeah, one more time.
0: Now, my mind goes to... Can I give a guess?
1: Yeah, give a guess.
0: That has to be like opening a wrapper for a chocolate bar or a crisp packet or something like that. I don't know.
1: Okay, interesting. Well, you can't guess.
0: Love a new laptop, but no, that's okay.
1: I know, I can't give it to you. Yes, guys, it's up to you to win an Acer laptop. All you need to do is guess what that sound is. Text us to 087-711-1038.
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0: the day where we give someone a call.
1: Yes, this is the day. I've been looking forward to this all day. Yes. I'm not going to lie.
0: The secret sound. What do you think the secret sound is, John?
1: Will we play it again? Yes, will we see what we're working with here?
0: There you go.
1: I think it's chocolate wrapper being opened. Okay. Like, that's where my brain goes to straight away.
0: Funny, we haven't had that guest before.
1: Really?
0: Yeah.
1: How long has this been going on for?
0: This has been running for about like 2 weeks.
1: Oh, wow. Okay.
0: 2.5, right. I think. All for an Acer laptop. Very bougie, mm-hmm. very, very nice. We want to give it away, hopefully. Now, we're going to be making a call now in just a bit.
1: We're going to make the call now, are we?
0: Yeah, we'll make the call now.
1: All right, let's go.
2: Hello.
0: Hello, is this Anne?
2: Yes, hi, how are you?
0: Hi, it's Faye and Jack.
1: How's it going?
0: From Spin.
2: Hi,
0: we're giving you a call to see if you had a chance to listen to what the secret sound is.
2: I did.
0: Okay. Jack, do you want to play that sound
1: one
0: more
1: time? I will indeed. Here we go.
0: Just to rejig your memory. Yes. Anne, what do you think that sound is?
2: I think it's Ferrero Rocher being opened.
0: Ooh.
1: I thought the same. My guess was a chocolate wrapper, but I have no idea.
0: I can't tell you what it is, Jack. But I can tell you, Anne, if it's correct. Let's see. Is it correct?
3: You lose.
0: No, it's not.
1: No.
0: No. But you're not having to guess, as you know, so keep guessing.
2: Thank you so much.
0: Thank you so much, Anne.
2: Thank you.
0: Bye.
1: Have a good one, Anne.
0: Bye.
2: Thanks.
1: I was convinced she was going to be right on that one. I'm not going to lie.
0: Yeah. No, it's not. Do you know what? I'm almost afraid to open my mouth and
1: your poker face is very good right now. I'm not going to lie.
0: I don't really want to give it away, okay?
1: I'm trying for you people to get as much info out as possible.
0: We're going to make the call again around 8:30, okay? So keep those guests coming in. We've already had so many, but we can only pick one person. Get them in to 087-711-1038 and we'll make that call around 8:30.
1: Yes, and we are going to get back to that all-important, lovely music that we have here on Spin, your number one hit music station. Ariana Grande, Hate the Way You Made Me Love You.

0: Ariana Grande, I can't even say that song.
1: That you made me love you.
0: It's my dyslexia kicking in. I always struggle saying that song.
1: I know. It's kind of back to front though. Do you know what I also find really difficult to say is Harry Styles' tour name.
0: What is it? I don't even know what it is.
1: It's something really like Kiss Again, Occasionally Sometimes or something. It's very weird.
0: Words are highs and bums.
1: So, this is obviously our entertainment segment. We tell you what is going on in the world of showbiz and entertainment. And earlier on in the week, showbiz Shannon, who you may know, Jack. Basically went down to the Borgosh Energy Theatre in Dublin to meet with the cast of Mrs. Doubtfire, which is coming to the Borgosh Energy Theatre on the 2nd of December.
0: One of my favourite movies.
1: January. Yeah, so good.
0: So good.
1: So it's basically the film. It's been brought to life on stage from the 2nd of December to the 3rd of January 2027. So it's this December. It's coming. And it's everything you can expect. It's just
0: laughs, comedy, good vibes, family energy.
1: Yes, loves. And also a brilliant kind of chance to getting to see something over the Christmas period.
0: Yeah, 100%. Nothing better than going out for like those type of nights over Christmas.
1: And I just miss Doubtfire so good.
0: So funny, man. Honestly, it's like one of my feel-good... It's not a Christmas movie, is it?
1: No, I don't think it is, but it is a classic.
0: Yeah, like, that is a classic.
1: She basically met up with Mrs. Doubtfire, himself, herself. I don't know if you go herself or himself, but
0: she, I don't know anymore either.
1: Anyways, they met and they were chatting or whatever, and obviously... us being Irish and he's not Irish. Mm-hmm. This is how they got on.
2: Oh no, I wouldn't attempt that. I mean, the most I can say is sláinte, cead mhíth la fáilte. What's the crack? Oh yes, what crack we're gonna have? It's going to be deadly. So I can say a bit of Irish, but I won't attempt the accent, no.
1: I love that.
0: He's got the Doubtfire accent down. That's Robin Williams.
1: I know, literally.
0: That's crazy.
1: Is that a Scottish accent?
0: I think so, yeah. I think Robin Williams is definitely doing a Scottish twang on that.
1: He's so good. Yeah.
0: Gone too soon. He was the funniest guy ever.
1: So tickets are starting at $29.80 in the Borgosh Energy Theatre. If you're looking for something to do, I honestly would recommend to a friend.
0: I want to go see it. Like, I'm fully in. It's going to be so great.
1: Well, there you go.
0: Now, back to the music. We have got an absolute tune by the newly rebranded Miley Cyrus, by Miley these days. We love a rebrand on this show. This one's called Bass for Spades. It's playing on your number one hit music station.

0: Life-changing money is going to be given away at 3 p.m.
1: Insane. So much money, honestly. So like, we just love giving away.
0: Yeah. 250,000 euro has been reloaded in the cash bin. It's going to be given away. All you need to do, guys, is text SPIN to 57557. That is 57557. 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All T's and C's are up there on the SPIN website. Just get your entry in by 3 p.m. this Friday. The cash machine will then randomly pick one lucky winner, and it could be you. Answer the phone within five rings, tell us the prize meant, and we simply give you all that money. 250,000 euro exactly. So get texting SPIN to 57557. Best
1: fully
0: luck.
1: Guaranteed as well. Yeah. Barry Dunn's going to keep on making that call till somebody answers. Yeah. 250k is the number to remember. And of course, good luck.
0: Yes.
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0: Welcome. So, it is the one and only Jack Keating joining us for the week.
1: I am here. Jamie's unfortunately off. We miss him so much.
0: Too.
1: But I'm here keeping you company for the rest of the week.
0: Looking forward to it. I think this is the first time we've ever worked together.
1: First time we've been on air together, I know. Hopefully not the last, but we'll see how it goes. We've got an hour in. We've done so far. Nobody's come in trying to take us off the air or anything like that.
0: We haven't broke anything yet at TBC. But anyways, jam-packed show. The Secret Sound has not been guessed yet. We're still hoping that one lucky listener will correctly guess what the Secret Sound is.
1: I hope this week somebody gets it while I'm here for it. I pray. I hope somebody gets it.
0: So last time I took a week off, Jamie gave away the Secret Sound the week that I was off.
1: Oh, did he?
0: Yeah. And I was fuming, Jack.
1: Oh, my God.
0: Absolutely fuming. So, fingers crossed, someone will guess it.
1: Yeah, hopefully while Jamie's away.
0: I'd love that. Just to kind of, one-up him.
1: Stick it to the man a little bit, you know?
0: So, anyways, I found this thing online, okay? Australians in the next coming months or years, they're trying to, change the algorithm, okay?
1: Right, yeah.
0: So that you can choose your algorithm rather than, just anything comes up on your feed. So you can opt out of seeing specific things in your algorithm, supposedly.
1: That sounds great to me. Australia are on the ball with all of that type of stuff. Didn't they ban social media under the age of 16 or something like that? They're banning a lot of the AI stuff and everything. They love it out there.
0: So I want to ask you, Jack, we'll get to this in a bit, but what would you like to ban from your algorithm.
1: So many so things. Much. So I'm going to name and shame. Love it's all that. Coming up very, Love very that. Soon. But we're going to get back to the music, bringing you the hottest hits all Monday long. It's Olivia Rodrigo. It's Stupid Song. It's playing on your number one hit music station. New York City.

0: Animal Cat's Eye playing on your number one hit music station. You're listening to Spin with Jack and Faye.
1: Yeah. Now, before the break, Jack, I was telling you that in Australia, they're trying to bring

0: sick, not sickly stomach. What's the word when you like you can't deal?
1: Sensitive
0: stomach's a better word. Yeah, I cannot deal with the Mr. Pimple Popper videos that keep coming up on my feed.
1: Oh, Jack, I'm the same. I can't. It's so, hard to see.
0: Oh, I just can't do it. Like, honestly, I don't even like popping my own spots in my own face. It grosses me out that much.
1: And I can't watch them. Anything that like involves like a spatula on your face or like anyone using those products.
0: Tools. Or even just someone getting like, you know, they see videos of people getting like skincare and face stuff like that. It just grosses me out. I don't know what it is.
1: That grosses me out along the lines of that is when they use like these pore straps or like pore...
0: For like the blackheads and stuff like that.
1: And then they pull it off and you can see like what's being pulled out of your skin with the like sticker thing, sticky thing.
0: People like love it. It's like ASMR. It's like it's disgusting.
1: I have a friend who like loves watching those videos.
0: One of my sisters, not gonna name who it was, loves watching it as well.
1: Yeah. No, for sure.
0: It's awful.
1: I think I would opt out of seeing that, number one. Then number two, engagements for the time being.
0: Is it just hitting you in the wrong place?
1: It's just like it's just engagement after engagement.
0: Yeah.
1: I'm happy for them, don't get me wrong. But it's just like, it's just a lot.
0: It's a lot to see. It just doesn't make you feel great about yourself.
1: Yeah, it makes me feel old as well. I'm like, nah.
0: I don't get too much of them, to be fair. I'm not on the engagement algorithms. I don't know what that says about me, but...
1: And like people I don't even know. Mm. Do you know what I mean? Like I don't know these people, but it's coming up in my algorithm. What else?
0: Another big one for me is, and this is coming from a family that are big into horses. You know, like when a farrier comes over, do you know what a farrier is?
1: No, what's farrier?
0: So a farrier is like somebody that like takes off the hooves of like cows and horses and stuff like that. People, I keep seeing it on my TikTok, and as soon as I see it, I'm like swipe straight away.
1: No.
0: People absolutely love watching videos of like horses and cows getting like these mashed up hooves taken off their feet.
1: I've actually had those videos come up on my feed before.
0: Oh my God,
1: Digging like dirt out of the hooves.
0: Literally.
1: Yeah, and they're using like spatulas.
0: And there's like liquid coming out of their feet and everything.
1: No.
0: Mine are quite coded to each other, to be fair. I'm not big in the whole like that. I'm really not a fan.
1: I do love seeing like weird, like, I love when people organize their drawers.
0: Okay,
1: so
0: right.
1: So I love watching people organize and clean. I could watch people clean
0: a bit
1: all
0: of OCD
1: day.
0: Kicking in here.
1: I love my OCD kind of algorithm. That we can stay. This is what we're talking about on the show. What would you opt out of seeing if you could choose on your algorithm on social media? Let us know what you choose. 087-711-1038.
0: Please let us know. 087-711-1038 is the number to text. Let's get back to the music though. Mm-hmm. It is Monday. The weekend is a while away, but who says we can't get this party started? Brand new music from Sonny Federa and Becky Hill. This is Say Something. It's playing on your number one hit music station. Let's run it.

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1: Yes, we're chatting about what would you opt out of seeing on your algorithm, or in your algorithm, should I say, if you could choose. Now, I said wedding content.
0: Yes.
1: Like, not, like, more so engagement content, I would say.
0: And what was your reason for the...
1: It makes me feel old.
0: Mm-hmm.
1: No hate to anyone getting engaged. I love that for you. It just makes me feel like a little bit old.
0: I get that as
1: do
0: well.
1: You know what I mean?
0: Like, I'm obviously single, so like when I do see things like that, 30s knocking at the door, I'm like,
1: yeah,
0: I need to pull up the bootstraps a little bit, you know?
1: It gives that. It's like, oh, no. I love watching cleaning content. Mm. I love that, the organization. You were saying pimple popper videos.
0: I'm a big anti-pimple poppers. Get them off my feed. I don't want to see them. I cannot deal with that. Like, and people love it as well, which just blows my mind. I don't know how people can put up with that stuff.
1: I get ready with me content when it takes like 45 minutes. When it's, I love videos.
0: Yes or no? Is that
1: no?
0: You don't want to see that.
1: No, I don't want to see that.
0: Okay,
1: I'm like quick to the point.
0: You know what I mean? Snappy content. We want.
1: Or sometimes, when they hook you into these videos and you're like, oh, this is going to be a great video, I need to watch to the end, and then nothing happens.
0: Oh my god.
1: Or you're like, oh, this is just all made up. This is like AI.
0: I know. That makes me laugh, because like obviously those AI animal videos are everywhere right now, and I was showing my daughter them and she was loving them. And I was like, should I be showing my daughter this? I was like, this is like supposed to be not content that we're kind of supposed to enjoy, but she loves them. So I was like, right, I'll show it and kill a bit of time.
1: You know, I'd opt out as well of like seeing influencers being like, watch this space, huge things coming, and you're like, okay, well, just tell me now. Tell me what it is.
0: I get that. I'm a culprit. I've done that a few times as well.
1: Yeah, I know. But I don't have the patience. So I want to know now.
0: What is it? It can't be that big of a deal.
1: What is it? Yeah, don't tell me and then you can't tell me.
0: I know. There's so much. I'm trying to think what else I just cannot deal with on TikTok or Instagram.
1: Anything got to do with skincare, I do love watching. As in, not the pimple poppers, but like I love watching people get facials.
0: Do you?
1: I don't know why. Yeah.
0: Yeah, that doesn't really come up for me. I mean, mostly my feed is like food, football, rugby, sports, odd stupid AI TikTok video that I do love. I can't lie. They do make me chuckle. The tongue Sahor memes. Have you ever seen them before?
1: No, the what? The what?
0: This is like brain rot 101 right now. I'm a big brain rot guy. I love it. Tongue Sahor. I think I'm saying it right. It's like this little you've probably seen it. It's like a little like wooden character I couldn't tell you what he does, but like he basically just like, there's like AI characters and he like builds things inside them. This is so niche.
1: That does not come up in my algorithm. Mine, to be fair, if anyone saw my algorithm, it's like so, it's so girl coded. It's just like clothes.
0: Yeah.
1: Furniture.
0: Clean girl aesthetic over here.
1: It's all that kind of stuff. Yeah, very much so. It's very cliche.
0: I do like the like, you know, when you see someone's fridge and it's like everything's packed really nicely. And I do, that like makes me feel nice inside when I see it.
1: I love when people organize their wardrobes, organize their fridges. Organize anything.
0: Are you like that at home or?
1: Yeah.
0: Oh, you are?
1: Oh yeah, I'll buy the little cabinet or the dividers and everything.
0: Right.
1: And put stuff in the dividers.
0: so different. I think my apartment's missing a women's touch. I think that might be the issue
1: there you
0: right
1: go,
0: now.
1: Jack, that's what you need now.
0: We're getting back to the music. Amble, last rides.

0: Gracie Abrams, Look at My Life, playing on your number one hit music station. Yes. My name's Jack Keating.
1: And my name's Faye Shores, joined by the fabulous Jack Keating all this week.
0: You're too kind.
1: The secret sound, Jack, is that we're going to be calling someone in just a bit. Hopefully they'll correctly guess what it is, but what do you think that sound is?
0: My guess, I mean, we did have somebody on earlier that guessed a Ferrero Rocher rapper. I don't want to give away too much stuff, but I think it's definitely some sort of chocolate. We're going to play for you now. What do you think?
1: For an Acer laptop, lads, what is that sound? Text us. We're going to be making that call in just a bit to 087 711 1038.

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0: We want someone to correctly guess what this sound is.
1: The anticipation is killing me right now. We have our caller. Will we make the call?
0: Well, let's make the call.
1: Let's do it.
0: Hello.
2: Hello.
0: Hi, it's Faye and Jack from Spin.
1: How's it going?
2: Hi.
0: We got a text in from you guessing what the secret sound is. Now, before we ask you what do you think it is, we're just going to play that sound again for you just to rejig your memory.
1: Let's go.
0: What do you think that sound is?
2: Chocolate coins.
0: Okay. So is it chocolate coins being shook? Is that the guess?
2: Like poured out or something.
0: Okay. Okay. Let's see. Fingers crossed it is the correct guess to an Acer laptop. Let's see.
1: Shauna, I'm so sorry as well. But I thought you had it.
0: You're not limited to one guess, so keep on guessing.
1: Unfortunately, Shauna did not get it. I thought she had it again.
0: Okay,

0: be making that call at 7 p.m. tomorrow.
1: Yes, we will be making that call. I hope to God somebody gets it before the end of my week this week. Back to the music. Absolute banger on the way. Oracle, Gorgon City, playing on your number one hit music station.

0: Horan, Drive Safe playing on your number one hit music station. Faye, you've got some news for me.
1: Huge news, honey. Oasis are coming back, baby. Yeah, they've announced a rake of gigs for their 2027 tour, including two dates in Ireland in the one and only Slane Castle.
0: Oh my goodness.
1: In County Meath. So it's September 4th and 5th in 2027.
0: Right.
1: So a full year.
0: Pretty much a full year away, yeah.
1: Now, those tickets, I'd say, will be like gold dust.
0: They're not on sale yet. No, they just announced the shows. They just announced the shows. Oh, they'll be gone in 30 seconds, 45 seconds. You know, that crazy thing that they
1: do. Now, they're also playing in the Etihad Stadium in Manchester. Celtic Park in Glasgow. There's 11 dates at the Etihad Stadium in Manchester. That is
0: 11 dates. Well, they're from Manchester, so they're doing they're doing a Westlife one, right? Yeah, they're doing a residency, as they call it.
1: Oh my God, 11 dates. It'll be all right.
0: Moly.
1: Jeez, they're really going down with
0: it. Surely this is their last go around.
1: Do you think?
0: I would imagine so. I mean, like, they're getting to that age. They don't really get on that well, from what I've heard.
1: I think that's
0: one last cash grab. Get in, get out.
1: And they're dead right. They're dead right. Would you be going to them?
0: To Slane Castle? I don't know if I can deal with Slane Castle, to be honest. Like, I've heard it's an absolute...
1: I've heard the same.
0: Mental experience going
1: there. It's also, like, you need... Like, ideally, you'd get accommodation in Slane.
0: Right.
1: Have you ever been to Slane Castle?
0: I was just kidding. That was my next question. Yeah. Where is Slane Castle again?
1: Slane Castle is County Meath.
0: Right.
1: So it's kind of north of Dublin.
0: Okay. So, yeah, it's about an hour away.
1: It is an hour.
0: Yeah, so you're getting taxis there, taxis back. It'll be a nightmare. And for September, the weather... Well, I mean, the weather's pretty good right now, but probably next September, it's going to be miserable.
1: But this is huge news for Oasis fans. Like, I know some people who are diehard Oasis.
0: To be fair, when they did the Aviva shows last year, I was like, not that bother going. I'm not that big of an Oasis fan. Saw the shows, the FOMO was so bad.
1: The FOMO was bad. But would I be paying €1,000 for a ticket? No, thank you.
0: No. Hopefully we can get them for free.
1: Hopefully. Fingers crossed.
0: We have got more hit music on the way. Zara Larsson, Lush Life.

0: Oh, my favorite jingle to hear on a Monday night. The cash machine is back in action for another week. Summer might be over, but the season of giving never ends its spin.
1: 250,000 euro, Jack. What would you do with this?
0: Honestly, I don't know about you, but I'm so skint after summer.
1: Yeah.
0: 250k right now. You'd probably never see me again, to be fair.
1: I was going to say, I think I'd have to take like an early retirement of some sort. Anyways, lads, all you need to do is text spin to 57557. That is 57557. Now, the cost is €2.50 plus that standard message rate to play. You need to be over 18 to enter. You're playing across the Go Loud network of stations, and all T's and C's are up there on the Spin website. Just get your entry in by 3 p.m. this Friday. The cash machine will then randomly pick one lucky winner, and it could be you. Answer the phone within five rings, tell us the prize amount, and then we simply give you 250,000 euro.
0: It is that easy. Yeah. 250k.

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11: Hello.
12: How are you? It's getting late.
11: Oh my God, you're stuck with me now.
12: I'm still awake. I'm not usually awake this late anymore. Obviously, there's probably not much kids chat on this show, I would imagine.
11: Isn't.
12: I have a three-year-old and, you know, there's a lot of things that go on in three-year-old's mind. They're like mini conspiracy theorists, I feel like.
11: For
12: they have a lot
11: anyone
12: of opinions.
11: That doesn't know you have a child.
12: Yes,
11: I have a three-year-old. They're like, what is going on in the world? Okay, so Jack is a three-year-old. Is she three?
12: Three-year-old, yeah. She's four in February. Just started school last week. She has a lot of crazy opinions and I was just had me thinking. We obviously talk a lot.
11: Three-year-old chat.
12: We debrief every morning after her dreams
11: that.
12: And everything. So yeah, it's great.
11: So, is she still in this, like, you know, you tell her something and she'll just believe it?
12: Yeah, well, she tells me things all the time as well, which makes me laugh. And it made me think, like, what was like the craziest thing you thought about and you convinced yourself when you were a kid?
11: Well, usually it was

0: playing on your number one hit music station.
1: Yes. So, Jack, you were telling me that you have a child.
0: I have a three-year-old daughter called Maya. Yes, just started school last week.
1: Very sweet.
0: And, you know, like I was kind of saying earlier, we wake up in the mornings, we have our little morning debrief, the two of us. I'll have my coffee, she'll have her little water or her breakfast. And we just chat, you know, we catch up. And, like, she just has these little theories that she comes out with all the time. It's adorable. I like to think she's a little bit of a conspiracy theorist at the same time. She comes out with some crazy stuff. Like, she thinks the moon's made of cheese, which is a good one.
1: I always enjoy this.
0: Yeah.
1: And so, she'll create these, like, false scenarios and totally
0: believe
1: them.
0: But she just convinced herself that this is how the world is. And it's great. You see the world through a three-year-old. It's like switches up perspective.
1: What's the weirdest thing that you believed as a kid?
0: Well, my uncle told me when I was, like, maybe 5 years old that bread or the crust of bread makes your hair curly.
1: Wow.
0: Yeah, I don't know about that. Well, I was convinced of that till I was about 15 years old. I did not eat the croissant on bread till I was about 15, 16.
1: Because you didn't want curls.
0: I didn't want curly hair, which I kind of did. I had curly hair already, but it was just one of those things he said to me, and it just imprinted in my brain.
1: Oh my God.
0: It was insane.
1: It's so weird, like, how you just, you do have these, like I, for some strange reason, had this belief that, like, fairies exist in fields.
0: Yeah.
1: And, like, if there was, like, a fairy forest, or, like, my dad told me there was a fairy forest behind my granddad's house.
0: I feel like your dad would definitely be a person, like, feeding you that type of stuff.
1: Yeah. And I fully believed it. I remember we went back, okay, and there was, like, a little sock, and it was obviously just, like, some random person's sock, and I was like, that's one of the fairy socks. Like, fully believed. But this is the thing, is, like, there's so much stuff there that you do, like, strongly believe.
0: A big one for Maya as well, if she closes her eyes, the whole world thinks she's invisible. Nobody can see her. She hides in the corner, eyes are closed.
1: I wish that was true.
0: I know.
1: I wish that was true. Guys, this is what we're talking about on the show. What did you fully believe as a kid? 087-711-1038.
0: Please let us know. Give us your best childhood conspiracy theory and we'll get you on air. Coming up next, we have Clementine Douglas. We're getting this party started. Woo! Brand new music with Trust.

0: Domber, My Body Isn't Ready, playing on your number one hit music station.
1: Love. Did you see him at EP?
0: I did. It was so good. Yeah, I actually thought the Cranberries came out.
1: Yeah.
0: They didn't come out though, did they? Or was it just singing?
1: They did. Okay, yeah, right. It was the two of them, or was it just the one of them? Yeah. I think it was the two brothers that came out.
0: Oh, I may have had too many iced teas at that stage. I was like, Cranberries, iced teas.
1: Yes, Jack. Yes. Anyways, lads, we're chatting about weird things you believed as a kid because, Jack was telling me, obviously, he has a kid.
0: Yes, I've got a 3-year-old daughter, and, you know, like, kids are just kind of conspiracy theorists sometimes. They come out with the wildest stuff you've ever heard in your entire life, and it's so great.
1: What they know and what they believe is, like, you know, it is what it is.
0: Oh, it's law. It's fact.
1: Yeah,
0: that's just how
1: it's factual.
0: Goes.
1: Yeah, like there's no telling me.
0: Maya fully believes that the moon is made of cheese. Like, fully. I don't know if she got it from a TV.
1: Wow, yeah. I think
0: it's TV. I must be like Glee or Paw Patrol or whatever.
1: Who does she love now? Does she love, they're all mad for Miss Rachel, aren't they?
0: She doesn't do Miss Rachel, to be fair. She does. She switches up every time I see her, to be fair. She's really big into Bluey, Paw Patrol. Babe is a big thing she loves now. You know the old movie with the pig talking? Yeah, she's obsessed. As soon as it ends, she wants it on back again. Like, it's on reruns.
1: That's so nostalgic.
0: It's quite a heavy movie though. I've watched it a few times and I'm like, this is not really for kids.
1: Do you ever, there's a lot of movies that I as a kid I've like watched back and I'm like, oh, this is a little bit darker than what I, heavy is the word.
0: Yeah.
1: Anyways, lads, this is what we're talking about. Things that you believe as a kid. I used to believe that fairies, not that they're not real, but I was very, very, I believe that fairies are real.
0: You thought they were like any little small house you saw.
1: Like,
0: I think fairies are out there.
1: But I was convinced there was a fairy force behind my granddad's house, and anything, like, I was like, you can't go in there, you can't
0: Even touch it. It loses its magic if you touch it, everything
1: exactly
0: like that.
1: But then realistically that was just my parents being like, you can't go into that land because it's your neighbor's land.
0: Pulled that trick
1: So like, or like, do you know when did your mother ever tell you that, like, if the wind, if you, what is it? You cross
0: the
1: your
0: wind,
1: eyes.
0: The wind, is it? Yeah.
1: Yeah, and the wind comes and your eyes will stay crossed forever.
0: Is it when you look up to heaven? Because I used to do that a lot when I was a kid, and my mom was like, if you look up to heaven and the wind catches you, your eyes will be stuck like that forever.
1: Oh, I wasn't told about looking up to heaven. I was told that, you know, when you cross your eyes.
0: Oh, okay, yeah. And I can't do that still.
1: Yeah, no, neither can I. So that was one thing I was fully convinced. So the more common ones are that the moon will follow you home in the car.
0: Yeah.
1: That the ice cream van is only able to play music.
0: Right.
1: When it's full of ice cream.
0: There's a lot of stuff going on. Yeah, that one is true.
1: Ones.
0: The ice cream van.
1: Yeah.
0: Was a big one for me. Every time we heard that, it was pandemonium in my house, I remember.
1: Did you ever hear about, like, the man in the van? No, that was something.
0: In which context are we talking about?
1: Like, every man who drives a white van is, like, really scary.
0: Yes.
1: And not to go into their van.
0: 100%.
1: But now it's like, just our parents be like, you know, if someone tries to pick you up, like, just don't go to
0: the van. I remember when we used to be out in, like, the estates back in the day, we'd see a white van. My friend I'll never forget this. He used to spit on the ground every time he saw a white van.
1: Really?
0: Because if he got abducted, they'd have his DNA on the floor.
1: Oh my God, that's really intelligent.
0: I know.
1: Why didn't I think about that?
0: Crazy.
1: Sorry to any man who drives a white van.
0: Hey, why are you driving a white van around, bro? That's all I gotta know. Anyway,

0: Fiona.
1: If you had to live your lifetime in 100 years from now or 100 years ago, what are you saying?
2: That's a great question.
3: Spin. I would say from now.
2: I would probably go into the future as well. I think it'd be a big
1: crack. You're mad, lads. I'd hate to go into the future. It's going to suck out there. Imagine how hot it's going
2: to
1: be.
2: You want to go back to a time where women had no rights. Wow. God.
1: Excuse me.
2: Wow. You know, wrap it up there, Emma, because
1: excuse
2: you know what? You're fighting a losing battle here.
1: Excuse me now.
2: You heard it here first. She wants to go back to a simpler time when men were real men.
1: Excuse me.
3: Get fully charged. Weekdays when you wake up.
0: With McDonald's.
3: This is Spin.
2: Wow. 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
10: Yes, €250,000 is sitting there in the cash machine. All you need to do is text SPIN to 57557.
11: So much money. Yes. I think it's fully guaranteed on Friday. So how many calls that Barry Dunn has to make?
10: Yeah,
11: somebody
10: I know.
11: Is taking home this money. €250,000 exactly. And my two favourite words in the English language.
10: Yes.
11: Tax-free.
10: Yes, tax-free. All you need to do is text SPIN to 57557. That is 57557. The cost is €2.50 plus that standard message rate to play. 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Just get that entry in by 3 p.m. this Friday. The cash machine will then randomly pick one lucky winner, and it could be you. 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
11: It is that easy. 250k is the total to remember. And one more thing.
10: What?
11: Good luck.
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0: Dawn Coulter, Trapped, is playing on your number one hit music station. How are you, Faye?
1: I'm good, my love. Now, I have a section, okay, that I usually bring to the show every couple of days, and it's where I get to rant and rave about things.
0: Okay? Love that.
1: Hot takes.
0: Yeah, oh, we're getting spicy over here. Love to hear it.
1: Hot takes. Controversial takes, but they're hot nonetheless, okay?
0: Let's hear it.
1: My hot take is that voice notes over 2 minutes should be banned.
0: Honestly.
1: If it's over 2 minutes, I'm not going to listen to it, even if it's on double speed.
0: Double speed. So I did get one from somebody in my family, not going to name who it was. Mm. It was 7 minutes long.
1: Ah.
0: Honestly, ridiculous.
1: Did you listen
0: to the whole thing? Of course I did, but 2x speed isn't enough. There should be 5x speed.
1: I know. And you know as well, Jack, I really hate when like someone sending you a voice note and they're like documenting like what they're doing like while sending the voice
0: note. Yeah, they're like, oh, sorry, I'm just getting out of the car right now or something like that.
1: I'm just putting on the toes here. Oh, look at that now. And you're like, oh my God, come on.
0: Honestly, get to the point.
1: Pick it up.
0: Nothing is that important that needs to be involved in 7 minutes. I'm fully there with you on that one, Faye.
1: Do people actually enjoy high rocks?
0: Well, I mean, I don't see the point of it, to be fair. A lot of my friends keep trying to rope me into doing them.
1: Have you ever done one?
0: Never. I like going to the gym, don't get me wrong.
1: Yeah.
0: But the idea of running and doing the gym at the same time is not for me.
1: See, with me, with the high rocks, it's just very competitive. Sorry, not competitive, repetitive.
0: Yes.
1: So it's like the same workout time in, time out.
0: It's the same 100 meter sprint around the thing you're doing, 100 burpees, 100 squats, 100 Russian twists. I don't even know what you're doing in high rocks.
1: Like, I know you feel incredible after working out, but it's just the same thing over and over. Like, surely that's boring.
0: I think it's a fad. I think it's going to die out in the next couple of years. I'm over it, honestly.
1: I will welcome that dying out. I think nightlife in Dublin is not as great as what it's made out to be.
0: I don't think anyone... Does anyone think it's good anymore? I think it's tragic these days.
1: I think some people do think it's the best county in Ireland for nightlife, and I don't think it is.
0: I think that it's definitely got to be in the bottom five. I mean,
1: Cork,
0: I'd rather go... I'm literally going to say Cork. Galway.
1: Galway.
0: I'd rather go out in Kildare, to be honest. Maynooth's a good town. It's all right. Maynooth's good crack. I mean...
1: Yeah.
0: Like, just the nightclubs here are just so bad. Like, we got Dicey's, we got Coppers. I went into Dicey's a couple weeks ago, and honestly, you're fighting for your life in there.
1: Yeah,
0: it's
1: insane. You were.
0: And I think it was like Brazilian night or something like that.
1: Yeah, they're supposed to be.
0: Don't get me wrong, love Brazilians.
1: Yeah.
0: Big fan of Latinas.
1: Hot takes.
0: Yeah.
1: What else do I think? I think sometimes the hype around the Late Late Toy Show is better than what it actually is.
0: Yeah. I think it's kind of gone downhill, to be honest.
1: Like, I think so.
0: It used to be like the Pat Kenny days.
1: Yeah.
0: I was glued to it. When the Friday was rolling around, it was like
1: but
0: the biggest
1: idea. But then is that just that we've got notes?
0: Maybe, yeah.
1: You know
0: that
1: what
0: might
1: I mean?
0: Be the issue right
1: now. Would your daughter watch the toy show now? Is that a big thing in your house?
0: Well, she lives over in England, so I don't think she's ever watched the toy show before, but I think if I do have her for this year, I'll definitely be putting it down because she's two. Oh, she was two last Christmas. So like she's not really writing lists, knowing what's going on. This is the year now. She's like dialed in. She's like, I know exactly what I want.
1: Yeah.
0: So I feel like, toy show in this year, it might be on.
1: Yeah.
0: Don't know if I'll enjoy it that much, but no, it's definitely gone downhill recently. I feel like it's not as iconic as it used to be.
1: No.
0: Do you know the way they use, like, the people that would be on it, like the kid with the horologist, that guy with the thing? Like,
1: people
0: were overnight sensations after the Late Late Toy Show.
1: Yeah.
0: I feel like it's kind of.
1: And I do feel like sometimes they're just trying to recreate that.
0: They are. That's very true. Yeah.
1: Sometimes.
0: They're shoehorning it in, and I'm not here for it.
1: Yeah. Anyways, there you go. They're my hot takes.
0: I'm here for it. I don't disagree with every single one
1: Thank
0: of them.
1: You, Jack.
0: They're not hot takes at all. We have got Tame Impala, Jenny, Dracula coming up now. You're listening to your number one hit music station.

0: That song perfectly sums up me on a summer holiday. 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
1: So what is going on in the world of showbiz and entertainment, Jack, since you've asked? Okay, Harry Styles has broken his silence on fans fearing that he will be retiring soon.
0: Okay, I didn't even know that was a thing.
1: Yeah, it is. So the 32-year-old basically sparked kind of rumors amongst his fans earlier in the week when he told fans in an email, "I don't know what comes next." And everyone obviously jumped on the bandwagon with
0: this.
1: Oh
0: my God, people were probably crying in the streets,
1: yes,
0: I'd say.
1: Completely. There was kind of like, they were like, "Oh, he's going into retirement, early retirement," like after his. Because he's obviously doing two dates in
0: Crow Park. Yes.
1: Crow Park.
0: Mm-hmm.
1: Yes,
0: are you
1: Crow
0: going?
1: If I can get tickets.
0: They're very hard to come by. I think they came out today, didn't they?
1: Yeah, they did. Monday. Have they sold out?
0: Probably. I feel like
1: he's a sellout. Yeah, you know what I mean?
0: Big time.
1: Anyways, he said, "I sort of just want to be honest about who I am and where I am in my life. And you know, I didn't want to get to the end of the tour. I didn't want to get to the end of the tour and we have previously and sort of say until next time. I just wanted to be a little bit more honest with you about it." So he said, "I think since I was 16, I've been working in music. Everything in my life has sort of taught me, it's taught me everything I know. So I don't think he's going into retirement."
0: Very cryptic.
1: It was very cryptic.
0: Yeah.
1: He's basically saying, "A lot of things have happened in my life. A lot of different things changed my perspective." So yeah, he's not going into retirement. He kind of alluded to it a little bit.
0: I kind of get it, to be fair. I mean, like, they're like Disney kids. Like, they've been famous since they were like, how old were they when they were on X Factor? Like,
1: they're probably
0: 14.
1: Sucks.
0: Maybe actually older than that, to be fair. But
1: yeah,
0: like, they all seem pretty normal. They all seem to kind of get through it unscathed a little bit.
1: I know.
0: I kind of get it. Take some time off, Harry. You're nonstop.
1: I think he should. Like, he said, "I love playing music. Like, I will be putting dates out for 2027, which he already has,
0: obviously, for Park.
1: But he was kind of saying, like, maybe after that, I don't know. He probably could do with a break.
0: I think he probably needs
1: he's
0: one.
1: Probably bollocks.
0: Yeah, I would say so.
1: You know what I mean? But he's not going into retirement, lads. Okay, so
0: you guys, girls, whoever's out there stressing, he's not going into retirement. If you got tickets for the shows next year,
1: he'll still be there.
0: Yeah, you're not going to miss out on that. Congrats. Don't be causing riots out in the street.
1: They're not doing an Oasis on it, like.
0: He's going to be fine. Harry Styles will hopefully be sticking around. We're sticking around too. We've got more hit music on the way. Picture this: it's Unconditional on your number one hit music station.

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1: Yes, Jack, you're joining me all this week.
0: I'm here. You can't get rid of me. It wasn't just for one night only.
1: I wonder who we'd be scrapping like on day three. Like,
0: we'll see. We got you the first night unscathed.
1: Yeah, we're kind of. No black guys being thrown around yet. Not yet. I wouldn't do it to you, Jack. I wouldn't do it to you. Anyways, lads, Matthew Matthews is on the way. And of course, Jack will be joining me all this week. So we'll be back live at 7 p.m. tomorrow. So don't go anywhere.
0: Yes, don't go anywhere. See you later.
1: Bye.
0: Peace.
2: One massive spin hit is good.
3: 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But why stop there?
2: We're lining up 10 spin hits in a row. I need some company. When you're driving home, we'll keep the hits rolling.
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6: Here we are, back together again on Nighttime Radio, baby. Matthew Matthews checking in with 10 spinets in a row. Adelia Ain't in LA is on the way after Mr. Harry Styles. Three nights in Croke Park next August, 18th, 20th, and due to popular demand, the 21st of August as well.

the rumors are true about Oasis. September 4th and 5th in Slane Castle next year. But if you are trying to get pre-sale tickets, little news for you. They have got a quiz on their career before you can get them. So if you are a fake fan, two words for you. Good luck. Kygo now. You're on Spin.

0: 10th minutes in a row. Amble the Swell. It's Matthew Matthews here, rolling out the hits with this. I'm convinced this could be used for a musical. It's Ray alongside her two sisters. Listen to that. Does that not give musical vibes at all? The song's called Joy. Gonna play this in full alongside Dua Lipa next.
1: Spins Cash Machine.
0: Yes, once again, life-changing money on the table with Spins Cash Machine. Another juicy six-figure sum. Easy to remember as well. €250,000 on the button. 250k. 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Now you know the drill. 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You got to answer it within five rings. Tell him that prize amount. 250k. You'll see every single cent. It is guaranteed. Now, how do you win? Easily done. 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

Sienna Spyro, Great Expectation, and I was not expecting a family affair all on the one song, all while it sounds like a musical. It's Ray alongside her two sisters. Their names, Amma and Absolutely. 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

Somehow this lady, Alessa Grace, she's managed to turn a conversation with her mother about a toxic ex-partner and the relationship with her father into a very deep new song on Spin. It's Bloodstream.

0: 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Jenny, Less Than a Lover, such a sweet track. Got the full track next in our 10 spin hits in a row, alongside the first female DJ who's about to headline Dublin's 3 Arena next month. She's on the way. Hang tight.
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0: Can you believe next month she's going to be the first female DJ ever to headline Dublin's 3 Arena? Jazzy, of course. Her latest banger, My People. Going to play it in 5 after Jenny, Less Than a Lover, here on Spin.
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Not gonna lie, I was pretty gutted to be missing Coulter at District X over the weekend, despite the Night Tech tracksuits, fake tan, and so many things. You'll know his track Trapped, it's just ahead of Tame Impala, Loser, on Spin.

0: Shout out to my ex, Melissa. How are we? Spins cash machine. Cash machine. Honestly, wish her well, even though it was a bad breakup. 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If Barry Dunn gives you a buzz then after three, got to answer the phone within five rings. Keep it off silence. Five rings of the phone. 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You will see every single cent literally very next day. 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Easily done. 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Exactly. It's like what they say. If you're not in, you can't win. Good luck.
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2: 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Yeah.

Now this, I mean, it's kind of new. He actually released this in 2024. Then 2 years later, it blew up on TikTok. And you know yourself, the rest is history. From the US, Malcolm Todd on Spin. 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

0: Monday.
1: Spin's Naughty Threesome. It's back tomorrow morning, 9 a.m. on Fully Charged. And you know, just for listening, you're in to win AirPods, Ticketmaster vouchers, and One For All vouchers. I mean, really, that is a no-brainer. 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

Your number one hit music station. You're hanging out on Spin with Matthew Matthews. And don't worry, if you miss them, I got them again. Details on how you can bag yourself $250,000 this Friday on Spin's cash machine. All those details I'll give you in minutes. And 10 spinits in a row, we go again with Anne-Marie alongside Shakira. Die Die. We'll do it next.

0: Look, I'm not going to tell you I found the one in a week. That'd be a lie. I went on a few dates that were fine, forgettable. And that's dating, isn't it? But then I met Dara, and it just clicked. Go dating doesn't promise magic. It just gives you a chance to meet real people who are actually looking for the same thing. And you can't ask for more than that, can you? Go on, take a chance.
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7: 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It has to go this Friday on Spin's Cash Machine. Now you know the deal. If Barry Dunn calls you after three, you gotta answer the phone within five rings, all right? Tell him that prize amount. Money's all yours. 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

0: Sienna Sparrow on Spin, a material lover, and hey, if materialism is your thing, no judgments. It's a safe space, but your needs will be met. If you get in to win this, then $250,000 exactly on Spin's cash machine. Give you all those details to enter after one as we keep it going with Ariana Grande on the way, Fontaines as well, and the new collab from Becky Hill and Sunny Padira. Say something, it's just ahead.
1: Let's go! 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
2: We were just chatting there off air. 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
2: 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Gary, electrician. Keith, plumber. Okay. Sharon, hairdresser.
3: Oh, yes, yeah, Sharon, hairdresser is a good one. It's a good one. That's a good one. Okay, Oisin, okay.
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3: Went to Trinity.
2: He doesn't have a job. He lives off his parents' money.
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Spin, your number one hit music station. And now back in 2024, these two teams up for that massive dance track, Never Be Alone. We played it on Spin quite a lot, but now they're back for round two. Dare I say, it is better. Sonny Federa and Becky Hill, Say Something. It's

0: Yep, you heard the big news. Oasis, Slane Castle, September 4th and 5th next year. Getting tickets is going to be carnage, but I tried to get the pre-sale earlier on. There is going to be a quiz. They're the first band to do it, I think. They will quiz you on past moments of their career. So if you don't know any of them, good luck. You're not getting in the pre-sale. But in the meantime, €250,000 on Spin's cash machine. 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And 10 spinets in a row. We'll kick it off with Cat's Eye. Animal next.
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3: First up, a revival of the musical Sunday in the Park with George has officially been cancelled after both Ariana Grande and Jonathan Bailey have pulled out. The Wicked stars were due to lead the production on the West End next year. Moving along, despite rumoured drama between the cast, Helen Mirren has revealed things are actually quite dull behind the scenes of Mobland. The award-winning actress plays Maeve Harrigan in the Paramount crime series, while Pierce Brosnan plays her husband. The pair say in their downtime, there's nothing to see here.
4: Really quiet, really boring.
5: Mm-hmm. Watch your fellow actors
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5: do
4: our
5: their
4: fellow
5: job.
4: Actors go, oh, that was good.
5: That's amazing.
4: And then we get up and then we, boom, we're in it.
3: The countdown's on until the Emmys, which take place in LA tonight. All eyes are on the stars of The Pitt, who are expected to sweep the board again. However, actress Catherine Lanassa says she feels more pressure this year than last when she won.
6: Last year, I thought there was no way that I would win. There was definitely a feeling of like a dog bringing home a bone. So I think I feel some responsibility to succeed in that way. But I'm trying to like just let myself have fun because